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2: I'm going to let you jump the queue and work you straight into the Gold Class Lounge for the chance to be stranded in Bali with Barnsley.
3: Yay! Oh, thank you.
2: Now, I believe you have a good set of lungs on you.
3: I do.
2: And you can sing well?
3: I'm loud.
2: So if you're singing a Barnsley song really loudly, which one's going to be the one you sing the loudest, you reckon?
3: I'm a working class man.
2: Of course.
3: I grew up in the 80s and 90s, and like that's all you had on your cassette.
2: All right, give me a rendition here. Come on. You knew it was coming.
3: A few wines make it sound so much better.
2: Okay, so basically you're telling me that if you are on the beaches in Bali and you're watching Jimmy Barnes doing his stuff, you've got to have a few wines in you before you can start singing
3: 100%. Along. 100%. Some wines or some cocktails,
2: Well, listen, you're in the Gold Class Lounge for the chance to get stranded in Bali with Barnsley and Joe Camilleri with the Black Sorrows and Ross Wilson and Mahalia Barnes. We've got flights for 4 and 7 nights accommodation at the Intercontinental Bali Resort. And because you're a Gold Club VIP, I'm not going to ask you for code words or anything like that, you will automatically have $2,000 spending money added to your trip.
3: There you go. I just need to pick who to take.
2: Well, I can give you one name if you like. Starts with T and ends in I.
3: Oh, thank you.
2: We are going to make another call a little later this morning. 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If your chance to get stranded in Bali with Barnsley, thanks to Music in Paradise, the most exclusive and intimate music experience in the world, is the great man himself, Jimmy Barnes, with no second prize on Gold.

0: Drive home. This is Gold with Daft Punk one more time. You got Tony Tenaglia this morning. Now, if you're a John Bon Jovi fan, there's a very good chance you know this. But if you're not a diehard fan, you might be hearing this for the very first time. John Bon Jovi had vocal surgery. His career could have gone in a completely different direction had things not gone right.
1: If you look closely here in the bottom of my throat, there's a scar. That's where they cut you. It go right through the front. They put two pieces of Gore-Tex, which is plastic, outside of the vocal cords, but in the neck that close the muscles together. Outside, every time you say a word, the muscles push the cords together. And they were not firing symmetrically. It wasn't that extreme, and they told me it was going to be. But I did sound like the Godfather for a while.
0: Ooh, that would have been sexy, wouldn't it? John Bon Jovi coming up next.
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3: 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A crash in Mulgrave, Wanda Street closed at Police Road. You can take Springvale Road, the left-hand lane also closed outbound on Police Road for good measure. A collision, Berwick O'Shea Road at Bells Road just south of the Monash. Closures for the Melbourne Marathon between Port Melbourne and Brighton, including Beaconsfield Parade, Marine Parade, and Ormond Esplanade. 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

0: Wake up with the Christian O'Connell Show and wind down with Jonesy and Amanda for the drive home. This is Gold. It has been a big week for the Christian O'Connell Show's intern, Pete. This is what he got up to.
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2: An 8-hour round trip to go 80K. 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
33: 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A crash in Mulgrave. Wanda Street closed at Police Road. Give it a miss and take Springvale Road. Plus, a lane closed outbound on Police Road for good measure. Crews are tidying a collision in Berwick O'Shea Road at Bells Road, south of the Monash. Enclosures remain between Port Melbourne and Brighton for the Melbourne Marathon. Beaconsfield Parade, Marine Parade, Ormond Esplanade and St Kilda Street all closed. 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
35: Hi there, Alana McIntyre here with the latest. At least 12 people have died and more than 300 people are injured following an attack on an airport in Saudi Arabia's capital. Dozens of ambulances have been seen rushing to King Khalid International Airport days after Yemen's Houthis claimed responsibility for similar strikes. Operations have been suspended. Donald Trump believes it's time for Ukraine to get a new president and says the war with Russia needs to end. At least 20 people, including four children, have died in southeastern Ukraine after bombs struck residential buildings. Volodymyr Zelensky has blamed the United States' recent diesel deal with Moscow, saying Russia is expressing its thanks. Victoria is facing a tradie shortage, with experts calling it a crisis. Data showing apprenticeship commencements are at their lowest level since 2001. A recent Business Chamber Queensland poll shows 7% of business owners are considering no longer accepting credit cards. 41-year-old Kenyan Eliud Kipchoge has won the Melbourne Marathon, and Anthony Albanese has threatened to reinstate student debt in a social media video with a comedic duo. The PM takes on the role of a protective father, meeting his daughter's new boyfriend in the video that's been shared by Swag on the Beat.
0: You are meeting me.
2: Bear in mind, I'm very protective of my daughter. And if you break her heart, I can reinstate your hex debt.
29: Victoria needs energy, like energy Woodside generates from natural gas in Victoria's Bass Strait. Woodside, Australia's leading energy company.
35: The great race has just begun at Mount Panorama. 22-year-old Zach Bates from Canberra earning pole in the top 10 shootout yesterday for today's Bathurst 1000. The Wallabies have been humiliated by the All Blacks in Auckland, New Zealand securing the Bledisloe Cup for a 24th year. Coach Les Kiss has told Stan Sport the Aussies started well, but the All Blacks could not be stopped.
7: The way they played that second half was pretty special.
35: And Australia on top after day two of the first test against South Africa, thanks to a century from Matt Renshaw, almost a decade after his last 100.
29: It's Super Weekend at Myer, with great offers like 30% off a range of women's shoes by Thereafter, Varali, Winsor Smith and more. 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
35: A mostly sunny one today. We're heading for a top of 25 degrees. There is a small chance of showers tonight and a couple of showers moving through tomorrow, getting up to 19, the chance of a thunderstorm.
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9: Hey, you got Tony Tenaglia this afternoon. Now, you might be out and about doing stuff with the family. Can I just give you a quick little reminder, though? If you haven't signed up yet to be a Gold Club VIP, please do that soon, because in just over an hour's time, we're going to make a call to a Gold Club VIP and put them in the Gold Class Lounge for the chance to get stranded in Bali with Barnsley. Now, Ellie Goulding, she is a lady who has had so many songs feature on so many movie soundtracks. Bridget Jones's Baby, The Twilight Saga Breaking Dawn Part 2, The Hunger Games Catching Fire, Divergent, and 50 Shades of Grey. We're going to play you the song that featured in the 50 Shades of Grey movie. In fact, it was the song that scored Ellie her first Grammy nomination for Best Pop Solo Performance. That is coming up in less than 20 minutes, but right now, Eurythmics and Sweet Dreams.

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Wake up, the Christian O'Connell Show, and wind down with Jonesy and Amanda for the drive home. This is Gold with Elton John. And I'm still standing. You got Tony Tenaglia this afternoon. Ali Goulding, an amazing artist who over the years has had so many of her songs feature on movie soundtracks, including Bridget Jones's Baby, The Twilight Saga, Breaking Dawn Part 2, The Hunger Games, Catching Fire, Divergent, and 50 Shades of Grey. I'm going to play you the song that came from that movie. And it's a song that also scored her first Grammy nomination for Best Pop Solo Performance. Love Me Like You Do. On Gold.

0: Wake Up with Christian O'Connell Show, Wind Down with Jonesy and Amanda for the drive home. This is Goldman at 4.3 with George Harrison, Got My Mind Set on You. And you got Tony Tenaglia this afternoon. I've got a Christian O'Connell Show at Work Time Waster I want to play for you right now. It was from the morning that Christian wanted to make a movie lazy.
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4: 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The right lane is closed outbound on the Eastern Freeway just after Blackburn Road due to a crash. Emergency crew on site, speed down to 40Ks. The Westgate crawling inbound after the Balti Bridge. Brunswick City Road active by directions at Victoria Street. Works in Bulleen. Bulleen Road is closed there between Thompson's Road and Manningham Road until 5 a.m. Monday. Works on the Eastern Freeway between Berg Road and Tram Road, 80Ks both ways. 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

0: Wake up with the Chris O'Connell Show. Wind down with Jonesy and Amanda for the drive home. This is Gold. We have got this amazing trip to Bali that we are giving away. You and three friends spending 7 nights at the Intercontinental Bali Resort, enjoying 4 unforgettable sunset gigs on the beach with Jimmy Barnes, Joe Camilleri and the Black Sorrows, Ross Wilson and Mahalia Barnes. We are stranding you in Bali with Barnsey. Now, we will also add $2,000 spending money to this trip. If you know the code word that will be announced every morning after 7 on the Chris O'Connell Show, we don't want any of this thing when we ask you, what's the code word?
1: I missed it this morning.
2: Oh, no, because I was at work.
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0: See, this is where you get people to help you out, and then you promise them that if you win the trip, you're going to take them with you. No excuse for not knowing the code word, right? So make sure that you're listening after 7 tomorrow to grab tomorrow's code word. Having said that, if you are a Gold Club VIP, we might make a call to you next hour and put you in that Gold Class lounge to be stranded in Bali with Barnsey.
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29: 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The right lane is closed outbound on the Eastern Freeway just after Blackburn Road due to a crash there. Emergency crew on site, speed down to 40Ks. The Westgate crawling inbound after the Balti Bridge. Brunswick-Sydney Road, patchy both directions at Victoria Street. Works on the Eastern Freeway between Burke Road and Tram Road, 80Ks there both ways. And works in Bulleen. Bulleen Road is closed there between Thompson's Road and Manningham Road until 5am Monday. 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
32: I'm John Fabris. An attack by Iran-backed Houthi rebels has killed at least 12 people and injured 309 at Saudi Arabia's main international airport. America's president swaying up whether to step in with military force.
33: We may. We're going to look at it.
34: How soon?
33: We just found out about the recent attack, so we'll make a decision. We move very quickly.
32: Nine people, including two children, a pregnant woman and the suspect, are dead from a mass shooting in Erie, Pennsylvania. Police there shocked at the scene in and around a home.
35: This is one of the worst situations, if not the worst situation, that I have ever experienced in my 28-plus years as a police officer.
32: And a 25th anniversary observance for the start of the Afghanistan conflict at Australia's War Memorial today. Director Matt Anderson describing how some of our service personnel saw the very worst of war.
36: Others saw friendship, humanity, humour and moments of extraordinary courage and kindness.
37: Victoria needs energy, like energy Woodside generates from natural gas in Victoria's Bass Strait. Woodside, Australia's leading energy company.
38: Clean start to the 66 Bathurst 1000 at Mount Panorama.
39: 161 laps await them.
40: Still waiting.
39: At the end, only two will claim the Peter Brock Trophy and get the motorsport immortality that comes with it. This is the Repco Bathurst 1000. The great race is underway.
38: On 7. Co-driver Aaron Seaton delivering a flawless opening stint from pole before handing over to Zach Bates. Triple Eight's Will Brown leading, though, with just over 30 laps in. Matt Renshaw's 190s propelled Australia to 390 runs against South Africa in the first test in Durban. The Proteus won for 27 at stumps on day 2. Josh Hazlewood taking the wicket. And South Melbourne is the first NPL side to lift the Australia Cup, stunning Melbourne victory on penalties at Amy Park.
0: If Lopez saves or Davidson misses, it's all over. Oh, he scored it! South Melbourne! South Melbourne Hellas are Australia Cup winners!
38: Finish on Paramount Plus. That's Sport. I'm Harrison Preed.
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1: Mostly sunny here in Melbourne today and winds to 35 k's, falling to 15 degrees overnight, then showers tomorrow and a high of 19.
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3: 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We are going to call a Gold Club VIP in around 20 minutes' time and let them know that they have got a seat in the Gold Class Lounge to enjoy four unforgettable sunset gigs on the beach with Jimmy Barnes, Joe Camilleri and the Black Sorrows, Ross Wilson and Mahalia Barnes. They'll get to take three friends with them and enjoy seven nights at the Intercontinental Bali Resort. 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
2: Now, I've been told you have been to Bali before and everybody that you went with got Bali belly.
3: Yeah, shocking. Took some inspiration from my lovely deceased uncle who used to take his kids every year for a holiday. And I thought, you know what? My boys would love a holiday. So I took the three boys and two girlfriends with my husband and literally every single one of them got so crooked. On drips. I was running from room to room getting crackers and water, making sure everyone was fine. So I didn't really have a holiday and neither did they. It was a bit of a disaster.
2: Oh man, I'm guessing what you need to do if you win this trip, you leave them at home just in case it happens again and bring a whole new batch of people to Bali with you.
3: We'll pack the nurse's outfit, one or the other.
2: You're now in the Gold Class Lounge to score this amazing trip. It's return flights for four, 7 nights accommodation at the Intercontinental Bali Resort. And I'm not going to ask you for a code word or anything like that. Because you're a Gold Club VIP, I am automatically going to add $2,000 spending money to the trip if you win it.
3: Oh, that would be wild.
2: Hey, listen, I've got my fingers crossed for you. Good luck.
3: Thank you.
2: 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Life.

0: Wake up with the Christian O'Connell Show and wind down with Jonesy and Amanda for the drive home. This is Gold, and what a week it's been for the Christian O'Connell Show's intern, Pete.
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2: An 8-hour round trip to go 80K. Day two, roadside rescue came from AFL legend Shane Crawford.
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0: wake up at the Christian O'Connell Show and wind down with Jonesy and Amanda for the drive home. This is Gold. It's Tony Tenaglia this afternoon. And just a heads up for you, we're going to make all calls this afternoon to Gold Club VIPs and get them in the Gold Class Lounge to be stranded in Bali with Barnsley. If you are not a Gold Club VIP, now's the time to sign up, especially if you'd like a little getaway to Bali and wouldn't mind hanging out with Jimmy Barnes while you're there as well. 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
2: 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The Westgate crawling inbound after the Balti Bridge. Brunswick Sydney Road heavy both ways at Victoria Street. A reminder, upgrade works in Berwick. Clyde Road is closed both ways over the Princess Freeway until 5 a.m. Monday. Detours using Princess Highway, O'Shea and Narre Warren Cranbourne Roads. And works in Bulleen. Bulleen Road is closed there between Thompson's Road and Manningham Road until 5 a.m. Monday. It's spring season at Freedom. 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Now you're up to date with Melbourne's latest traffic.
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5: I'm John Fabris. Breaking news from Melbourne CBD. Police reportedly drew their weapons as a car driving erratically hurtled towards scrambling pedestrians, hitting a woman near Flinders Street Station this morning. Witnesses report the swerving car then stopped at a barricade where runners were competing in the Melbourne Marathon, did a U-turn and raced off with police in pursuit. Australia's start in the Afghanistan armed conflict 25 years ago has been marked in a ceremony in Canberra, the PM noting how Australia supported America reeling from a terror attack.
6: We went on the principle September 11 was an attack on a way of life that belonged just as much to us.
5: And America's president's on the midterm election campaign trail, attending a rally in Tennessee, pledging a special payment.
7: If Republicans win the House of Representatives and the Senate, in other words, you got to get out and vote. I am going to give all adult citizens in the United States of America $5,000 every year.
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9: For pairing, Brody Kostecki and Todd Hazelwood leading a third of the way into the Bathurst 1000. Pole sitter Zach Bates in pursuit after co-driver Aaron Seaton enjoyed a hot start.
10: It's cool to get off the line there and get a good start. The team here at MSR and Bendix Racing have done a phenomenal job with the car all weekend. You know, we rolled out quite strong and it's just so nice to drive. So yeah, just very thankful to the team and look forward to watching Zach for the next bit.
9: On 7, Australia in a strong position after Matt Renshaw piled on a career best 190 in the first test against South Africa in Durban. The Aussies posting 390 runs. The Proteus reaching stumps on day 2 at 1 for 27. Meanwhile, Australia hunting a series sweep against Bangladesh in the second women's ODI in Brisbane. The Wallabies Eden Park Hoodoo stretches into a 41st year, thrashed by the All Blacks 50-19. And in the AFLW, the Roos leading Frio by 10 in the third quarter. Hawthorn up by a point over Brisbane in the second. The Suns, Crows, Cats, Power and St Kilda notching wins yesterday. That's sport. I'm Harrison Preeb.
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5: Mostly sunny here in Melbourne today and winds to 35 k's, falling to 15 degrees overnight, then showers tomorrow and a high of 19.
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12: 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It could be ringing between now and 4. 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If you're not a VIP, still got a chance to sign up right now. thegoldwebsite.com.au. Before the next call, who's the band who'll be bringing in 2027 doing a special New Year's Eve gig inside the Sphere in Vegas? I'll play them after Tina Turner. Just great songs right across the weekend. This is Gold.
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Wind down with Jonesy and Amanda for the drive home at Gold. Who would have thunk it? After all the chatter online last week, they're getting the band back together again after 16 years. 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

0: 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Wind down with Jonesy and Amanda for the drive home at Gold's. Christian, every morning helping to get your creative juices flowing with the at-work time waster after 8:30 last week. The eyes had it. It was your best iMovies.
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1: 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I was hoping for a bifocals one.
0: Gold. Like that one. Wake up on the bright side of the dial. The Christian O'Connell Show here after six tomorrow morning. Your misheard song lyrics return after eight. Coming up, the lead singer of this band was born on February 29, 1984. It's that bonus day we get every 4 years, so he's either 42 years old or 10 leap years old.
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3: 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Melbourne Marathon, Port Melbourne to Brighton, roads around Albert Park also close until around 3 p.m. The Westgate crawling inbound after the Balti Bridge, Brunswick Sydney Road active both ways at Victoria Street, and upgrade works in Berwick. Clyde Road is closed both ways over the Princess Freeway until 5 a.m. Monday. Detours using Princess Highway, O'Shea and Narre Warren Cranbourne Roads. This week at IGA, get Connoisseur Gourmet Ice Cream, 1 litre selected varieties, half price, just $6.50. That's worth pulling over for. Ends October 13 at participating stores. Now you're up to date with Melbourne's latest traffic.
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0: Wake up with the Christian O'Connell Show. Wind down with Jonesy and Amanda for the drive home at Gold. It's Joe Bovolino. 3 o'clock update coming up. Your phone could be ringing next hour if you're a VIP. Skip the queue. A chance to get stranded in Bali with Jimmy Barnes. Also, this is legendary singer Chaka Khan.
1: When I found out that he wanted me to sing with him, I was like, yeah, of course I'll do it. When you get to sit in with somebody that you really admire, that's a big deal.
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26: 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Now, Donbury reports of a problem for Victoria Road and Collins Street at the junction. Traffic is busy in all directions there. North Melbourne, the AFLW season continues with a match now on the wind end at the Arden Street Oval. A match also underway at the Kennedy Centre in Dingley Village. Expect extra traffic around both of those venues. Around Albert Park, the last of the road closures from today's half marathon about to be lifted in the next few minutes or so. At Berwick, busy on the Princess Freeway around the closure of Clyde Road. Traffic slowing there in both directions. At Caroline Springs, slowing outbound as well on the Western Freeway at Ballarat Road. Whether you're moving, decluttering your home or office, or heading overseas, let Storage King help you start your new chapter. Stuff it, live more. Search Storage King today.
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29: I'm John Fabris. Pedestrians near Melbourne's Flinders Street station scattered as a car barreled towards them, hitting and hospitalising a woman this morning. The swerving car reportedly came close to Melbourne Marathon runners protected by a traffic control truck, then tore off in a westerly direction being chased by police. A war memorial ceremony in Canberra has marked 25 years since Australia entered the Afghanistan military operation. The PM describing how Australia was compelled to support America in the wake of the September 11 attacks.
30: The very freedoms that are at the heart of who we are as a people and a nation were under threat.
29: And President Trump's again promised a $5,000 award for voters if the Republicans win the midterm elections at a party rally.
31: The Trump dividend, the $5,000, is approximately cost $1 trillion. But we have a record setting, as I said, $21 trillion that's being invested in our country. It's called growth. We have growth like nobody has ever seen.
32: Victoria needs energy, like energy Woodside generates from natural gas in Victoria's Bass Strait. Woodside, Australia's leading energy company.
33: The Bathurst 1000 is on a knife's edge with less than 80 laps to go. Ford powering Brody Kostecki and Todd Hazelwood lead ahead of pole sitter Zach Bates and his co-driver Aaron Seaton. Chevy powering Will Brown and Scott Pye round out the top three. Staying behind the wheel, Oscar Piastri has been wiped out by McLaren teammate Lando Norris during an attempted overtake on the final lap of F1 Singapore Sprint. Max Verstappen clinching victory. The Wallabies have been crushed by the All Blacks 50-19 in another Eden Park horror show. Coach Les Kiss highlighting the squad's ill-discipline.
34: Put it into a position where we could possibly come out and do some damage. I thought we started well. Yeah. Then we give a penalty away. The next time we get up there, we lose a line-out penalty. So we robbed ourselves of those opportunities. But fair play to New Zealand.
33: On Stan Sport, and Sydney Kings tip off against the Adelaide 36ers in their NBL Grand Final rematch. Melbourne United claim bragging rights over South East Melbourne Phoenix 104-99. Perth Wildcats beat the New Zealand Breakers 100-84. That's sport. I'm Harrison Preeb.
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3: Mostly sunny here in Melbourne today and winds to 35 k's, falling to 15 degrees overnight, then showers tomorrow and a high of 19.
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7: It's Joe Bobolino. How does this sound? You and three friends, seven nights, four sunset gigs on the beach with Barnsy, Joe Camilleri and the Black Sorrows, Ross Wilson, Mahalia Barnes. You get to meet the bands and singers, hang out with them, see them perform this weekend. Let me get you into the Gold Lounge. 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What are you doing? 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Get ready to get stranded in Bali with Jimmy Barnes. How's this? Chaka Khan does backing vocals on this song. Legendary producer Nile Rodgers plays guitar. It's Steve Winwood. Just great songs at Gold.

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2: Stacey, share with us the love you have for Barnsy.
3: Oh my God, I love him. He's just so real, so raw. His voice is so unique. He's an icon. He's a legend.
2: And it says here you've never had a honeymoon.
3: No, I never got the honeymoon.
2: What happened? Why not?
3: Well, I know, I got ripped off, right? So it's our 17th wedding anniversary coming up, and I'm hoping after all these years, surely it's
2: going to
3: happen.
2: You're a gold VIP, yes?
3: Of course.
2: You've skipped the queue this weekend. Finally, this honeymoon could happen. You're in the Gold Lounge now, a chance to get stranded in Bali with Jimmy Barnes.
3: Oh, my God, fingers crossed. Everything's crossed.
2: And usually during the week, you need to get that code word from Christian O'Connell for the extra $2,000. You're a VIP. If you win this, you get the cash as well.
3: Oh, my gosh, that's amazing.
2: Bonus.
3: I know, right?
2: Good luck, Stacey. Gold stranded in Bali. Thanks to Music in Paradise, the most exclusive and intimate music experience in the world. Another VIP call before 6 tonight. Time to get high, Jimmy. 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

0: 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Wind down with Jonesy and Amanda for the drive home at Gold. Back with Christian tomorrow morning. It's Misheard Lyric Monday.
1: Rhonda, Christian, I always hear my own name in Run to Paradise with the Choir Boys. So the original line, Cheryl, run to paradise. 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Or is she Rhonda Paradise? 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She run the paradise. 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
0: Have to admit, best name ever. The Christian O'Connell Show back on the bright side of the dial tomorrow morning from 6 and coming up. An artist who one time performed as a leopard on the American version of The Masked Singer.
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3: 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And Hampton Park reports of a problem for Hallam Road at the intersection with Pound Road. Traffic is sluggish in all directions there. But in Thornbury, an earlier incident now cleared for Victoria Road and Collins Street. Traffic back up to pace in all directions. North Melbourne, the AFLW season continues. A match now finished at the Arden Street Oval. A match also on the wide end at the Kennedy Centre in Dingley Village. Expect extra traffic around both of those venues as fans depart. At Berwick, busy on the Princes Freeway around the closure of Clyde Road. Traffic slowing there in both directions. Henley Homes, Mainview and Reserve Collections. Get free flooring and free fixed site costs in over 275 estates. Henley, hard to beat. Ask how. That's Melbourne's latest traffic.
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0: Wake up with the Christian O'Connell Show. Wind down with Jonesy and Amanda for the drive home at Golds with the great Taylor Dane. Thank you. Keep those registrations coming through this afternoon. 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I could be calling you back in the next couple of hours, give you the chance to get stranded in Bali with Jimmy Barnes. How good does that sound? Straight after the news updates, Stevie Ray Vaughan, very famous guitarist. He's played for the likes of James Brown and Stevie Wonder and Bob Dylan. And on a David Bowie song I'll get on after this.
1: The pizza. 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Brisbane to Sydney, Melbourne to Adelaide. Could you pass Pete the Intern across Australia? 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
30: 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That's worth pulling over for. Ends October 13 at participating stores. A Blackburn North traffic slowing for the outbound run on the Eastern Freeway approaching the junction with Springvale Road, but then picking up pace for the run shortly thereafter. Hampton Park, reports of a problem for Hallam Road at the intersection with Pound Road. Traffic is sluggish in all directions there. North Melbourne, the AFLW season continues with the match now finished at the Arden Street Oval. A match also on the one end at the Kennedy Centre in Dingley Village. Expect extra traffic around both of those venues as fans depart. Around Albert Park, all roads have now reopened following today's half marathon. 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
33: I'm John Fabris. A woman in her 50s was hit and hospitalised by a swerving car tearing around Melbourne's Flinders Street station area this morning, blocked by a barricade protecting marathon runners. The car sped away. This witness spoke to the ABC.
34: There was obviously people on that tramline that had to duck in to avoid him. No regard for anyone when he was driving. Absolutely not.
33: In Erie, Pennsylvania in the US, 9 people have been shot dead, 2 of them children, along with the gunman, who's related to 7 of the victims. Police found the dead in a home and some nearby.
35: We're still processing, team. I can tell you that the loss of life is devastating.
33: And the PM's addressed a Canberra gathering for the 25th anniversary of Australia entering the Afghanistan war, supporting America through the 9/11 terror attacks.
36: If we left this contest only to America, we would be leaving it to them to defend our rights and those of all the other people of the world who have a commitment to freedom and liberty.
37: Victoria needs energy, like energy Woodside generates from natural gas in Victoria's Bass Strait. Woodside, Australia's leading energy company.
38: The main drivers are back behind the wheel as we approach the business end at Bathurst. Less than 50 laps remain. Ford's Brody Kostecki leads rookie Zach Bates, with Triple Eight's Will Brown rounding out the top three. Australia's hunting a series sweep against Bangladesh in the second women's ODI in Brisbane. The Aussies won the toss and sent the visitors in. At last check, 3 for 35 in the 13th over. South Africa will start day 3 of the first test against Australia at 1 for 27, trailing by 360. 63 runs. Hawthorn has climbed into the AFLW top eight with a 65-40 victory over Brisbane. The latter leading Roos cruise past Fremantle 58-30. Adam Scott has one shot off the lead in the final round of PGA's Bay Current Classic at 14 under. Fellow Aussie Minwoo Lee tied at 10th at 12 under. And in English Premier League, Manchester United held to a 1-1 draw by Tottenham. Arsenal beat Leeds 2-1 and Chelsea notched a 5-1 victory over Bournemouth. That's Sport. I'm Harrison Freeb.
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0: Mostly sunny here in Melbourne today and winds to 35 k's, falling to 15 degrees overnight, then showers tomorrow and a high of 19.
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1: 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You have just over 60 minutes to sign up as a VIP at thegoldwebsite.com.au. If you've already done it, good. I'll have your details. If you haven't, do it right now before 6 o'clock. I could be calling you back. Skip the queue this weekend. A chance to get stranded in Bali with Jimmy Barnes. Best of both worlds. You get a holiday to Bali and you get to see Jimmy Barnes perform. Not only Jimmy, Joe Camilleri and the Black Sorrows, Ross Wilson and Mahalia Barnes. Not just one performance, they'll do it right across the whole week for you. That call before six, but ready to go, Def Leppard, play the Goo Goo Dolls, and which David Bowie song features guitarist Stevie Ray Vaughan? You're about to hear him at his finest, Just Great Songs at Gold.

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0: Wake up with the Christian O'Connell Show. Wind down with Jonesy and Amanda for the drive home at Gold. Do you think Kimbra was pretty happy that Gautier asked her to sing with him?
1: I don't think either of us really predicted the success of that track, but I think it's really humbled both of us a lot and kind of shown that anything can be a pop song, you know? It's got to be a great song, of course, which it is, but I think it took us all by surprise because of how emotional and reflective it was.
0: Love this. It's Gold.
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0: 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Wind down with Jonesy and Amanda for the drive home at Gold. Every morning, Christian wraps up the show with the At Work Time Waster. Last week, we made a bunch of TV shows millennial.
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0: What?
1: Veneers.
0: Oh, like it. Get creative with Christian after 8:30 tomorrow morning on The Bright Side of the Dial. Now next, which lead singer recently became a grandfather for the third time, happened last month, coolest pop ever?
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0: It was a celebration of a nation, and that was playing on the radio from Underworld in 1988. Wake up with the Christian O'Connell Show. Wind down with Jonesy and Amanda for the drive home at Gold. Another Skip the Queue VIP call to make before 6 if you've signed up at the Gold website. .com.au, giving you the chance to get stranded in Bali with Jimmy Barnes this weekend. And after the 5 o'clock update, there's a Pointer Sisters song that had a few issues thanks to the band Van Halen. I'll explain more.
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26: 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And Templestowe reports of a problem for Reynolds Road at the intersection with Williamson's Road. Traffic is slow there in all directions, particularly for the eastbound run. At Blackburn North has now picked up pace for the outbound run on the eastern freeway, with an earlier problem now cleared approaching the junction with Springvale Road. Berwick busy on the Princess Freeway at the closure for Clyde Road. Traffic slowing there in both directions right now. Around Albert Park, all roads have now reopened following today's half marathon. At Caroline Springs, slow traffic continues outbound on the western freeway at Ballarat Road. Take back dinner time with HelloFresh. 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And they're up to date with Melbourne's latest traffic.
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29: I'm John Fabris. A teenage boy has been arrested in Melbourne for allegedly driving a car that hit and injured a woman near Flinders Street Station this morning. It's claimed he was driving erratically and hurtled towards scrambling pedestrians, stopped at a barricade where runners were competing in the Melbourne Marathon, did a U-turn and raced off with police in pursuit. An attack by Iran-backed Houthi rebels has killed at least 12 people and injured hundreds at Saudi Arabia's main international airport. America's president's weighing up whether to step in with military force.
30: We may. We're going to look at it.
31: How soon?
30: We just found out about the recent attack, so we'll make a decision. We move very quickly.
29: And a 25th anniversary observance for the start of Australia's involvement in the Afghanistan conflict at Canberra's War Memorial today. Director Matt Anderson describing how some service personnel saw the very worst of war.
32: Others saw friendship, humanity, humour, and moments of extraordinary courage and kindness.
28: Victoria needs energy, like energy Woodside generates from natural gas in Victoria's Bass Strait. Woodside, Australia's leading energy company.
33: A slow brake change in the pits could prove costly for Brody Kostecki and his hopes of a second Bathurst title. His Ford is trailing race leader Will Brown, Chevy's Anton Di Pasquale rounding out the top three with less than 20 laps remaining. Max Verstappen's looking to back up from his sprint victory when he starts from pole in tonight's F1 Singapore Grand Prix. Oscar Piastri to launch from sixth. Aussie Jack Miller starts from 17th on the grid in the MotoGP in Indonesia. South Africa trails Australia by 363 runs with 9 wickets in hand heading into day 3 of the Kingsmead Test. Bangladesh 3 for 85 in the 26th over against the Aussies in the second women's ODI in Brisbane. In the AFLW, Sydney trails the Blues by 30 in the final quarter at Henson Park. Earlier, Hawthorn and North Melbourne notching wins. And on court, the Adelaide 36ers leading Sydney Kings by 12 points in the final quarter of their NBL clash. Tip off between Illawarra and Cairns. That's sport. I'm Harrison Preve.
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29: Mostly clear here in Melbourne tonight and winds dropping to 25 k's, falling to 15 degrees overnight, then showers tomorrow and a high of 19.
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2: 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So the Pointer Sisters and Van Halen had a song with the same name in 1984. Almost. The Pointer Sisters ended up calling this one Jump and in brackets, For My Love. Just in case you heard both and thought they sounded the same. Yeah, right. Just great songs. This is

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3: I don't know how I've got to this age and not to do that.
2: 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As a Gold Club VIP, you've skipped the queue. 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
3: Oh, that is amazing. 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
2: Good luck, Julie.
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0: Wake up with the Christian O'Connell Show. Wind down with Jonesy and Amanda for the drive home at Gold. What an amazing journey it was last week for intern Pete.
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2: An 8-hour round trip to go 80K. Day two, roadside rescue came from AFL legend Shane Crawford.
4: I wouldn't mind doing a detour along the way, if that's okay.
5: Yeah.
4: A place called Mooball.
5: Is it a dairy farming community?
4: That's a very good question that I can't really answer.
2: The blind leading the blind. 100Ks to Sydney. Even had time to stop off at the Big Banana for lunch.
6: And I got a burger with grilled banana.
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2: Thank you very much to Guiding Star Motel, who gave Pete free drinks, and he met his new bestie, Wes.
8: I've been listening to a bit and I've gone, who the f*** is this bloke? So that's you.
9: That's me. Yeah, I'm Pete.
2: Day three, Sydney to Melbourne.
10: I'm a frequent flyer and I'd like to give my points to Pete.
2: Flight secured. Pete has needed to find a job to pay the outstanding $60.
11: I'll get him to teach an art class.
2: With children? What could possibly go right? Day four, how do we get him to Adelaide? Trucky Bruce saved the day.
12: I can get him there tonight if he opts in a B-double car carrier.
2: Day five, the final day. Did he make it?
6: Guys, I've made it to Adelaide.
2: Well done, intern Pete. Management said it couldn't be done. But who are they versus the big-hearted Brightsiders? Thank you very much, everyone. Check out our socials to see how it looked.
0: 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Imagine all the horrible and odd jobs you could get him to do. 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
14: Expect overnight closures of the CityLink network from tonight until Tuesday the 13th of October. This includes Burnley Tunnel tonight. See the linked website for more information. And Templestowe reports of a problem for Reynolds Road at the intersection with Williamson Road. Traffic is slow there in all directions, particularly for the eastbound run. Blackburn North, the eastern freeway is now picked up pace for the outbound run with an earlier problem there cleared approaching the junction with Springvale Road. Berwick, busy on the Princes Freeway around the closure of Clyde Road. Traffic slowing there in both directions around Albert Park. All roads have now reopened following today's half marathon. Caroline Springs, slow traffic continues for the outbound run on the Western Freeway around the junction with Ballarat Road. Buy any TheraBreath product at Chemist Warehouse for your chance to win $3,000 to enjoy festivals and concerts. 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And now you're up to date with Melbourne's latest traffic.
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15: Hi, I'm Hannah Davies. Australia is chasing a series sweep as it battles Bangladesh in the second women's one-dayer in Brisbane. A windy day of AFLW in Melbourne. The Roos have downed the Dockers 58-30 at Arden Street, putting Frio in doubt for a finals berth. The Hawks continue to boost their finals chances with a 65-40 win over the Lions, Anya McDonough booting three goals. And a new China Open champion will be crowned, Mira Andreeva and home favourite King Wenjen to battle it out in the decider.
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0: Wake up with the Christian O'Connell Show. Wind down with Jonesy and Amanda for the drive home at Gold after six. We'll play Two Strong Hearts from John Farnham. You'll hear The Killers. And there's a John Mellencamp song that was inspired by another group who were recording at the studios at the same time.
1: I would walk by the Bee Gees studio, and they had just invented drum machines. And the Bee Gees were using it to keep time.
0: Well, he borrowed the drum machine and kept it in a song that he was recording, you'll hear, in the next 15 minutes.
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25: 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At Essendon, reports of a problem from Mount Alexander Road around Grandison Street, seeing slow traffic there for the outbound run. Templestowe, an earlier problem now cleared for Reynolds Road, around the intersection with Williamson's Road. Traffic has picked up pace there in all directions after earlier delays. Berwick, busy on the Princes Freeway, around the closure of Clyde Road. Traffic slowing there in both directions. At Caroline Springs, slow traffic continues outbound as well on the Western Freeway around the junction with Ballarat Road. Otherwise, the major's looking okay. Clear for the run both ways on the Ring Road and the Hume Freeway. Clear for the outbound run as well from Donnybrook. 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And they are up to date with Melbourne's latest traffic.
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28: I'm John Fabris. Pedestrians near Melbourne's Flinders Street station scattered as a car allegedly barreled towards them, hitting and hospitalising a woman in her 50s this morning. The swerving cars claim to have come close to Melbourne marathon runners protected by a traffic control truck. Police have arrested a teenage boy. Australia's start in the Afghanistan armed conflict 25 years ago has been marked in a ceremony at the War Memorial in Canberra today. The PM noting how Australia supported the US reeling from a terror attack.
29: We went on the principle September 11 was an attack on a way of life that belonged just as much to us.
28: And America's president on the midterm election campaign trail attending a rally in Tennessee, pledging a special payment.
30: If Republicans win the House of Representatives and the Senate, in other words, you got to get out and vote, I am going to give all adult citizens in the United States of America $5,000 every year.
31: Victoria needs energy, like energy Woodside generates from natural gas in Victoria's Bass Strait. 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
32: A late safety car has set up a frantic dash to the finish line in the Bathurst 1000.
33: This is an extraordinary moment for the story Dick Johnson Racing. Brodie Kostecki and Todd Hazelwood from the clouds and win the Repco Bathurst 1000. The great race delivers.
32: On 7, Brodie Kostecki and co-driver Todd Hazelwood, King of the Mountain. Will Brown and Scott Pye finish second. Rookie pair Zach Bates and Aaron Seaton rounding out the podium. Heartbreak for Anton Di Pasquale, though, surrendering the lead on the final lap when his car ran out of fuel. Australia enters day 3 of the Kingsmead Test against South Africa with a 363-run lead. The Proteas resume their opening knock at 1 for 27. Adelaide 36ers have conquered the Sydney Kings, 84-78 in their NBA IBL Grand Final rematch, and a race record for Eliud Kipchoge at the Melbourne Marathon, clocking a tick over 2 hours, 9 minutes. Kiwi Camille French clinched the women's title in 2 hours and 28 minutes. That's sport. I'm Harrison Preeve.
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28: Mostly clear here in Melbourne tonight, and winds dropping to 25 k's, falling to 15 degrees overnight, then showers tomorrow, and a high of 19.

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0: History is about to be made, and you can be there. 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
25: 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Call 131 546 and get your weekends back. Need it done, Jim's the one. Franchises also available.
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0: said it couldn't be done. Brisbane to Sydney, Melbourne to Adelaide. Could you pass Pete the Intern across Australia? Thank you very much to all our amazing listeners for all the help around Australia. Uber driver Jazz, AFL legend Shane Crawford and his assistants.
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0: Your out-of-office reply could say, thanks for your email. 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
2: 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There was four cars going out of hammer and tongs for the last 10, 15 laps of the race, and it's so incredibly nerve-wracking just standing in the garage, because race car drivers are inevitably control freaks, right? And when you don't have control of the race car that you've been driving all day and someone else is doing it, you just, the anxiety levels are through the roof. But yeah, Matty did a great job.
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0: Christian O'Connell's show. We're talking about Knockoff Friday, and what are you up to this weekend? You can give us a call, 13 55 22. I have an exciting weekend managing one of my daughters and managing an incoming new arrival in our house of a puppy.
1: Oh, what?
0: Not no. Our puppy. One of my daughters is back home for a couple of weeks. Oh. She's getting a puppy Tuesday, whoa, which means my wife and I are getting a puppy Tuesday. And fortunately / unfortunately, I'm in Sydney all next week. Yes, I did have those dates, Sarah, and I forgot to share them with you.
2: Whoops.
0: So you can do the first cut, but people know when you take on a puppy, it's crying throughout the night. Mm.
1: She's not at an age where you should be taking on a puppy. That she's not. She's got too
0: I
1: much.
0: I promise you, she is. She's listened to over 30 hours of two audiobooks of a guy who's like the expert around the world, an English guy called Ian Taylor. The book she's finished, she's making all these notes. Tomorrow I'm taking her to Officeworks, Patsy. Get this. She's got a 15-page document with a contents page about how we are, my wife and I, to follow her lead in training it.
2: That's brilliant.
1: It sounds like she's organized just work for you guys.
0: Yes. There's going to be three copies.
2: Takes a village, Rios.
0: You're right. Yeah, you're right. So Maeve arrives next Tuesday.
1: Cute name.
0: She's coming from a Sydney breeder. So the breeder puts her on a plane, flies her. Well, the dog just comes by itself.
2: Yeah.
1: What?
0: And then Ruby drives to the airport to a special part of it, and they pick them up there.
1: Aww. Is this the new Virgin? You can like
0: the
1: chuck
0: pet lounge
1: on
0: or something.
1: Plane?
0: I don't know. Yes. Get that.
1: What sort of dog?
2: Yeah.
0: Small one.
2: Oh, you don't even know the breed.
0: I do. It's a Yorkshire Terrier.
2: Oh, how cute.
0: Oh, no, it's beautiful, Patsy. Oh. It's this tiny little dog. And she's even brought this some sort of ramp, basically, a mini version of that inflatable slide.
2: Yeah.
0: You hope you never see out of a plane, so that this tiny dog doesn't jump off the couch.
2: She's got to train
0: it to go down this runway.
2: So
0: it's attached to the couch. It looks bogan.
1: So will the dog be?
0: So tomorrow we got to go and we're going to Facebook Marketplace shopping. Mm. We got to go and get the pen.
2: Yep.
0: The pen is when they're where they have to be trained to go
2: like
0: in the
2: a
0: pen.
2: Little cage. Well, a big cage.
0: It's a big open top sort of.
2: A lot of people do it now.
1: Got it.
0: Yeah. So you need that. We've got to get that tomorrow. But the big thing really is getting this bound 15-page document of how to raise this puppy with a contents page.
2: She has
0: made so many more notes because my wife and I have always had dogs. Mm. And so she said, and the training was not adhered to.
1: Is that your fault or your wife's fault?
0: My wife's fault. Okay. It's both of us, actually. So that's what we need, this 15-page document. With a contents page. A contents page. So I said to her, what? I'm going to see if it takes it starts taking a dump on the floor. Oh. And I'm going to go, D, hang on. Yeah. Hang with it, mate. Keep it in. So if you are selling anything on Facebook Marketplace from a small dog, please let me know. I'll be round tomorrow.
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0: Christian O'Connell's show. Christian Meyer knock off Friday. After work today, going camping for the weekend with my daughter to look for and take photos of deer.
1: Oh.
0: Wow. What a great thing to do. Christian, if it's brown and white, it could be a scam. This happened to a friend.
2: Oh.
0: What, the dog?
2: Yeah.
0: We've been scammed?
3: Russian dogs.
0: What? Oh, we've seen videos of the dog. Spoken to the lady who sold us the dog.
2: Oh, no, I don't think
3: But did
2: say
3: you
2: that.
3: Give your bank account details to the dog?
0: Of course we have. She's not going to put it on a plane. She hasn't paid for it.
2: No.
0: No, it's not a scam. No. Who's doing that?
3: Who's scamming with dogs?
0: Oh, these guys, a lot of sick people out there. Oh, no. No, I believe in this. This lady's lovely. No. She's in her 90s.
2: Oh, well.
0: You're not going to tell me a 90-year-old is
2: no,
0: scamming suddenly?
2: Right.
0: On their bucket list? Oh, I must try this scamming for a pot of clogs. Christian, I've got plenty of puppy biscuits and food for free two huge bags. Terry, yes, I will take those off you. She said, I'll just use the dog food you and mum use for your dog. No. That's for people who have a job. You're a student. You're going to have to find the cheapest dog food for that miniature dog you can find. That's for professional working people. Students do not have that kind of dog food, okay? There are levels to this game in life. Christian, can I recommend Pet Lou for toilet training? It's like a grass platform. I believe that is on the shopping list tomorrow. Mm. We're getting that. All right, let's get intern Pete on the line right now, who did make it to Adelaide. Or one of you said we should call him Powerhouse Pete after the amazing work he's done this week in Pastor Pete, as you've moved him around the country from Brisbane to Sydney, Sydney to Melbourne, Melbourne to Adelaide over the last 24 hours. Pete!
4: I'll take it, Powerhouse Pete. I'll take it, if that's okay. I love it. I love the name. Thank you so much.
0: That's all right. And is the hat on or off at the moment, just so we can play along?
4: The hat is on at the moment because I feel the hat is now a part of me. I know I took it off for a brief moment before, which, you know.
0: Everyone doth their imaginary cowboy hat to Pete out of what he's done. Incredible effort yesterday as well. 12 hours in a cab with Trucky Bruce.
4: Trucky Bruce, and an incredible day and an absolute legend of a bright side of listener, I can tell you that right now. I had so much fun. Look, in all honesty, not just the truck yesterday, but the whole bloody week. It was just awesome.
0: I think it's been a lovely thing you've done as well. And also, thank you so much to all the listeners who've come up with ideas and different offers as well to move around. I can't believe you've made it as far as Adelaide.
4: I know, it's so good. And it's beautiful weather here today. Not partly cloudy if you like showers, but top of 25 for anyone who is listening in Adelaide this morning.
0: And you're really slumming it right now in the lounge there as well.
4: Yes, I am. I'm in the Virgin Lounge. I'm up to my second toastie and about my fourth latte.
0: All right, well, listen, let's play back how it went down yesterday in the epic 12-hour trip. Here they are right at the start. This is intern Pete, Powerhouse Pete, and Trucky Bruce.
5: We're on the road. We're here with Bruce from C&A Towing. He's taking me to Adelaide just after lunch. I wasn't sure if you were going to show up. I couldn't get you on the mobile before. Were you all right?
6: Yeah. I was actually on the phone to my boss.
5: Oh, right.
6: I didn't know what was going on. And I said, yeah, it's a bit of fun, and I always listen to the show, and I think he listens to it occasionally, but get a bit of a kick in the morning out of Christian and the team.
5: Yeah.
6: Really, really good.
5: Yeah, gotcha.
6: Pat, and don't tell Christian this, but Pat's my favourite.
5: Oh, I can't wait to tell him.
0: I guess if you stick around in those cabs, you're going to get fumes coming down. You're exposed to all kind of diesel, all kind of stuff. You've got a fan there, Patsy.
2: Oh, that's lovely, because my dad was a truck driver for about 40 years. Yeah, he had his own business and everything, ran interstate from Melbourne to Sydney, so that means a lot. He'll be chuffed hearing that.
0: They are a very, very loyal audience for the show as well, the Truckies, because they're doing so many hours and hours of driving.
2: Good job.
0: All right, here they are now. Hour four of 12. And obviously Bruce has had enough of the banter from Powerhouse Pete. It says, whatever you play on the CB radio.
5: Hey, yeah, guys. Sorry, it's just intern Pete from the Christian O'Connell Show here. Just want to know if we've got any fans of the Christian O'Connell Show out there. I think they might be going through a tunnel, but is there any more fans of the Christian O'Connell Show?
0: On the Nullarbor?
1: Oh, that's right. Look, there was someone trying to say yes anyway, so that's
0: This week on the show, there's been a lot of talk about the greatest big things of Australia. Quite a few of you said, look, if he is going to be getting a lift with Bruce in the truck, stop off at Dad's Well. It's on the way to see the koala. They did see the koala at speed.
1: Actually, we're coming up close to the big koala now. Here we go. He's just slowed down a little bit. Here we go. Oh, look at her. There she is.
7: Yeah, big grey one.
1: There we go.
0: They just drove past
1: it. Oh, that's beautiful. Look at the big photo. That's fantastic. If that's not an icon of Australia, I don't know what is. Yeah. Oh, we'll stop next time at the koala. If anything, koala. Sorry, we didn't actually stop.
0: Pete, I've got a new travel show for you, Australia at Speed. You know, often you see people like Rick Stein out and about. That's a fool's game. Just see it through the passenger window. Leaning out, so you can slow down a bit so I can get a quick photo for the grams, and on we go. Australia at Speed. Now, Pete, honestly, I think it's been amazing this week what you've done. I've really enjoyed it. Have you enjoyed the adventure?
4: I love an adventure, and I just, as I said, meeting all these people across Australia as well, who are just, I think there was Wes the other night at the pub who just spotted me, obviously wearing the hat, and then you go, he's just a bright sider who we had, obviously, a couple of complimentary Carlton drafts for the evening, and then just getting just to have a chat with people all around the country was just awesome. I absolutely loved every single minute of it.
0: It's been a joy to listen to. Now, for 12 to 15 years, you have been radio's intern Pete. Just hearing you this week out and about and hearing how brilliant you were 2 days ago when you taught an art class. You know, there really isn't any limit to what you can do in your powers as intern Pete. You're like a Swiss Army knife. And so I'd like to offer our intern to Australia. And now, once a week, you will go and be an intern for one of our listeners and you will do their job with them.
4: I love it. I love it. I think it's a great idea. Yes, absolutely.
0: I wasn't asking for your approval. It's happening next week. Get that cowboy hat ready. Or whatever hat you're going to be wearing.
3: A chef's hat.
0: No, exactly. All right. Sorry.
4: Oh no, it's not worth it. Actually, now that I think about it, I was gonna have a new catchphrase, but I might pass.
0: No! I want to hear this new catchphrase. Come on, hit us.
4: I don't want to build it.
0: Please,
4: you know me. I wear many hats.
3: That's a good catchphrase.
0: I love it. I love it.
3: That's actually brilliant.
0: Well done. It's locked in. Once more. Australia's intern. The catchphrase is.
4: My name's Pete, and I wear many hats.
3: It's different.
4: I just thought if I inserted my
3: name,
4: I might.
0: I liked it more personal. You know me. I wear many hats. Once more.
4: Okay, look, and next one more time for the
0: hang
4: promo.
0: On, okay.
4: One for the
0: all right.
4: Promo.
0: Yes. All right. Yes. Next week on the Christian O'Connell Show, meet Australia's intern.
4: You know me. Hang on.
0: I told you we don't swear on this show.
4: I'm so sorry. I didn't mean to swear. I was trying to be quiet.
0: No, especially in the lounge.
4: Everyone is looking at me in the Virgin Lounge right now.
0: I don't care about the lounge. I care about people on the radio. Standards. Okay, let's go again. Next week on the Christian O'Connell Show, meet Australia's intern.
4: You know me. I wear many hats.
0: Nailed it.
2: Yes.
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1: I wear many hats.
0: It's grown on me. Stacavre is already sweeping the nation. He's been our intern for far too long, and it's now time to send him out into the wilds. Free range intern Pete. All right, some of the contenders. Christian, Lizzie, the photographer here. I'd love to apply to have Australia's intern come and help me out at Co-Work and Create, going and taking weddings and all the kinds of different things we do. Christian, can intern Pete come and be a florist at my shop next week? We're all loose units. Oh, he's slot right in. Do you need the loosest of the units? He can interact with heaps of the general public. There's even a wedding we need to do the flowers for in 2 weeks' time.
2: He'd be great at that.
0: No, he would, actually. Mm. Yes, what's the wedding planner?
2: Yes, yes.
0: What's the one
2: Frong.
0: In...
2: Frong.
0: That's it. we got Mel on the line. Good morning, Mel. Morning, Mel.
3: Hi, Christian. How are you, love?
0: I'm good. I'm good, love. And what do you do for a living, Mel?
3: I'm a lunch truck lady, and I work for a company called Tasty Trucks, and we start at 7 in the morning and work to about 1 in the afternoon, and he could come on the truck with me and be my assistant. I go to about 50
0: great.
3: Places.
0: This is great. I'm actually pretty sure Pete is a trained chef as well, so he'd be a decent
3: chef. Well, he'd be disappointed, but like...
0: Hey, listen, you're not selling your business, Mel.
3: Hang on a minute. We have magnificent food, okay? Magnificent food, okay? Fantastic. And we've got like 30 trucks coming out of Tullamarine, and we've got 50 from Ferntree Gully. Yeah. And I could ask my boss, but I don't think he'd mind if Pete jumped on the van with me. He'd have to be quickly, you know, quick pace. Got to be able to talk the gap, quick, you know.
0: We can talk.
3: So can I. So,
0: this is a great one.
3: Great.
0: Food truck,
3: you've
0: got
3: to, with it.
0: Yes, you've got to work really hard, very busy, under pressure. Pete, you guys, he's your intern.
3: Oh, great, okay.
0: Yep, we'll sort it out. All right, have a lovely weekend.
3: Thank you, Don. See you later.
0: Let's go to Emily. Good morning, Emily.
4: Good morning, team. Christian, how exciting.
0: This is exciting. So listen, Emily, what do you do? Yeah. What could Pete be doing?
4: So I own a flower shop in Wantana South.
0: Brilliant.
4: So we can get Pete making arrangements. I think he'd be amazing at making some flowers for our beautiful customers. Yeah, he can come on deliveries.
5: That's the extent of lucky. That's two good things for him to do.
0: Yeah. And also, I think he could make up some...
4: Well, we can do a wedding.
0: He could do a wedding. And also, I think he could make up some arrangements for men. Men don't get enough flowers. I'd love to get flowers. Broquets. Maybe he could start... This could be a different part of your business. And Pete could be running the broquets. Flowers for guys.
4: Well, I'll tell you what. We've got beautiful smelly buckets he could also wash.
0: Mm-hmm. I don't know what he'd be like with those veneers pronouncing the word buckets. I'm already getting a bit nervous. Even the food truck through those veneers is going to be problematic. We might need a sensor ready. But yes, he'd be there with your buckets.
4: Yep. Oh, that'd be amazing.
0: Booked.
4: He'd be so
0: Emily,
4: amazing.
0: No, definitely. Yes. All right, have a lovely weekend.
4: Thank you so very much. You too.
6: 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Joe Camilleri and the Black Sorrows, Ross Wilton and Mahalia Barnes. 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

0: Christian O'Connell Show. It is time for this week's What Are the Odds? Every Wednesday, we look for and celebrate your stories of coincidence and chance. What are them odds? Let us play back this amazing call. One of the greatest stories we've ever had on the show. This is incredible.
1: My brother went in to get a really nice watch battery replaced. So the end of the week comes around and my brother goes back into the jeweler. And as he's walking up to the counter of the jeweler, a guy says, "Hi, my name's Kieran White and I'm here to pick up my watch." And my brother goes, "This guy must have heard me at the start of the week and he's here to pick up my watch and nick it." My brother says, "I'm Kieran White. I don't know what you're up to. I am here to pick up my watch." Guy spins around and says, "I'm Kieran White and I'm here to pick up my watch." 5 years rolls around. My brother goes in to get his car serviced. This guy goes, "It's a bit odd. There's two Range Rovers booked in and they're both Kieran White." As he's saying that, guess who walks in the door to have his car serviced? Kieran White again.
0: It's the I'm Spartacus moment. Not once, twice. So that's what we're looking for. What are the odds? Lines are open now, 13, 55, 22. Now, producer Caitlin, who has had some incredible stories for What Are the Odds, has come back from a trip to Japan that we've all heard a lot about.
2: Relentlessly.
0: Oh, my word. She is ready and primed with a Japanese edition of What Are the Odds. Producer Caitlin, Ohio.
3: Ohio, gozaimasu. So we
0: nice
3: landed.
0: Little Australian twang there on her in Japanese.
4: Gozaimasu.
0: Yeah.
3: So my partner and I, we land in Japan. All right, we go down to the train. And Zem's looking around and she's like, "I think we need to get an extra ticket on top of paying the terminal." And I said, "No, we really don't. Like, don't worry about it. I've done the investigation. We don't need to."
0: Oh,
3: train pulls up. We get on the train. We sit in these seats. And she looks around at everyone. She's like, "No, Kate, like, I really think that we need to get an extra ticket because they're all got, like, you know, 3B, 3A, da-da-da-da." And I can see tickets in people's hands. And I'm like, "Oh, my God." So she's looking it up on ChatGPT. It's like, "Yes, you need another ticket." So Zem jumps off the train, runs to the ticket terminal. I'm standing there with our two bags ready to just jump off if the doors start to close. Anyway, I don't know where she's gone. I can't call her. I can't do anything. I'm just watching out. She comes running back in the nick of time. She just said to the ticket guy, "Just give me a ticket, whatever. I just need to get on this train." He gives her two tickets. She jumps back on. It's got the seat number. We look at the seat number. It's the seats that we sat in when we first got on the train. This train had nine carriages with 60 seats on all carriages. By random, she just asked for any.
2: But they were the free seats.
4: Yeah.
3: They're not free seats.
0: They would have been the most available. They were just the readily available ones.
3: Yeah, but there was heaps of readily available ones.
2: Oh, no.
3: Heaps.
0: No, no. Sayonara.
3: Nine.
0: Sayonara. Available. They were just the readily available ones.
3: Yeah, but there was heaps of readily available ones.
2: Oh, no.
3: Heaps.
0: No, no. Sayonara.
3: Nine.

0: fair. It's a reign of Tina Terror.
1: Then he's a 0.0007% chance.
2: No, that's not how odds work.
0: That this story should have gone on air. Are we agreeing that, Kate? Yes. Or as you now know in off air, Kate, apparently.
1: 60 seats in each carriage. 9 carriages.
2: Yeah, but there's the
3: minor coincidence.
0: Yeah, Pat is right.
1: 3 A and B, and we'd already signed them.
0: You knew I had chambered the Kieran White story, and you thought I'd jump in next. Jordan hits that, and then you go, I've got, watch this, Jordan.
3: Hold my beer.
1: Zem even said the words, what are the odds? She goes, I'm not kidding. It's this carriage with those seats that we already sat in.
0: Wow, it really puts into context. You now will sit out the next 5.
3: Yes.
0: What are the odds? I'm benching you. Okay, listeners, every day we make the show with you guys. If you don't call in, there's going to be an asterisk always. By the October the 7th edition, 2026, what are the odds? It's null and void. We've lost something here. We were going so well. Really enjoyed today's show. Kieran White, bang, bang, bang. Intern Pete, he's just got to find $60. We'll get him here tomorrow. And then we had the old entirely explainable. Please call in with your story of what are the odds, as I was saying 5 minutes ago. Rewind.
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0: Christian O'Connell Show. On the show, we love a yarn. Australians love a yarn. We love your stories. The show is built with stories. So, Ria, what have you got in front of you? That is a very slick-looking thing.
1: We have an actual real-life wheel.
0: Oh, my word. The budgets of this place.
1: Like you would see on Wheel of Fortune.
0: Mm. Only way smaller.
1: Way smaller, standing upright.
0: Not at scale.
1: It's a desktop-sized wheel. But it's no less glorious than the Wheel of Fortune one. We were thinking, we spin a yarn by spinning the wheel.
2: Wow.
0: What?
2: Where do we come up with these ideas?
0: Please show our workings. Everything's going so quickly right now. Synapses, neurons, firing. The wheel is ready. Have you got your yarns ready? All right, we need topics to go on the wheel. Let's load it up with six topics.
1: All right.
0: First of all, one from me. What annoys your dog? My dog, Reggie, gets so annoyed with seeing other dogs on TV. The moment I see one appearing, I'm like, Reg, no! He's yelling at some dog on the TV. Anytime there's like, there's stags and deers at the moment, and every episode, about every 5 minutes of the celebrity traitors, because it's filmed in the Highlands of Scotland and a castle there, and I can't relax. He's yelping, he's on his feet, he's up and about, he's got little dog syndrome. What annoys your dog?
1: I love it.
0: All right, Ria, what else should we go on there?
1: I love hearing Patsy stories about country tough.
0: Oh, yeah.
2: Yes,
0: we're looking for made-up tales, yeah? Tall tales.
2: No, every single one is 100% authentic and real.
0: Not the one about your red-bearded great uncle and had a fight for 3 days.
2: Oh, great-grandfather. Uncle,
0: that's it.
2: Yeah, red. Punched a guy over a fence.
0: Grass never grew again. Scorched earth.
1: We've never done it with the whole country.
0: You're right.
1: So yeah, I'd love to do.
0: All right, your stories about country tough. It might be something that happened to you or a relative. And the phone number you need for these yarns, 135522. So far, what annoys your dog?
1: Mm-hmm.
0: Country tough. Sorry, I just had a protein bar earlier and a little bit still stuck in my glottal. And Patricia Caitlin, you got your hand up. You go to the toilet?
3: What? No, I have a suggestion.
0: All right, well done.
3: Okay, one of my favourites that we did a very, very long time ago, it was called Who Saved Who? Who Saved Who? Did you save an animal or did it save you?
0: Put it up there.
1: Put it up there, great.
0: So stories about you saving an animal or an animal saving you. All right, I'm just looking at the time. Those threes will be enough to get us started. Ria, what have we got on the Wheel of Yarns?
1: What annoys your dog? Who saved who? Did you save an animal or did it save you? Or are you country tough?
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0: Christian O'Connell Show. Three ways to share your story this morning from our Wheel of Yarns. Did you save an animal or did an animal save you? Are you country tough? Country tough are stories where mainly it's you crazy Australians who live out in the country. An arm gets accidentally chainsawed off and you still just blue tacking on and then drive 9 hours to the nearest hospital. That.
1: Yep.
0: I can never get enough of country tough stories. And then what annoys your dog? Christian, there's a magpie that sits in our tree in the backyard teasing our dog. He barks like crazy at it. Then it swoops down low, almost gives him a chance, then sits back on the fence, stares at it some more. Then when the magpie gets bored, the game begins again. Christian, this is my girl, Dash the Border Blue Collie. Beautiful looking dog. The dog gets annoyed by the garbo trucks, the green waste truck monster, and the regular rubbish bin monster. Starts screaming at them. This has been going on for 7 years. We have no idea where it came from.
1: Ancient rivals.
0: Christian, what about Patsy's dog, Presley? What does it go mad over?
2: He hates the possums in our backyard, and they crawl along the guttering, and he goes absolutely ballistic. That, and there's a kid who lives three doors up on the same side of us.
0: He's been trained that way.
2: No, I don't know. This kid is a lovely little boy, but every time he goes past, Presley goes absolutely insane.
0: Isn't it crazy how they just have these irrational... It's like they come with these settings.
2: Oh, it's bizarre.
0: Well, like, what happened to you in a previous life?
2: Yeah, any other kid is fine, but poor little
1: kids
2: Jordan
1: are fine,
2: cops
1: just
2: it.
1: This one.
2: And he's done absolutely nothing to him, whether it's, I don't know, the colour he's wearing, I don't know, or the way he walks, but Presley goes from one side of the house to the other. It just goes insane.
0: Phew, we all skipped a beat there, our hearts, didn't we, Rio, with the phrase, what colour he is. What colour he's wearing.
2: Like his uniform. Is
0: yeah, we know.
2: Red school uniform.
0: No,
2: what
0: well
2: is it?
0: Done. Well done. The training's coming on really well at the moment. Earlier on, I was saying how my daughter Ruby's getting a puppy and she's living back home for a couple of weeks, which means we're getting this puppy as well next Tuesday. I need to bring the puppy into work. The puppy has to be exposed like any puppy. When you take a puppy on, it has to be exposed to different types of people. Mm. So whether they're wearing fluoro, we went through this with our German Shepherd dog. I was given a 4-page document of different types of people that the dog would need to see before she became a dog.
2: Why?
0: Otherwise, she would just get upset.
1: If it sees a new person they haven't seen.
0: And it hasn't gone, this is okay. So I remember once we had a delivery driver turn up at the house. My wife answered the door. This guy was in fluoro. And my wife goes, oh, wait there. We're training our German Shepherd dog. Goes and gets our German Shepherd dog. Picks her up. Goes to fluoro. And then Sarah goes, I still can't believe this happened. She goes, this poor guy. Oh, you're also bald. We have to take that off the list. Yeah. This guy, poor guy, went bright red. My wife went, oh, I'm sorry, have I offended you? It's just that most bald people, they don't mind. They know. She actually has a phrase, they know they're bald. And he went bright, he didn't know what to say.
1: Of course not, what would you say?
0: What do you say to that? Oh, you're also bald. Sorry, I haven't offended you, but most bald people, they're up for laughs. Do you want to, we just put our fingers on the top of it, give it a little rub or something. So I've got to bring this puppy in in 2 weeks' time and show it to various people around the office to try and tick off as many, I guess, kind of guess who game, isn't it?
1: Yes, it is. We can tick off a lot. We've got Asian, white, gay, lesbian, snobby.
0: Well, I can't really send an email around the company going, bring your gays, bring your Asians in Tuesday.
1: My dog needs a couple looks.
0: It's going up and down a line.
1: It's an Asian man.
0: Scan the Asian again. There we go. All right, who we got on the line here? Pauline. Good morning, Pauline.
3: Good morning. How are you, Christian?
0: I'm good. Thanks for calling the show. Now, what's your story for Spin a Yarn?
3: Mine's about country tough. So it was my dad was out gardening in the garden. My brother and I were playing outside with our guinea pigs. And all of a sudden, my brother yelled out, my guinea pig's been taken by the cat next door. And I looked up to see the cat leaping over the fence with my guinea pig. Dad drops his tools, leapt over the fence in one foul swoop. And then there's nothing for about 5 minutes. And then strolling down the driveway comes Dad with my guinea pig held above his head like he's won the grand final trophy.
4: What a hero.
3: He saved my guinea pig. So he always tells the story about how he lit the 6-foot fence.
0: I, for a moment there, I thought you were going to say the cat came around the corner with your dad in its mouth and the guinea pig.
3: No, no. It was all good.
0: Oh, what a great hero dad story that is.
3: He was.
0: Pauline, thanks for sharing. Have a lovely weekend. Thanks for calling the show.
3: No worries. You too. Thanks. Bye.
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0: Christian O'Connell's show. Coming to Renzo. Christian, our Willow, our dog, goes nuts when she sees a postie on their motorized bikes. We don't know if it's the bike, the fluoro gear, both. Christian, our dog hyperventilates when the satin bowerbirds come to our garden because the chooks have taught him that they are the enemy. The bowerbirds steal the chooks' food, so they trained him to chase them away and go ape. I love this hyperventilating. Christian, what's the opposite of country tough? Me. We live on acreage, and every time my husband steps out the door to do anything on the property, he injures himself within seconds. And then, of course, all property work must come to all. That is my kind of guy. Because I'm city tough, from the streets, of the streets. We're looking for your fast song today. Alpha Grant's the best in show. If you're going to go fast, you've got to be careful where you put your feet. Mm. You need good eyes. Best place to get good eyes? Specsavers.
1: Yes.
0: Number one in Australia for eyes. Head to your local Specsavers today with your eyes. Be the manky or otherwise. Or book an online eye test online with your good eye. If you can't book it online, you really need to get there ASAP. Let's sort your eyes out so you can book it online. Have I made myself clear?
1: Yeah, very clear.
0: Crystal clear. You know why? Because I've got my Specsavers glasses on. The team were just shocking me with how much booze is allowed in this weekend.
1: For the Bathurst?
0: I did not know it's BYO.
1: Yeah.
0: But of course, an event like that, now I get it.
1: Mm.
0: Now I get it. BYO. You can bring in 97 cans of beer.
1: That's crazy.
0: Per person.
1: Per person.
0: And then what about the wine? 16 litres per person.
1: Wow. That is insane.
0: It says here across the event. Now, how are they measuring that? Hey, I hope you've left a couple of litres left for the big race. Oh, wow.
1: At least 16 litres of wine.
0: Do you know
1: is
0: what?
1: Mental.
0: I think next year I'm going to go. I need to experience this.
2: It's like at the MCG back in the 70s and 80s. You were limited to only one slab per fan.
1: Oh, for the cricket.
2: No, and the footy.
1: And the footy, right.
2: Yeah.
0: What, that used to be BYO?
2: Yes.
1: A slab
2: one
1: a day.
2: Entire slab per person.
0: Oh, my word. Mm-hmm. Incredible. All right, we're looking for your fast songs. Well, really, there's one legend, isn't there?
1: Mm.
0: Peter Brock. You know he's from here in Richmond.
1: What?
2: Really?
0: Yeah. We Will Brock You.
1: Oh, very good.
0: Gold. Crocodile Brock.
1: Oh,
2: yes.
1: Yep. Silver Plus.
0: Jailhouse Brock.
1: Oh. Yeah, here we go.
0: What Rocket is... Man.
1: Yeah. Oh, that's wow. Gold.
0: Brock the Casbah.
2: Oh.
0: I love Brock and Roll. Brock and all over the world. I've got a couple more.
2: Wow.
0: And Brock Lobster.
1: Brock Lobster, very good.
0: All right, great. What have you got? There's my Brock theme ones.
1: Brock won Bathurst 9 times. Mark Scaife won it 6 times. You could call him a Scafer Boy.
0: You could.
1: You could. You could.
0: But he ain't no king of the mountain. He ain't brocking around the clock. Silver.
1: The cheetah's on. Fast animal. Fastest animal on land. The cheetah. The cheetah.
0: A bit nerdy, isn't it? I'm saying about V8. Hold on. Yeah, guys. Lads. You still got a litre of wine left.
1: Oasis have seen the world's fastest bird.
0: Oh, yeah.
1: Falcon in the bushes. That is good stuff.
0: It's not if you've got to say that. Stuff. A comedian, when he eats one, doesn't go. That is, hey, that is good
1: that
0: stuff.
1: That is good stuff.
0: That is good stuff. That's your new catchphrase. That is good stuff. About instrumental Oasis song. I mean, I'm an Oasis fan. That's deep, deep cut. He hasn't got any words. All right, we're looking for your fast songs. Get them to me quickly. Oh, hey, that's good stuff. That's good stuff.
1: That's
0: good. Come on, guys. We know your parents are, don't we, like that?
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0: Christian O'Connell's show, Time Waster. Today we're looking for your fast songs. Lamborghini in a bottle.
1: Silver.
0: Ah, what an Elliot. Elevator to heaven.
1: Silver.
0: You saying it best when you say nothing at all.
1: Gold.
0: To Dubler, what on Adam? Brocken on Heaven's Door.
1: Gold.
0: Who knew there was some left? Minnie Vanilli, love a fast song, Christian. Blame it on Usain. Blame it on Usain.
1: Gold.
0: Well done. Hit Me Baby F one more time.
1: Silver.
0: Kathy Free Falling.
1: Oh, that's gold.
0: Very
1: glass.
0: Good. Adam, Weigh Me Up Before You Flow, Joe.
1: Pass
0: in the past. Thomas Joyner? Flojo.
1: Silver Plus.
0: B.R. Osuki in the USA.
1: Gold.
0: Well done, Tom. Private Dancer.
1: That's gold.
0: I'm your Private Dancer. Stuart, well done. Working Class Lamborghini.
1: Bronze.
0: Yeah, absolutely. Lucky to get anything, Daryl. Usain in the Membrane.
1: Gold.
0: Lando of Confusion.
1: Bronze for being a pom.
0: What?
2: Oh, wow.
1: What? He robbed Oscar.
0: No, give get us out our title of it, back. You sore losers.
1: Give us our title
0: Try
1: back.
0: Try that faster. Excuse me. Who let the greyhounds out?
1: Clever.
0: Not the dogs, the greyhounds.
1: Silver Plus.
0: Bohemian Rapidly. That is genius. Well done, Richard Nern, for that. Bohemian Rapidly. Very good. Tirana to Paradise. Don't run. Tirana.
1: Silver Plus.
0: Turbo Sherry.
1: Silver.
0: Tracy Chapman, she's got a really fast car.
1: Bronze.
0: No, it's not
1: fast.
0: Really
1: fast.
0: No. She had a little hatchback, but now.
1: She's got really the
0: fast
1: NOS.
0: Car. Oh, yeah. Always take the Weber with you.
1: Oh, Mark Weber. Very
0: yeah,
1: good.
0: Yeah,
1: gold.
0: Yeah. He's a smoke show, that guy, isn't he?
1: He's great jawline.
0: Bloody hell. Running in Memphis. Don't wander around there, Mark Cohen.
1: Silver Plus.
0: Get a jog on, mate. Hey, Jude, slow down, would you?
1: Bronze.
0: Hey, come on, that's good stuff, huh?
1: That's good stuff.
0: That's good stuff. Apollo 440. Stop the Brock. You can't stop the Brock. Well done, Nathan. Gold. Christian, Robbie Williams is fast and even a little bit slippery. That's right, he's Butterman.
1: What?
2: Instead of
0: just move on. Highway to Hell, when producer Caitlin is driving.
2: Yes.
1: Cold, accurate.
0: Yeah. Well, with her, we've got two producers who are a bit leadfoot. Pete.
1: Oh, yes.
0: Well,
1: oh, really?
0: Pete's like, it's like literally someone who's blindfolded driving a car. It's chaos.
1: It's managed.
0: That's worse than Caitlin. Caitlin should be racing this weekend. She'd be queen of the mountain. Future 10-time winner. All right, who's winning the free glasses?
1: Bohemian Rapidly.
0: Well done. That is one of the ones I just mentioned.
1: Adam, maybe?
0: Adam, that's right. You're today's winner. All right, let's get the Radio Cowboy back up. He's been there for the last hour. Radio Silence, where he's tucking into his third toasty in the lounge. He began the week in Pastor Pete. Intern Pete began in Brisbane, and he moved him all the way around to Adelaide, where he is now. Pete.
3: Morning, guys. I'm here. Look, an incredible week. Thank you once again. I was just trying to remember my catchphrase. I was just going, oh, don't have to, you don't have to do that here. But it was something along the lines of, you know me, I wear many hats. So.
0: The thing about catchphrase is you've got to be saying, I'm just trying to remember my catchphrase. The catchphrase has to work as a catchphrase.
3: Yeah,
0: that's why it's a catchphrase.
3: Yeah, I know, sorry.
0: It's a little bit eggy. There you go. It's better I do it.
3: Can we please make that into a ringtone? Thank you. Okay.
0: I thought you'd come on, you know, and like be a big old sort of showstopper.
3: I know, but can I
0: bless
3: just say,
0: him? I think you're like a party balloon that's partied out now, aren't you?
3: No, look, I'm a little pooped, but can I just say a shout out to everyone doing the Melbourne Marathon this weekend at being at the airport. Literally, everyone is dressed in their running gear.
0: I'm going to come from all over, Pete. Hopefully, you're there to welcome them once more.
3: Yes, I will be welcoming them to Melbourne, from Sydney. Oh, my Lord, I'm so tired.
0: You're in Adelaide.
3: I'm half an hour behind, which is fantastic.
0: I think you're a little bit more than that behind, but that's we're not going to get into that now. It's more than 30 minutes, mate.
3: I'm so sorry.
0: It's a few chromosomes, but anyway.
3: all of our listeners, everyone who got involved in just helping pass the peat. It has to be a yearly event at some stage.
0: I think honestly, it has to be a yearly thing, definitely.
3: Yeah,
0: I'm absolutely thinking next year, Pete, to make this a bit more interesting, we can play a game called Catch Me If You Can, where we all begin, you're with us in the studio, and then we on a Monday, we go, well, that's it now, Pete, we're flying to Sydney. You've got to get your own way there and catch me if you can.
2: Oh.
0: You've got to get
2: it
0: there, whatever means you can, by the next morning for the show. And then we're reunited. And then once more, I must fly on somewhere to the next home of the show. You've got 24 hours to get there in a week of Catch Me If You Can.
3: I love it. I love it. There's no need for me to have a real home anymore at all, really.
0: Now, obviously, intern Pete has been our intern here. I'm now offering to you guys to be Australia's intern. If you would love to have Pete, you've heard him on the show, that professionalism, that rapid rapier wit, you know, everything's under control. Wouldn't you love that as your intern for the day? Who wouldn't? Do you know what I think the challenge is for Australia's intern? Pete, by the end of the year, I want you to be an intern for the day to see what it's like running the country as a prime minister.
1: Yeah. Oh.
0: I know you've got ins at Kirribilli House. You gave them bin stickers. Now can you give them yourself as an intern?
3: Yeah.
0: He's a busy guy. It must be a very busy job. Yeah. One would imagine. Yeah. One would hope so. As a prime minister. Then an extra set of hands.
1: Mm.
0: Actually, those hands start the nuclear countdown. Can't do any worse. That's your challenge by the end of the year, is to be an intern at Kirribilli House with the Prime Minister.
3: Sounds like a done deal.
0: Can't do any worse. That's your challenge by the end of the year, is to be an intern at Kirribilli House with the Prime Minister.
3: Sounds like a done deal.

0: 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Don't even pay him.
1: Oh. We'll pay you.
0: ChristianO'Connell.com.au. We need to go. Bye-bye.
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12: I'm excited about the Formula One Grand Prix coming to Melbourne. I remember years ago, my agent rang and they said they want you to go into the celebrity car race. My star had risen enough to go in the celebrity car race, and that's all I wanted to do because I know you'd been in it.
13: No, I haven't.
12: Haven't you? I thought you went in it.
13: No. I was asked to, but I barely had my driver's license.
12: This is years ago. So my agent, this was when it was in Adelaide. That's how long ago it was.
13: Yeah.
12: And they said, would you be interested in, and I said, would I? And then they canned it before it happened.
13: That's because there were a spate of big accidents.
12: Yeah. I know, but no one cares if they see Glenn Ridge going around the track in a car.
13: But they'd care about you?
12: They'd care if they saw Jonesy.
13: Do you think you're more famous than Glenn Ridge was at his peak?
12: No, I'm just saying.
13: Is that what you're saying?
12: They just want to see carnage. They care if they saw Jonesy put Glenn Ridge into the wall.
13: We should do a poll. Would you rather see Jonesy or Glenn Ridge at his peak?
12: What, as a race car driver?
13: No, at his peak of his fame. Why would they prefer to see you? Glenn Ridge could not walk the streets as a famous man.
12: Anything you say about Glenn Ridge, you say to me.
13: I think I am.
12: Anything you say about Glenn, nice prize, Ridge, you say to me because I worship at the table of Glenn.
13: If you would like to go to the Grand Prix, we've got tickets for you coming up next.
12: It's Jonesy and Amanda driving you home.

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2: Jonesy and Amanda's Hot
0: Lap. Do the big voice.
3: No, it's too shouty.
0: Go on.
3: It's very shouty.
0: Get your
3: for
0: backside
3: me.
0: Trackside.
3: I know the Grand Prix is loud, but it doesn't have to be loud between now and
0: it's
3: then.
0: It's so good. And I'm just devo that my star had risen enough to go into the celebrity race, and then they axed it. Outrageous.
3: Isn't it just? Did you get fitted for your onesie?
0: No, never got that far. But the agent said they want you for it next year. Would you be interested? I went, yes. Please, this is the greatest
3: thing. Just
0: in the world.
3: You wanting it was enough for people to mix it.
0: I didn't even get my fire retardant. A fire retardant suit.
3: All you need is Gordon Elliott to go into a wall and it's all over.
0: Sean is in Ballarat. Sean, you'd love to see the celebrity race come back, wouldn't you?
4: Oh, 100%.
0: Yeah, see?
3: And would you like to see Glenn Ridge in it, Sean?
4: See who?
3: Do you know who Glenn Ridge is?
4: No.
3: Glenn Ridge was a very famous host of was it end. Temptation?
0: No, that was Tony Barber. Do you know who Tony Barber is, Sean?
4: I've heard of him.
0: Yeah. No, he was on
3: Price is Right?
0: No, the show. So the century. Do you
3: remember?
0: That's
3: what I said.
0: No, you didn't. You said Temptation.
3: Oh.
0: Temptation begat Sale of the Century.
3: Oh, look, either way.
0: It's a walk down memory lane.
3: Sean, we have on the line here.
0: You'd probably say Eddie Maguire. Would you like to here's a ding dong battle. Jonesy and Eddie Maguire racing for pinks on Thunder Road. What do you think, Sean?
4: I reckon it'll be a close race.
0: No. I would towel up Eddie.
3: So you're getting angry at a hypothetical.
0: But you reckon it'll be a close race. Sean.
4: I think Eddie's reputation might get you a little bit.
0: Oh, come on, Sean. I tell you right now.
3: This is all moot. They don't have the celebrity race.
0: I'll give Eddie a half lap head start.
3: Brendan, this isn't real.
0: I'll pull a spark plug lead off my car.
3: It's not real.
0: And I'll still
3: Sean, here's what you're playing for. This is real. Two passes to the Grand Prix on the Sunday, and if you're successful, you can go into the running for a VIP upgrade that involves watching it from the grandstand.
0: You ready to go, Sean?
3: So we haven't even told Sean the rules. Sean, we're going to reveal a category. Within 30 seconds, you have to give us five answers for what might go into
0: that particular category.
3: Do you understand and obey?
4: Yes, I do.
3: Okay.
0: It's not going to be TV game shows from the 50s, no. Okay, Sean? We won't do that to you.
3: It's not about who could Jonesy beat in a hypothetical race.
0: I tell you right now, I would beat...
3: Zeus!
0: I would beat Eddie. Actually,
3: Penelope Pitstop.
0: Eddie would beat you.
3: Stop. Just stop.
0: Okay, Sean.
3: Here's your category.
0: Let's
3: count
0: them down. Today, it's car brands.
3: Go. Five car brands. Sean?
4: Brands. I didn't like the make.
3: Yeah, yes. Types of car.
4: Holden Colorado, Toyota Kluger, Toyota Yaris, Toyota Supra, Nissan Skyline.
3: I think you've given us five.
0: Here he comes.
3: Yes. Here comes Big
0: Racer. You could have said Ford. You could have said Jeep, Mercedes.
3: But we probably confused you by saying makes and brands.
0: Yeah.
3: You went very forensic,
0: Sean,
3: and well done.
0: You didn't say Tesla, Sean, so good on you.
4: No electric.
0: Good man. Sean, congratulations. You've got two Sunday GA passes to the Formula One Australian Grand Prix, and you've gone in the running for a VIP upgrade. If you win, you'll be watching from the grandstand.
4: I can't believe it, you little ripper.
0: Yeah, just imagine me and Eddie and Amanda.
3: And Glenn
0: going.
3: Ridge. Tony Barber.
4: Hopefully I'm sitting beside you.
0: What, you're driving in the car as well? Good on you, Sean.
3: Thank you, Sean.
4: Oh, my God. Thank you.
0: It's lights out in Melbourne. Don't miss the Formula One Moët and Chandon Australian Grand Prix 2027 in April. 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
0: JonesyandAmanda.com.au. That's the only way you can get on. Do it. It's Jonesy and Amanda driving you home for Jam Nation. Pass
1: the pizza. 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

0: Good afternoon. It's Jonesy and Amanda driving you home this Friday afternoon.
1: I had a life-affirming early evening on my holidays. There's a sentence you don't hear a lot.
0: Yeah.
1: I was on the south coast, mm-hmm. and a little town near there called Culburra. Top spot has, it's Culburra Fair. And part of this is a boomer's night. And when I say night, it started at 3 PM and was over at 7. Right. And it was in a community centre.
0: Yep.
1: Which was conveniently next to the cemetery, just in case.
0: Mm-hmm.
1: But the band that was playing, a whole lot of local bands were playing, but the band of the night. I got
0: a girl called Bonnie Moore. That's Hush.
1: Hush. Les Gock.
0: Les Gock. She's as skinny as a
1: stick of macaroni. And they had this one.
0: Yeah.
1: Les Glock.
0: Les Glock. He's a gun. He is a gun.
1: Les Gock, I've met him, and he's one of the nicest men in the universe.
0: He went into advertising.
1: Into advertising and into music production.
0: What, do you know any of the ads that he did? Didn't he do?
1: Apparently, I've only heard this hearsay. Hmm. I think he did the Decoré.
0: No.
1: Yeah,
0: and I let think, me get Decoré.
1: Yeah, get Decoré. Yeah. And also Suzanne. Get that one too.
0: What was Suzanne?
1: This goes with that.
0: Oh, okay.
1: I think they were his, but I could be lying.

0: love.
1: It's all this, isn't it?
2: What happened to the censorship board? You know, does anyone check these ads before they go to air?
1: That was famous for its
2: yeah, I know, but that
1: hand up and down the shampoo container.
2: You know, who was the director that day? And what was the other one?
1: This goes without it, Suzanne.
2: Oh, this. Hang on. Can't you know this goes with me? Oh, this is the modern one.
1: No, we don't want this one.
2: No, that's too modern. No, we need a...
1: We just want the this goes with that, goes with this, goes with that, goes with this.
2: Here we go.
1: This goes with this, goes with this, this goes with that. What's this version?
2: This is the reggae version.
1: Are you joking?
2: I'm not making this up.
1: Does it say reggae version?
2: Yeah, it does.
1: Where's the one we remember from the ad?
2: Okay. No, that's not it either.
1: Why don't you look up the ad?
2: I'm looking up the ad.
3: A new world of love at Suzanne. Love such fun, and when you're happy, you're...
2: No. Where's the original one?
1: We just want the jingle. Just put in jingle. Suzanne jingle.
2: Yeah, well, I know how to YouTube.
1: Well, obviously not. You're going through all the genres. No,
2: that's what's come up there.
1: Just play the one that was in the ad. This goes with that. This
2: goes with that, Suzanne. Okay, anyway, I think...
1: That. So that. He and his wife... Milan had this incredible music company that did the most iconic ads of all time. Mm. So anyway, he still performs in a band that is called The Interceptors, and they played that night at the Cobar Affair.
2: Yep. And this goes with that?
1: They didn't play that song. They did play a couple of the Hush ones.
2: Yep.
1: But it was all this great...
2: Play
1: another one. Song number four.
2: Play your third song.
1: But talking to Les, and I'll get to more about the band he's in now in a minute, he said, because they were the first glam rock band in Australia, and they sort of would back Gary Glitter.
2: Yeah.
1: At the Horden Pavilion in, you know, all these iconic shows.
2: Before Gary Glitter was on the nose.
1: Before Gary went... to the dark side.
2: Yeah.
1: So they've got this incredible history.
2: Did they say anything about him being a big weirdo?
1: No, I want to know about Les's outfits. He said they sort of got them from Elizabethan Theatre Trust. They had to get changed in the toilets and couldn't look. There was no mirrors and no lighting, so they came out on stage looking deranged.
2: That explains a lot.
1: It does explain a lot.
2: Even Molly looked more flummoxed.
1: Molly looked like he was dressed from Suzanne.
2: He did. He loved to knit.
1: He's in a band now three of the guys have been performing together for 55 years. It's called The Interceptors, with a couple of newbies thrown in.
2: Mm-hmm.
1: And they play as a fundraising of a thing. They have raised tens of thousands of dollars for Parkinson's disease, for childhood bereavement counselling, for brain research, among a whole lot of other stuff. They are such good guys and they sound fantastic.
2: All right, they're doing LaGrange.
1: And the whole place on this Boomers night was going off at the Citizens Centre.
2: Yeah.
1: Everyone was up and dancing. So can you turn it down, Ryan?
2: That's enough, Ryan.
1: So
2: it was going off until 7.
1: It was. It finished at 7. It was perfect. But anyone who thinks that people that of this age are past it, you should have been in that room. The band was going off. The crowd was going off. It was just brilliant.
2: Mm. Did you get him to do decor, Ray? You could have done some shampoo bottle.
1: No, Brendan, thank you.
2: It's Jonesy and Amanda driving you home for Jam Nation.

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1: It's all word salad, isn't it? Ryan, remember when you wore a suit for half an hour?
0: Yeah, what was that conference?
2: Yes, that's right. I went corporate. I went to the Wellness and Networking Conference.
0: Wank.
2: No, it wasn't. It was actually quite informative.
0: No, that's... Anyway, that... This team, the Client Experience Services team, every week have a little thing on their whiteboard saying, would you rather? Mm-hmm. And we thought we'd nick it. We'd saddle it with a catchy intro and call it Water Cooler Chat.

0: Well, an interesting one this week that I think most people who live on the eastern seaboard of Australia will have an opinion on. We're talking about bogong moths. We have been reminded that this is a migration. It's not an infestation. But normally when small things flap around your head and live in the corners of your living room, we get anxious and want to get the spray out. We've been told, don't do that. This is an endangered species. So we're trying to live with them, but it's not necessarily easy. So how about this as a question? Would you rather be in a small room with 10,000 bogong moths?
1: How small is the room? Our studio here, which is
0: smaller than this. I think like a bathroom, a small bathroom.
1: Okay, so 10 by 8.
0: So let's not get too many numbers in here, because already we've got 10,000 bogong moths for 10 minutes.
1: Yep.
0: In your bathroom, or eat 10 bogong moths in 10 minutes. I have eaten a bogong moth. Our indigenous population over the years have eaten these.
1: Yeah, but they're not eating them now.
0: No, and I made the mistake of doing that. We had a man a number of years ago, the last giant migration of these, came into the radio station from the CSIRO, and I ate a big fat one, and then he said, maybe try a cooked one. And I realised I'd eaten a raw one. I don't even know if I was supposed to. And I loved it. A big shot of gizzard shot down my throat.
2: That's what's supposed to
1: be. Yeah, you're really enjoying that.
0: But it tasted a bit like a Big Mac, meaning it's heavy and meaty and full of protein. But a lot of people have eaten them. Many of our indigenous population over thousands and thousands of years have eaten.
1: But it tastes like hell. Now we've got good stuff like KFC. Yeah. We don't have to eat it.
0: But maybe 10 in quick succession. Get rid of it. Pretend you're on I'm a Celebrity, Get Me Out of Here.
1: In 10 minutes.
0: Or have 10,000 of them flapping around your head.
1: I reckon I'd go in the room. I'd do the room.
0: I would too. And I'd breathe through it and think, these are endangered. They're beautiful. They're beautiful.
1: Oh. I would laugh if you just inhaled one. You just inhaled a moth.
0: I think I did.
1: You just.
0: That's one.
1: There you go.
0: Only 9 to go.
1: Well, maybe take a drink of water. Jemwai Rai, what would you do?
3: Well, I think I would eat the moths, to be
1: eat
3: honest.
1: Eat the moths.
3: Can I ask, could I add some condiments?
1: No, yes, there's no.
3: Moths,
1: no,
3: some salt and pepper.
0: I don't think you can fry them up so they're invisible. I don't think you can. Right. It's not like
1: condiments. There's no condiments. You're in your bathroom. There's no condiments.
3: So you're eating them raw. I think with 10,000 in a small room, you're probably going to eat some anyway, aren't you?
0: Like I ate one just then in our studio and I can't even see any.
1: Look, you've heard what we've had to say. What do you think? Water cooler chat. Be in a small room with 10,000 bogong moths for 10 minutes or eat 10 bogong moths in 10 minutes. These are the big issues. We'll put this to Peter Garrett when he joins us later. It's Jonesy and Amanda driving you home for Jam Nation.
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0: It's Jonesy and Amanda driving you home. On Friday, we like nothing more than standing around the water cooler because...
1: Studies have shown that more information gets passed through water cooler gossip than through official memos. Water cooler chat. Water cooler chat. Now
0: it's time for water cooler chat. Indeed. And today around the good old-fashioned water cooler...
2: Well, we have been on the east coast of Australia inundated with the bogong moth, the migration... The great migration of the bogong moth.
0: We were talking to someone in Western Australia before, and they said they saw one. Mm. So that's quite the migration.
2: Talk about blown off course. What about my sister-in-law? She was down in New South Wales with me. All these moths have come from the north. They're trying to find their ways to the cooler climes so that they can get away from the heat.
0: Yep.
2: One of them got into her toilet bag and she flew home with it and it ends up back in Brisbane.
0: Let me go, Gary, what are you doing back here?
2: I've travelled for 3 days and I'm here? So this is the question. Would you rather be in a small room with like a bathroom with 10,000 bogong moths flapping around your head or eat 10 bogong moths in 10 minutes? It's doable. I've eaten two actually and I know that they're not inedible.
0: You just ate one just then by opening your big gob.
2: They're not inedible.
0: No,
2: so
0: but then,
2: they're not dangerous. But 10, they're meaty. They're quite meaty.
0: 10 in 10 minutes.
2: Or have 10,000 moths flapping around your head.
0: The more I think about it, the more I think about the room. I'm happy with that.
2: With the flapping?
0: Yep, with the flapping, I could live with that.
2: All right.
0: Water cooler chat. Josh is with us. Hello, Josh.
3: Morning. How are we? Or afternoon. I don't know what time it is.
2: No, fair enough.
0: All right, Josh.
2: Wake up, Josh. You're in a bathroom and you have a choice. You've either got 10,000 moths flapping around your head or you've got to eat 10 in 10 minutes. What are you doing?
3: I have to, as someone who's actively trying to bulk up, I would try and eat the moths because put a bit of salt and pepper on there. That's way better than having all fluttering around me. No, I'd eat them.
2: And right, they are a big protein source. So every gym bro's trying to get their protein.
0: So all those Andrew Tate guys are all where, do you even lift bro eat a moth? Yeah. Is that what they're doing, Josh?
3: Yeah, absolutely. All the dudes in the gym, that's their go-to. It's better than protein powder, I tell you what.
2: Thank you, Josh.
0: Grind up some, get the mortar and pestle out. Thank you. Sam has joined us.
2: Hello, Sam. Would you rather have them flapping around your head or eat them?
4: I'd rather have them flapping around my head. I don't want them in me at all.
2: Okay.
0: No.
2: All right. Thank you, Sam.
0: We're talking about moths here.
2: Oh, gym bros.
0: Thank you, Sam. Rachel has joined
2: Rachel.
0: Us.
2: Hello, Rachel. Would you rather have 10,000 moths flapping around you or eat 10?
5: Both are pretty terrifying, to be honest, but I think I could put up with the flapping around my head rather than eating them.
0: When you think about eating the moth, that's one a minute for 10 minutes.
2: That's quite doable. I could do it.
0: It's a dry old argument. It's a dry old
2: you
0: argument.
2: You could rinse it down with a glass of water.
0: No, there's no condiments. There's no additives.
2: That's, you're allowed to have a glass of water.
0: No, there's no glass of water. You're in your bathroom. You're gonna only if you drink for the toilet.
2: Now you're talking.
0: Thank you, Rachel. Let's wrap this up with Tim.
2: Tim, are you going to have 10,000 moths around your head or 10 in your mouth?
6: 10,000 around my head, please.
2: All right. Okay. Well, Tim has opted for that.
0: Tim, we're going to make that happen for you.
2: That's our latest competition.
0: You're going to regret those words. Thank you. I think it's been what was the outcome of that?
2: I think most people would prefer to have them flapping around their head than have to eat them.
0: Okay. So 80% of people say flap around your head.
2: Yeah.
0: Now keep your mouth shut.
2: And the moths are breathing a sigh of relief.
0: Thank you for being part of...

0: Chat. Friday Field Sessions is coming up. Peter Garrett and Martin Rotzi will be joining us. Perhaps we're going to give him a big feed of Bogan Moth to be getting on with. It's Jonesy and Amanda driving you home for Jam Nation.
1: Do you still have something from when you were a kid that you absolutely refuse to throw away? Maybe it's an old concert ticket, a friendship bracelet, perhaps even a Tamagotchi, or some completely random little thing that would mean absolutely nothing to anyone. Friendship bracelet, perhaps even a Tamagotchi, or some completely random little thing that would mean absolutely nothing to anyone else, but to you, it means everything.

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7: 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Cracks me up.
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9: Jonesy's always knocking Amanda.
10: It's so weak.
9: Amanda always knocking Jonesy.
10: I'm done.
11: Stick it in the guts, Barry.
12: Well, hello there, the Friday Feels Sessions, and today I'm beside myself. We have Midnight Oil royalty, Peter Garrett and Martin Rotzi from Midnight Oil coming in to perform.
13: I know that, absolute, as you say, royalty.
12: Mm-hmm.
13: And you and I have interviewed and hung out with Peter Garrett over the years. What an incredible man
12: he came to our
13: is.
12: Book launch. I couldn't believe it. There was Peter Garrett at our book launch.
13: He's an amazing man. But I happen to know that the first interview you ever did with him, remember this? I want to say it's community radio, but it wasn't. You're in Carrara. It was your first radio job.
12: You know, this...
13: You were a professional. You were working on radio at the time.
12: Yes, and it was my first...
13: You're rubbing your face as you say it now.
12: My first big interview that I'd ever done. Before that, I'd spoken to Col Elliott.
13: Who's he?
12: He's a banjo-playing comedian. That was a big deal. But before that, I hadn't spoken to anyone of the calibre of Peter Garrett.
13: No.
12: And I was also a huge Midnight Oil fan.
13: Of course.
12: So it was very, very... And this, I do not like hearing this.
13: Well... Because I'm sorry, but you're going to have to. This is a snippet from Brendan's very first interview with Peter Garrett.
14: I have the distinct pleasure of talking to Mr. Peter Garrett, who is the lead singer for Midnight Oil. Peter, how are you this evening?
15: I'm fine, thanks, Brendan.
14: Are you having a good evening so far?
15: Yeah, well, it's kind of like less than evening where I am, but it's evening where you are. It's a lot warmer here, and it's even more warm where you are.
14: It certainly is, yeah. We had a very hot day yesterday.
12: God's sake.
13: That's better than I remembered it. There were other bits that were worse than that. That has made my sphincter tighten. You could sharpen a pencil in me right now.
12: Okay.
13: Well, it's a competition.
12: Okay. I don't want to hear that again.
13: No.
12: Or mention of your sphincter.
13: None of it.
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1: Well, what a way to end the week. Two of the most incredible musicians from Midnight Oil are joining us here live in the studio for our Friday Feel Sessions. Frontman Peter Garrett and one of the best guitarists in the country, Martin Rotsey. The guys are about to join the Alter Egos on tour, but before that, we've pinned them down and here they are, Peter and Martin. Hello.
2: Morning, boys.
1: Afternoon, if you don't mind.
0: Yeah, afternoon.
2: Good night.
1: See you later. Thanks for coming.
0: It's great to have you in the studio. And I know condolences on Rob Hurst. I've spoken to you both about that. Yeah. But it just, you know, and Bones Hillman, it must be so difficult when you guys get together.
2: Well, you know, I mean, you're family after all that time, aren't you? And whoever would have thought that the Oils would have been able to play as much as you did, to tour as much as you did, to make the records, to come back and do it all again. And I still think we probably feel it's pretty difficult to talk about it, but we know that it's happened. And he was such an amazing contributor, not only to the band, but generally, you know, great songwriter, fantastic drummer, you know, very, very gifted man. And yeah, it's still a big hole.
1: Mm. You're performing, or you're going to be performing with the Alter Egos. Who are your alter egos?
2: So Martin, I'm very lucky that Martin comes along and sort of plays guitar there, so that's look over my shoulder, I know I'm in good hands. But Cran from Spiderbait is going to join us on drums.
3: Oh, good.
2: Yeah, which will be fun. Zoe Hauptmann, who plays for Missy and Mossy on bass.
1: Missy and Mossy. All the vowels.
2: That's right. Heather Shannon, keyboard player from the Jezebels, who has recorded with me when I've done a couple of the Alters records. And as well as that, maybe a couple of my daughters. So I've got a couple of girls who, yeah, part-time they do their music. One's in Melbourne, one's up here in Sydney. So hopefully either one or both of them will come along and sing as well.
0: That's nice.
2: Yeah, it's good.
0: That's a great thing.
2: Yeah.
1: It's so nice to have you here, Pete, in the studio. We've been talking to you for many, many years. And Jonesy, I think you were his first professional interview when he started work at Karratha, am I right, Jonesy?
0: Yeah.
1: We were playing a little bit earlier, Pete, and maybe there's room for another snippet here.
0: Well, no, I don't think there's any time. I think Martin needs to tune his guitar.
2: I reckon there is time,
1: Brendan.
2: Come on.
1: Jonesy was working at Karratha, his first radio job, so he was employed at this stage. Keep that in mind when you hear it. You were employed, and it's your first big interview with Peter, and Peter, you're remarkably kind, but it's sphincter time. You have a listen.
4: Okay, Peter, this is the second final question in this list of interrogation, you might call it. Just pretend people up here have never heard of Midnight Oil. What would you tell a person that's never heard of Midnight Oil? What can they expect?
5: Well, it's not country and western.
4: I love that answer.
0: Okay, is that all you got?
1: You sound older than you do now.
0: I think the bit where I said we're going to look after the kids, and I was 22 at the time.
4: Well, Pete, I thank you very much for your time. It's been an experience for me. $25 is great to go and see a band, and it also benefits the kids up here of the Northwest, and kids are our future, so hell, we got to look after them, don't we?
5: Yeah, I think so, mate. I really do.
0: I was 22.
1: And also, you said it's been an experience. You didn't say good or bad. You just said it's been an experience.
0: Well, anyway, you guys are here for the Friday Feel Sessions, and you don't understand how this works, of course, and you've brought Martin, who a dab hand around the guitar.
2: Yeah, no, exactly.
0: So we're going to take a break, and then you guys will come back and perform a song. Anything in mind?
2: Well, you couldn't really ignore what's going on in other parts of the world. I'm doing the AUKUS public inquiry as a commissioner as well. So, I mean, one song clearly leads itself to it, which would be US Forces.
0: US Forces.
1: I must say, if you had hair, it'd be grey. That sounds like the hardest job is doing that inquiry.
2: It's been amazing, actually, because it's been a public inquiry. It's been publicly funded. And it's because our parliament didn't debate the biggest amount of bucks that we will ever spend on something which I don't think may or may not arrive, nuclear-powered submarines.
0: So are we being ripped off?
2: This is the worst deal that I have ever seen in my life, and I'm taking us all the way through recording contracts, hire purchase for a motor vehicle, not really knowing what you're doing when you sign up to a phone plan,
0: right.
2: All of those things. It appears to be, without any doubt, one of the worst deals ever, and the reason is pretty straightforward. We pay up to $368 billion on submarines. Secondhand, three of them that will come from America if they decide that they have surplus to sell to us. We don't get our money back if there's no delivery.
1: Oh!
2: We have to take the radioactive waste, the high-level radioactive waste that comes with it. That's probably another $150 to $180 billion for radioactive waste disposal, which we actually don't even really have in Australia at all.
1: You should give a bit to every family.
2: Well, there you go. Yeah. I mean, the Americans themselves don't do it. And I'm very concerned that they may see that as a way potentially of finding a longer-term solution for their own high-level radioactive waste. It's just nuts.
0: US forces give the nod.
1: Unless you want to do yellow,
0: for your country.
1: Unless you want to do yellow submarine.
2: I know more about submarines, Amanda, than I ever thought I would.
0: Martin's saying, I could do Wedding Cake Island right now. Pete doesn't have to sing, which we don't want. Stand by. Coming up, Friday Field Sessions, Peter Garrett, Martin Rotzi from Midnight Oil for US forces. That's next. It's Jonesy and Amanda driving you home for Jam Nation.
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0: It's Jonesy and Amanda driving you home. It's the Friday Feels Sessions in the studio today. Peter Garrett and Martin Rotzi from Midnight Oil. Woo! This is great. Wow, look, Martin's gone straight into it now. As we do. This is what we do. Okay, well, I've got to do the DJ bit, Martin. I've been training all my life for this. Friday Feels Sessions. Without any further ado, you boys are ready?
1: We're ready.
0: US Forces on gold.

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We're unable to make decisions.

0: Whoa. Goodness me.
1: I feel a bit emotional.
0: Amanda's crying.
1: Just the power of that, you know, current political climate, the power of having you here and all that you've taken on. It's amazing.
0: And you're singing and looking out at our warships, the one that we've got in the harbour. Extraordinary.
2: Thank you, friends.
0: No, that was so good.
2: Cranking it out during the day, doing our best.
0: Thank you.
1: Amazing. What a privilege it was.
0: Check out the Alter Egos. Also, Gilligala, Friday the 23rd of October. You guys are performing at that?
2: Yes, we are.
0: Yes, we are.
1: Check your diary, Pete.
0: Check your Peter diary. Of course, you can check out all the details about the Alter Egos tour. We will put it on our website. Peter, thank you.
2: Thank you for having us.
0: Martin, thank you.
1: Thank you. All the details will be on our socials, and thank you.
0: Indeed. Instagram is here. It's Jonesy and Amanda driving you home for Jam Nation.

0: Hello, it's Jonesy and Amanda driving you home this Friday afternoon.
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3: Any money. Jonesy and Amanda's.
0: Here it is, 10 questions, 60 seconds on the clock. You could pass if you don't know an answer. We'll come back to that question if time permits. You get all the questions right, $1,000.
4: You can turn that into $2,000 by answering a bonus question, but it is double or nothing.
0: Ricky is in Kenwick.
4: Hello, Ricky.
5: Hi, how are you?
4: Very well, thank you. Feeling lucky punk?
5: Oh, definitely.
4: All right, excellent.
0: Okay. I like the cut of your jib.
4: Am I detecting a slight Kiwi accent with you, Ricky?
5: No.
4: There you go. I'm normally pretty good at picking it.
0: I've just been to New Zealand.
4: Oh, so what, you're now one?
0: I'm pretty much a Kiwi.
4: Yeah,
0: and
4: okay.
0: Ricky is not that.
4: Well, even Ricky has verified that.
0: Ricky.
4: All right, Ricky, let's see what we can do. 10 questions, 60 seconds. If you're not sure, say pass. We might have time to come back, okay?
5: Okay, great. Thank you.
4: Ricky, good
0: Ricky's
4: luck.
0: Doing her best to sound least
4: Kiwi
0: as ever.
4: Bit of German thrown
0: say
4: in.
0: Say chili bin, Ricky.
5: I can try to do Irish, but I'm not very good at accents.
0: I'd hear you do Irish.
4: No, you only have to speak any way you'd like as long as we get these questions right.
0: Let's get you winning this money, Ricky.
4: Here we go, Ricky. Here comes question number one. What's the opposite of east?
5: West.
4: Question two. Which Disney character's nose grew when they lied?
5: Pinocchio.
4: Question three. What animal features on our $1 coin?
5: Pass.
4: Question four. Which day of the week starts with W?
5: Wednesday.
4: Question five. Who was Russell Brand's first wife?
5: Katy Perry.
4: Question six. In a website browser bar, www stands for what?
5: World Wide Web.
4: Question seven. Which Grand Slam did Serena Williams win while pregnant?
5: Pass.
4: Question eight. How much milk is used in an espresso?
5: None.
4: Question nine. May the odds be ever in your favour is a line from which movie?
5: Pass.
4: Question 10. In which sport would you use a fly and a rod?
5: Sorry, could you repeat the question?
4: In what sport would you use a fly and a rod?
5: Fishing. Fly fishing.
4: What animal's on our $1 coin?
5: Kangaroo.
4: Oh, yes.
0: Ricky.
4: So there's two you didn't get to.
5: There was a
4: sort of famous story, the Grand Slam that Serena Williams won while pregnant was the Australian Open.
5: Yes.
4: You would have got that one?
5: Yeah.
4: And how about this? May the odds be ever in your favour, a line from which movie?
5: Star Wars, but...
4: It was Hunger Games. I wouldn't have got any of the Hunger Games. Ricky, you did so well.
0: Can you just say chili bin for us, Ricky?
5: Chili bin?
0: Are you sure you're not a Kiwi?
5: I'm pretty sure I'm not.
4: Maybe ask yourself, Ricky.
0: You know, those All Blacks, aren't they terrible?
4: This will be a sign.
0: That's a sign. Ricky, you have a good weekend. Thank you for joining us.
5: You too. Thank you.
0: If you want to be a part of Instagram, jonesyandamanda.com.au, it's as simple as that. It's Jonesy and Amanda driving you home for Jam Nation.
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0: Amanda brings the common sense. Jonesy brings the nonsense.
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0: Hello, it's Jonesy and Amanda driving you home this Friday afternoon. We straddle a lot of medias in this business.
1: Mm-hmm. I don't think it's medias. What did you say?
0: Medias.
1: I think it's media.
0: Okay.
1: We straddle a lot of stuff. You
0: know, are you going to just constantly do this all the time?
1: I am. I straddle a lot of the English language.
0: Okay.
1: And to keep a track
0: it's quite the gusset.
1: To keep track of all of this, we have Jenna, our social media guru.

0: she's single.
1: What's poppin'?
2: Nice. One.
1: We're Instagram live with TikTok Tucker. That's become a bit of a success.
2: Yeah,
1: Jenna, so, tell Amanda your news.
2: Yeah, so every week during TikTok Tucker, Jonesy and I thought maybe we could go Instagram live during the whole two breaks.
3: Mm. I remember yesterday I had to hold my stomach in for ages.
2: Yeah, so I mean, if we prepared that for once a week, I think that would be good.
1: Yeah, so and people were commented, your friend Janice.
3: Janet, I mentioned that because you put a banana skin on the ground and made a joke about skidding on it. And I said, a friend of mine, Janet, actually skidded on a banana peel. Janet weirdly was watching us go live on Instagram from Canada and said, yes, that was me. I skidded on a banana peel.
1: Do you see what's happening? It's a show within a show.
3: Mm-hmm.
1: This is great.
2: Let's keep it up.
1: Yeah.
2: Yeah. So it's been a big week across the Jonesy and Amanda socials, and it all started when you opened the gifts you received from the one and only Kylie Minogue.
1: Oh, yeah.
2: Yes. So Jonesy, you received an XL t-shirt and Amanda a medium in her special edition AFL promo
1: merch.
2: Yeah exactly. Yeah.
3: Jonesy was affronted.
1: I thought I knew Kylie fairly well, and I thought she knew me well. Clearly hasn't seen me in the flesh lately, but to go an extra large t-shirt... What's happened?
3: I've forgotten the horror of this conversation.
1: What? Well, you know, I haven't porked out, have I?
3: No, but the fact that you would think that Kylie, A, is involved, B, knows your size, C, gives a rat's.
1: I could imagine Kylie at home just packing all those t-shirts into the...
3: Jonesy, he gets, oh, how big is he when I put my arms around him in my dreams?
1: Anyway.
2: Yeah, so Jonesy, you gave it a try.
1: I did. I gave it a try and it was swimming on me.
3: You
1: swimming.
3: Look like Herman Munster.
1: Mm.
2: Our videos received close to 200,000 views across our socials, with most people actually disagreeing with you and saying that it fit well.
3: I love people. I love people.
1: They're just trolling.
2: So Linda.
1: Trolls.
2: She says, I think it's well fitted. Room to move. While Jennifer added, it fits fine, ungrateful git.
1: Okay. I did put it over another shirt that I was wearing. So
3: you had it on over your puffer jacket, remember?
1: Yeah, so.
3: She said helping out.
1: Yeah.
2: Dani Minogue also commented.
3: Oh, did she?
2: Yeah, with the laughing, crying emoji.
1: So there you go. See, yeah. Dani, she knows me as well. She would have been packing the thing with Kylie.
3: Yeah.
1: Said, no, Jonesy's definitely at best a large.
3: Okay. But still a git.
1: It's not a git.
2: Another popular post belonged to listener Cameron with this conspiracy theory.
4: When you watch TV, I saw in his town from Adelaide, his name was Hans. You know Hans?
3: Yes, I do.
4: He speaks German.
1: Yep. Okay.
4: But the funny thing is, when he's on TV, I don't see another Aussie comedian in the name of Peter Hallier. But when I said Peter Hallier on TV, I don't see Hans.
3: So his conspiracy theory was that Peter Hellyer and Hans, the vaudevillian cabaret makeup-wearing person, are the same people.
1: That's a hell of a LinkedIn profile.
3: they're the same people.
2: Yes, yeah. Exactly. So it's gone bonkers online with very conflicting views. Some see the similarities while others are saying that Cameron needs to go to Specsavers. Yeah. Hans himself shared the post saying similarities while others are saying that Cameron needs to go to Specsavers. Yeah.
1: Fair enough.
2: Hans himself shared the post saying Peter Hellyer

0: There you go. Hans is good.
1: On another note, it's time for Digital Jenners. This is where I choose my favourite contributor of the week who will receive a bespoke tin hat made by Amanda.
2: I've got a sweatshop onto it.
1: Yeah. And this week it goes to another Cameron who called us with his hilarious nickname, which you will understand as soon as he speaks.
3: No, my nickname is Jockey. I weigh about 45 kilos soaking wet. I'm probably about 5 foot tall, and about 25 years ago, a work colleague just nicknamed me Jockey, and it's just a name that's just stuck forever.
2: You do sound jockey. Like a jockey.
0: Are you a jockey? Have you ever ridden?
3: I bloody hate horses.
0: Oh, Jockey.
2: What a week it's been.
0: Well done, Jenna.
2: Thank you. We like to call her our social media
0: dipstick, by the way she's single. She's XXL in talent.
4: Righto, you two. That's enough.
2: Well, we will see you all
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2: 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Joe Camilleri and the Black Sorrows, Ross Wilson and Mahalia Barnes. 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
3: Good morning, I'm James Royce. The cost of living remains at the front of mind for voters, according to two major polls out today. This morning's news poll has found more than half want Canberra to cut spending to help curb inflation, while the result political monitor shows Labor is increasingly being blamed for the financial pain facing households. Charges have now been laid against the teenager who's accused of running down a pedestrian outside Melbourne's Flinders Street station. It happened yesterday morning, just a block away from where runners were competing in the Melbourne Marathon. The alleged 16-year-old driver will face the Children's Court today. Witness Kirk Pearson has told Nine the police response was very quick.
4: Police came sprinting down after lots of people screaming. Then Highway Patrol arrived and pursued the driver.
3: The opposition claims up to 78,000 older Australians could drop their cover under planned changes to the private health rebate. That's a lot higher than the figure of 44,000 that had been suggested by the health minister. Commuters could be waiting longer for the new rapid bus links to the new Western Sydney airport they'd been promised. That's after documents revealed the New South Wales government is yet to make a key investment decision for the next stage of the project. The rapid bus links would have linked the airport to Penrith, Campbelltown and Liverpool. For now, passengers will need to rely on regular bus services. And Pope Leo set to undergo surgery after doctors found a small growth on his lung. The Vatican says it was detected early and is well contained.
2: Do you ever wonder where your family's story began? A simple one-off test can reveal rich new details about your family's past. Piece it together with Ancestry DNA.
3: We'll start with cricket, and Australia is in a strong position heading into the fourth day of the first test against South Africa. They'll return to the crease on none for 33. That's an overall second innings lead of 139. Meantime, Australia's women have gone 2-0 up in their one-day series against Bangladesh with a 9-wicket win in Brisbane. Set 221 to win, they got there with almost 22 overs to spare. Well, Dick Johnson Racing has clinched a fifth Bathurst 1000. Brody Kosteski and Cod Hazelwood took out the checkered flag in the iconic number 17. Motorsport legend Dick Johnson has told Seven, winning the great race never gets old.
5: That's amazing, I tell you. I want a couple more before I fall off the perch. It's a perfect day except for one bit of a mistake. I think the old boy was looking for me.
3: And in basketball, wins to the 36ers over the Kings and the Taipans over the Hawks to wrap up round four of the NBL.
2: Like people, wellness can be lots of things. AHM supports your version of wellness, whatever that might be. AHM. People things.
3: Showers today, heading for 19, down to 9 tonight. A shower at 2:16 tomorrow, 16 and cloudy Wednesday, 21 partly cloudy Thursday. What if you were heading to Bali with Barnsley today instead of work? An amazing getaway for you and three friends can be yours. Christian has the code word after 7. 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
1: Garth Tandon, which of your six Bathursts was your favourite one? 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
11: Good morning, I'm James Royce. A 16-year-old boy will face the Children's Court today, accused of mowing down a pedestrian outside Melbourne's Flinders Street station. Yesterday morning's incident left a woman in hospital with non-life-threatening injuries. Police say it wasn't a terrorist-related or targeted attack. Well, Donald Trump claims Russia and Ukraine have agreed to an energy ceasefire, meaning neither would attack the other's gas and electricity infrastructure or refineries. It comes as the US president suggests Ukraine elect a new leader who's more willing to end the war. The cost of living continues to be the number one issue for Australians. This morning's news poll has found more than half of voters want the government to rein in spending to help curb inflation, while the Resolve Political Monitor shows voters are increasingly blaming Labor for their tightening household budgets. The Coalition insists its migration policy has been thought through amid calls from the government for it to explain how it would pay for the policy. Home Affairs Minister Tony Burke says it would cost billions to remove more than 400,000 migrants on bridging visas from our country. But Nationals leader Matt Canavan has told News 24 they would replace these people with those on new skilled visas.
12: We'll increase skilled visas by 80,000, getting to roughly that 650,000 figure to make sure that we do still have the skills we need as a country in key areas.
11: And the Vatican is preparing for Pope Leo to have surgery after a small nodule was detected on his lung.
13: If you run a small business, don't give up. You can survive, even grow. Find out how to keep your money inside your business. Speak to your business angels today.
11: Australia has the upper hand at stumps on day 3 of the first test against South Africa. They're ahead by 139 runs with all second innings wickets in hand after skittling the host for 284 in their first dig. Meantime, our Aussie women have cruised to a 9-wicket win over Bangladesh in their one day in Brisbane. Set 221 to win, they reached the victory target in just the 29th over. Georgia Vole top scored with an unbeaten 131. New South Wales has had to settle for a draw in its Sheffield Caulfield Shield clash with Tasmania. In basketball, wins to Adelaide over Sydney and Cairns over the Hawks. And Brody Kostecki and Todd Hazelwood have conquered Mount Panorama for a second time, taking out a thrilling Bathurst 1000. Kostecki's told Seven there was plenty of tension throughout the race.
3: I've always said the mountain always chooses the winner. We definitely had the fastest car today, so super proud of everyone on the Shelby Power Racing team. This Ford Mustang was on rails, and I can't believe we won Bathurst in the 70!
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11: Showers today, heading for 19, down to 9 tonight, a shower to 16 tomorrow, 16 and cloudy Wednesday, 21 partly cloudy Thursday. What if you were heading to Bali with Barnsley today instead of work? An amazing getaway for you and three friends can be yours. Christian has the code word after 7. 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

0: 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No holdups around the CBD, clear and quiet. Looking the goods on the major freeways as well, including the Princes from Geelong onto the West Gate over the bridge and the Monash between Eastlink and the Domain Tunnel. The Tulla also incident free out to the airport. Works remain in Devon Meadows, Clyde Five Ways Road closed at the South Gippsland Highway. Give that a miss. You can take the South Gippsland Highway and Berwick-Cranbourne Road. 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Now you're up to date with Melbourne's latest traffic. Pass
1: the pizza. 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

0: Your out-of-office reply could say, thanks for your email. Unfortunately, I'm currently stranded in Bali with Jimmy Barnes. Yeah, you're right. Let's lose the unfortunately bit.
1: 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Joe Camilleri and the Black Sorrows, Ross Wilton and Mahalia Barnes.
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14: 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In Fitzroy North, there's a building fire this morning at St. George's Road. It's closed between Holden Street and Park Street. Over on the Western Freeway, a slow run citybound from Leakes Road to Hopkins Road. The Deer Park Bypass is building citybound approaching Robinson's Road. As for the Monash Freeway, it has a slow run approaching Belgrave. Hallam Road is setting citybound. And some work's underway in Devon Meadows. At Clyde Five Ways Road, it's close to the South Gippsland Highway. 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I'll check Melbourne's latest traffic again in 15 minutes.
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17: Morning, I'm Petrini Jones. A 16-year-old boy has been charged after a stolen Ford Escape allegedly ran down a woman outside Flinders Street Station. He'll face the Children's Court today after the alleged incident yesterday morning. Police say it wasn't terror-related or targeted. Blues pair Lockie Cowan and Will Hayward continue their recoveries after they were both hospitalised following separate incidents after a party at Hayward's home. The club says both have been discharged but haven't commented on reports there were drugs at the event. A dark-coloured vehicle has been spotted leaving the scene of Melbourne's latest firebombing. This time it was a tobacco shop on St George's Road in Fitzroy North that's been destroyed. Witnesses have reported hearing explosions around a quarter to four. It comes as Victoria is labelled a weak link in the fight against illicit tobacco, with the Australian Council on Smoking

0: Working and Health, saying our state has been too slow to bring in reforms and now needs stronger enforcement to crack down on the industry. And Ukraine's President Volodymyr Zelensky is rejecting Donald Trump's claims that his country's attacks on Russian diesel refineries is to blame for the rising cost of fuel.
1: Everybody in the world understands, because of the war in Middle East, the prices are rising. They're increasing because of the war in Middle East, of the blocking Hormuz, because of these reasons.
0: They're on America's ABC.
2: Do you ever wonder where your family's story began? A simple one-off test can reveal rich new details about your family's past. Piece it together with Ancestry DNA.
0: Well, Brian Myers could be in the mix to move to the hangar. Essendon among the clubs expressing interest for the Cat after he had a medical done with the Eagles. Myers' agent says the 27-year-old hasn't ruled out heading to another Victorian club. Australia's in a strong position heading into the fourth day of the first test against South Africa. They'll return to the crease at none for 33 and an overall lead of 139, while Australia's women have gone 2-0 up in their one-day series against Bangladesh with a 9-wicket win in Brisbane. And Brody Kostecki and Todd Hazelwood have overcome a costly pit stop to clinch the Bathurst 1000. A late safety car narrowed their gap before Kostecki swept past the race leader on the last lap when his car ran out of fuel. Hazelwood has told Seven it was a crazy finish.
3: My God, explain my emotions between the lowest, the highest, the extreme highest, all in about 40 seconds, I think. We're begging for a safety car, after that last poor pit stop.
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0: Showers, 21 the top. Tomorrow they'll increase with a top of 15. Wednesday, a shower or two, 14. Right now it's 19 degrees. And what if you were heading to Bali with Barnsley today instead of work? An amazing getaway for you and three friends can be yours. 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

0: What is the deal with these moths? Sydney, what's going on with your moths? We are 17 floors up, overlooking Sydney in the harbour. There's a flipping moth. They're everywhere. I'm lucky to be here today. The Airbnb I'm staying in, these massive mega moths. Good morning, it's the Christian O'Connell Show. We're live in Sydney this week. 7 minutes past six. Good morning, Pats. Good morning, Rio.
1: Good morning.
0: Good morning, Pete.
2: Good morning, always here.
0: What are... Pete, tell me about the moths.
2: Oh, this is the bogon moth, sorry. This is a type of breed.
0: They're bogon moths.
2: Oh, it's spelled B-O-G-O-N-G.
0: That's what they're everywhere. They're on jet skis and home racing.
2: Yeah, from the Sutherland Shire.
0: Is that really their name?
2: Yeah, that's the type. They're an Australian breed of moths. And what I've understood about this is basically they're taking over everyone's houses in Sydney at the moment. It's terrible because...
0: Pauline Hanson hears about this.
2: Oh, absolutely.
0: But they're Australian moths, are they?
2: Yes.
0: Oh, that's okay. I know you guys hate European wasps.
2: That's right. And they're taking over the city. And basically, they're on a bit of a journey. And basically, the winds are taking them towards the cities at the moment. And essentially, because of the heat, all that sort of stuff, they're really attracting to the lights.
0: I am amazed you know so much about this.
2: Well, actually...
0: It's the most fluid you've spoken about anything since
2: you
0: start working for the show. It's incredible.
2: Well, I just...
0: Where's this all coming from? Right at the start of the show.
2: When you think intern Pete, you think moths. You know what I mean?
0: Yeah.
2: Because we had the same issue back in 2000 when
0: And just going to ask, is it the moths that have put that star in your eye?
2: Yes, I'm blaming the moths for that one, not the...
0: I thought you were in his eye.
2: Thank you. I thought no one was talking about it. You thought you were just going to do it behind my back. But anyway.
1: It's a rough... What's going on? It is. What's going on with your
0: eye? I took Pete out for dinner last night to thank him for the amazing job he did last week in Pastor Pete. And it's hard. You can't stop looking at it. It became... You know when you look at someone, it becomes the focal point, like a tourist destination
2: for
0: your eyes.
2: I was wearing my glasses.
0: At one point, I thought it was weeping.
2: I was wearing my sunglasses as long as I could yesterday.
0: No, I did wonder that. It was like, the sun's gone in, mate. Why are the shades still on?
2: Can I finish my moth story?
0: Yeah,
2: You'll love it. It was actually back in 2000 when the same type of breed of moths came out, and they were actually blocking...
0: Anyone else zoned out? Rio, you're just staring out the window.
2: We'll just stick with the star in the eye.
0: You're paid to listen to the show. What hope of ever anyone listening right now going, we're really getting into these moths.
1: Yeah. I didn't need to go back to 2000 incident.
0: It's 2026, Pete. Just 26 years.
2: You know what? If anyone wants the moth story, just message it through and I'll text it back to you.
0: No, I need to know now.
2: I don't even care now. No, sorry. No, I do care. Sorry. These type of moths, this exact same moment happened. Moths.
0: Bogong.
2: What happened was they were actually blocking the lights at the Sydney on the Olympics on the opening ceremony because they had moth issues on the lights.
0: Oh, wow.
2: This is the last time this happened 26 years ago. You know what? Now I think about it. Story, not so bad.
1: That's pretty good. That's okay.
0: No. That is good. That's good.
2: You're looking at me in the eye, and I don't know if it's the start.
0: Sydney Games. That's incredible.
2: You know what?
0: Now, Patsy, is it right that your Christmas tree lights are up?
3: Absolutely they are. Can you hear me?
0: We can hear you, yeah. Can you hear us? Obviously not.
1: Oh, no.
0: It's going really well, guys.

0: Good morning, Christian O'Connell's Show and Gold for Chemist Warehouse. Monday morning, 13 minutes past 6. S Club 7, don't stop moving. I'm frightened if we look at Pete, we're going to engage more moth talk.
1: I know.
0: I'm going to adjust my chair. The producers, producer Caitlin has just said to me, we don't know what's happening with Pats. It's to do with her end. We'll update you about Patsy's end if we hear any more news about it.
2: That's most days, though. Didn't know, is that a tech problem or is that a Patsy problem?
0: Oh, we're all very brave now when there's a problem with her end. Pete, put your sunglasses back on,
1: I
0: please.
1: Will
0: if
1: right
0: you're going to
1: now.
0: Talk on the radio with that manky sty eye.
1: I know. Please come up, son, quicker. Please.
0: So yesterday, Pete did this move as well. So I said to him, hey, dinner's my shout. Thanks so much for what you did last week, Pastor Pete. It really was an amazing week. And then he reopened the menu to have another look at his choice. Actually, we'll get the New York strip to go and a couple of other steaks, actually. And have the Wagyu to go as well.
2: We're doing entrees? We're doing entrees.
0: Why don't we have all the sides? You're definitely paying. Yeah, she said, okay, you're definitely okay to pay for this. Let's reopen the menu. Let's get some nice wine, actually, rather than the house.
1: Well, let's get a bottle.
0: Rio, how was your weekend?
2: Oh, speaking of restaurants, I had a great weekend because I went to a dying breed of restaurants, something you haven't seen maybe in 10 years, a themed pizza restaurant. It was called the Pizza Doctor. And
0: already, that is a great idea. You know what you're getting there. What a way to smash those two things together, the yes. pizza and the medical the institution.
2: Fine, together at last. And everything was themed. So you walk in. They're dressed in, what are they called, scrubs, and they've got stethoscopes.
0: Oh, wow, it's not just name, they're really...
2: No, they commit to the bit, full commitment. Once you put in your order, which they call a prescription, you then move to the patient waiting room while you wait for your takeaway pizza to be made, and then you pick it up and you leave the surgery.
0: This is incredible. How does someone come up with such an idea? Do you mean where you're thinking, I wonder if I open a pizza restaurant, there's really loads of those here. Yeah, but it's one with a difference. What could the difference be? Doctors.
2: And not even vague.
0: So is it just doctors? Everyone in their scrubs and stethoscopes?
2: Yes. It's never explained why exactly it's doctor themed.
0: No, I want the origin story. Was it a doctor who just loved the pizza and brought the place?
2: He cured people yes. with pizza. I don't know. There's no like... And especially these days, everything's, you know, artisanal, organic, Italian, blah, blah, blah. And they go, no, we're shunning that. We're going to commit for some reason to the world of medicine.
0: It feels like themed restaurants are from a different era.
2: Yeah.
0: Like the 90s, there used to be a lot of themed restaurants.
2: Yeah. When I grew up in Sydney, in Rockdale, there was a pizza restaurant. I don't know if it's still there, called Jailhouse Rock. And that was an Elvis themed restaurant. Brilliant. Again,
0: of course, Jailhouse Rock.
2: Jailhouse Rock. No explanation why Elvis is making pizza.
0: In London, there used to be one once a month. We would take the kids. They used to love it. It was simply called the Jailhouse. And it was like a cowboy western themed restaurant.
2: Oh.
0: All the staff were in cowboy stuff.
2: That sounds awesome.
0: And I used to love going there. I don't know if it still exists. All right, let's try and find out. You're right. You look confused.
1: Oh, I was just
0: googling. Is this hard to see out the eye?
1: It was. I was googling the doctor. I was trying to find the origins of it. And this owner inherited from the old owner. So that's as far as back as history as we can go.
2: It's a family business.
0: He's big into backstories today, isn't he?
2: In the year 2000, the pizza doctor.
0: No, it was to do with the Olympics. The moths would eat there. All right, let's see if we can find what are the themed restaurants still operating around Australia. Let me know. Text us 0475 031043.
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5: 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A building via Ian Fitzroy North of St. George's Road is closed between Holden Street and Park Street. Over on Cranbourne North, there is reports of a crash on the South Gippsland Highway northbound before Glasscocks Road. Otherwise, the Deer Park Bypass is building citybound approaching Robinson's Road, and the Monash has a slow run approaching Belgrave Hallam Road heading citybound as well. And there are some works underway in Devon Meadows at Clyde Five Ways Road at the South Gippsland Highway. It's closed off. 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I'll check Melbourne's latest traffic again in 15 minutes.
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0: Good morning, Monday morning. Welcome to the Christian O'Connell Show on Goal. 6:27, John Farnham, Two Strong Hearts. Good morning, Christian. I've just come back from Europe. I found an Australian pub in Paris. Listen, there's a lot of great places to go and have a drink in Paris. Why are you looking for some Outback themed pub? I really need a kangaroo burger. Where in this dive of a culinary city where I find one? Hang on, can I hear up the gazelle?
1: Finally, some culture.
0: That's incredible. I want to know what was it called. Yeah. I need more details about an Aussie pub in Paris.
1: Le Bogan. Yes.
0: This is incredible. Big, big news today, which is really exciting. It broke towards the end of last week. Powderfinger have reunited.
1: Huge.
0: And they're going to be doing 16 national dates from September next year. We're going to try and get Bernard Fanning on the show today. And we're going to play some Powderfinger as well. This is massive news. I remember I saw Bernard Fanning with like an all-star cast. They did a bushfire, Make It Rain, bushfire relief in Byron at the Beach Hotel, 2020. Yeah. Chris Hemsworth was the MC.
1: Wow.
0: It was an amazing night. It was like early in the new year in 2000. And it was just, those songs are so good.
1: Yeah.
0: And everyone knows all the words. It genuinely is great news today. The Powderfinger going back on the road next year. So if there's a Powderfinger song you'd love us to play, let me know. 0475 031043. News and sport headlines coming up next.
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4: 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A building fire in Fitzroy North at St. George's Road outbound between Park and Holden Street. Otherwise, in Clyde North, a crash at Thompson's Road westbound before Matterhorn Drive. In Cranbourne North, there is reports of a crash on the South Gippsland Highway heading northbound before Glasscox Road. Over in Roeville, reports of a crash at Stud Road northbound at Kellett's Road. And a busy run on the Monash Freeway, citybound from the Princess Highway through to the South Gippsland Freeway. Most of us take sight for granted. 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I'll check Melbourne's latest traffic again in 15 minutes.
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6: Morning, I'm Petrina Jones. A 16-year-old boy has been charged after a stolen Ford Escape allegedly ran down a woman outside Flinders Street Station. He'll face the Children's Court today after the alleged incident yesterday morning. Police say it wasn't terror-related or targeted. Blues pair Lachie Cowan and Will Hayward continue their recoveries after they were both hospitalised following separate incidents after a party at Hayward's home. The club says both have been discharged but haven't commented on reports there were drugs at the event. A dark-coloured vehicle has been spotted leaving the scene of Melbourne's latest firebombing. This time it was a tobacco shop on St George's Road in Fitzroy North that's been destroyed. Witnesses have reported hearing explosions around 3:45. It comes as Victoria is labelled a weak link in the fight against illicit tobacco, with the Australian Council on Smoking and Health saying our state has been too slow to bring in reforms and now needs stronger enforcement to crack down on the industry. And Ukraine's President Volodymyr Zelensky is rejecting Donald Trump's claims that his country's attacks on Russian diesel refineries is to blame for the rising cost of fuel.
7: Everybody in the world understands because of the war in Middle East, the prices are rising. They're increasing because of the war in Middle East, of the blocking Hormuz, because of these reasons.
6: They're on America's ABC.
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6: And Steve Smith has broken the test record for the most career catches by a fielder on day 3 of the first test against South Africa. Smudge held 4 catches, taking his total to 223.
9: Once in the test is really amazing. That is out of this world.
6: There on Fox, the Proteas were bowled out for 284 in reply to Australia's first innings of 390. Meantime, our Aussie women have cruised to a 9-wicket win over Bangladesh in their one-dayer in Brisbane. New Bombers coach Mark McVeigh has downplayed a meeting with former Don Jake Stringer. The pair met yesterday, but McVeigh says it was simply a family catch-up. Stringer would be available to Essendon as a delisted free agent. In the AFLW, Carlton has secured its third straight win after cruising past the Swans by 27 points. And Brodie Kostecki and Todd Hazelwood have conquered Mount Panorama for a second time, taking out Bathurst 1000. And that's God Sport.
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6: Showers, 21 the top. Tomorrow they'll increase with a top of 15. Wednesday, a shower or two, 14. Right now it's 19 degrees. And what if you were heading to Bali with Barnsley today instead of work? An amazing getaway for you and three friends can be yours. Christian has the code word after 7, Gold 104.3.
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0: Belinda Carlisle, Summer Rae, 25 to 7. Good morning, it's the Christian O'Connell Show on Gold. Welcome to Bright Side of the Dial. Christian, it's great news. Powderfinger reunited. It's their retirement fund. That's right. I think they're calling the tour the superannuation.
1: That's good.
0: Superannuation 27. Now, Pete has done some more detective work.
1: Yep.
0: Now, one of you said that you just come back from a holiday in Europe and you found an Australian theme pub in Paris.
1: Yes.
0: Christian, I was horrified. It didn't have any Forex. imagine my shock. So, Pete, first of all, what's it called? You found it.
1: Get ready for it. It's called Café Oz.
0: Did they come up with that?
1: Chalet or something or other. Café Oz Chalet. I can't speak French.
2: Chalet?
1: That's it. That's the word.
0: Chalet.
1: I'm so sorry.
0: This is Cheryl. I'm Bruce. And you're Chalet. S'il vous plaît. Monsieur.
1: I can see in the
0: back. 2VB. Can you understand English? 2VB.
1: I just sounded
0: What's
1: very,
0: on your menu?
1: On the menu, some great stuff here. But I can see Cooper's Pale Ale on their list there, so that's good. It's a good South Australian beer. But food-wise, burgers. All right, we've got the Monster Oz Burger, or just the standard Oz Burger, or a Chicken Oz Burger.
0: Wow. You've already taken the culinary designs of Paris there.
1: Yeah. We've got a margarita pizza, or four fromage cheese pizza. Which is great. So they've tied it back to the locals a little bit there as well.
0: Don't hear that French mutt when I'm in Paris. Yeah. That croc, whatever it is, monsieur, whether it's on the outside.
1: Oh, well,
0: so they do it here.
1: Oh, chicken wings as well.
0: Oh, wow. Oh,
1: really? So good.
0: So French there. So French. That's great. All right, extra time on the time waster. We're looking for your fast songs. Amazing scenes in Patsy's news today. So is this right? One of the cars ran out of fuel yesterday.
3: Oh, yeah. It was amazing yesterday. Right on like the last lap, I was actually watching it. It was just absolutely heartbreaking.
0: I bet you were. You're a massive supercar fan.
3: Not so much,
0: Patsy's
3: but
0: got
3: we
0: a
3: were
0: V8.
3: Watching
0: She's
3: it.
0: Got a V8 Holden. Oh, when you see her do donuts outside the front of the building sometimes in between news bulletins. No, that's her happy place.
3: But, you know, with all the technologies and everything, we knew that they were low on fuel, but it was just absolutely heartbreaking to watch. They just ran out of gas at the very last minute.
0: I've never heard of that.
4: No, yeah. Me neither. Imagine you're like in second place, like, oh, cruising in for second. Oh, wait a minute.
1: Bradbury.
0: Starts to conk out.
3: You it know, was like, a real Bradbury
0: you kangaroo in it. I've never, and also someone's getting it in the neck or would have got it in the neck yesterday. Someone had one job. You didn't put enough in the tank?
3: Yeah.
4: Cheapskates.
0: Horrific. That is crazy.
4: That's actually nuts.
0: They should be made, they should build it into the course where they have to actually all go through a servo and get out and fill up the tanks.
4: Yeah.
0: I think it would add something to F1 as well.
4: What was
0: you
4: my
0: know, Melbourne next year, they're going to reroute from Albert Park to a Caltex. You know, they've got to do that thing where, you know, where they buy the car. Pump number, turn number one on. Great, can you see me? I can't fill up yet. That's what they need to do. And chuck in a few roundabouts as well. Make it more realistic. Like the rest of us have to drive around.
4: I like that.
0: Then we'll see how good the drivers are. All right, extra time on the time waste this morning. Up for grabs is a gold class double pass. We're looking for your fast songs. Fast songs, you say?
4: I do.
0: Like Summer of 69 in a 40.
3: What? In a 40 zone.
0: Yeah.
4: Okay, sorry.
0: Thank you.
3: Hello.
0: Yeah.
4: Gold.
0: Eagle Brock. I'm back with some more Brocky ones. There were some more on my list.
4: Number 16.
0: You got it, my friend. Yes. David Bowie loved to put his foot down. Mm. That's right. SpaceX Oddity.
4: Silver. Running out of fuel here.
0: And no, I'm on vapors, my friend. Someone push me. Return of the Mac 1.
4: That's pretty fast. Silver fast.
0: Ria, what have you got? Fast songs.
4: Hey, Quickie.
0: Instead wow, of Mickey. You oh. judge SpaceX
3: no,
0: Oddity.
3: Really?
4: What?
0: That's zeitgeist. That's oh. bronze.
4: Having a, okay. Lou Bega's got really quick internet.
0: Yeah?
4: Yeah, it's Mumbo number 5G.
0: Oh. No, that's good. That's good. Yeah, that's gold.
4: Britney Spears, pretty. She's a fast lady, they yeah. say. Yeah. Lickety split me, baby, one more time.
0: Beg your pardon?
4: Lickety split. Lickety split. Oh. Ooh. Lickety split.
0: Yeah. All right. Tell me more about those moths, Pete.
1: Yeah, I've got some more details. Of course, it was the year 2000.
0: Oh, I thought you were serious. I thought you misunderstood me. All right, we're looking for your fast songs now, the time waster. We'll mark them next. Send them in 0475-03-1043. Welcome back, Pats.
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6: 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In Clyde North, a crash at Thompson's Road westbound before Matterhorn Drive. Otherwise, in Cranbourne North, there is a crash at the South Gippsland Highway heading northbound before Glasscox Road. Take a look at the Western Freeway. It's building citybound at Hopkins Road. The Deer Park Bypass is slowing at Robinson's Road and a busy run on the Princess Freeway heading citybound as well at Corroy Creek Road. Otherwise, the Monash Freeway is building from the Princess Highway through to the South Gippsland Freeway, then from Springvale Road to Warragul Road. 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And it's November 15, see website for T's and C's. I'll check Melbourne's latest traffic again in 15 minutes.
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8: Morning's coming up for 10 to 7 Monday morning on Gold. Extra time on the time waster. We're looking for your faster songs. 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We'll mark them after Simple Minds. Good morning.

0: Simple Minds, Don't You Forget About Me. 6:52, Christian O'Connell's show on Go Monday morning. Sue, our boss, has just sent me a photo and reports of an Aussie restaurant right next door to Buckingham Palace.
1: Incredible.
0: Incredible. She had the Thai beef salad that came with genuine Australian umbrellas in it. This is so good. We're on to something now. Where have you seen Australian restaurants or bars around the world, significant landmarks of the world? I mean, is there one next to the Vatican?
1: Yeah, there should
0: be. You
1: know,
0: the Pope wants to go and get a quick pot in between masses. He can go in and get a schooner. Stonehenge could easily have a little outback restaurant near there.
1: Chico Roll, maybe?
0: Yeah. Same with Taj Mahal, Great Wall of China. They're all missing something looking after your Australian tourists. The image you want to the side of Taj Mahal is powerful, isn't it? Yeah. Mount Everest as well. That space on the way up. All right, extra time on the time waster. We're looking for your fast songs. Rhea, you ready to mark?
1: Let's go.
0: All right, I would speed walk 500 miles.
1: Silver plus.
0: Not November rain, November Usain.
1: Gold.
0: Well done, Chris. I'll be riding machine gun.
1: Bronze.
0: Bronze. David, I don't...
1: I think like faster than a shotgun.
0: Yeah. Another one eats my dust.
1: That's gold plus.
0: Well done, Lisa. Madonna sings Express Post Yourself.
1: Silver plus.
0: NXS speeds you tonight.
1: Gold.
0: You shook me all night, Le Mans.
1: That's gold.
0: Christian, not my sweet lord, my sweet Ford, George Harrison.
1: Silver.
0: Also, Usain.
1: Silver.
0: Not 9 to 5 by Dolly Parton, but 95. Yeah, the fuel.
1: Yes, silver.
0: Yeah. That's a nice try. Yeah. Ain't no king of the mountain high enough.
1: Silver plus.
0: What a Matt. Girls just like to have runs.
1: That's from
0: Adam. All right, who is the winner this morning?
1: Lisa, brilliant. Another one eats my dust.
0: All right, there's a brand new time waste this morning at 8:30. It's your beer bands. Coming up next, we want to hear about your weekend. Rate your weekend out of 5. You can call me, 135522, or you can text us your ranking as well. Out of 5, how was your weekend? 0475-031043.
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9: 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Authorised by the Victorian Government, Melbourne. In Clyde North, the crash at Thompson's Road westbound before Matterhorn Drive. Over in Cranbourne North, there is reports for crash on the South Gippsland Highway heading northbound before Glasscox Road. Bandura has a crash city bound at Plenty Road at Settlement Road. Otherwise, a slow run on the Deer Park bypass at Robinson's Road and the Western Freeway is busy at Hopkins Road. This week at IGA, get Connoisseur Gourmet Ice Cream, 1 litre selective varieties, half price, just $6.50. That's worth pulling over for. Ends October 13 at participating stores. I'll check Melbourne's latest traffic again in 15 minutes.
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12: Morning, I'm Petrina Jones. Well, Carlton isn't commenting on reports on the presence of drugs at a party hosted by Will Hayward at his South Yarra home. That's after the Blues forward and teammate Lachie Cowan were both hospitalised yesterday morning. Hayward needed stitches after cutting his head, while the club says Cowan received medical treatment and was placed under observation. Charges have been laid against the teenager who's accused of running down a pedestrian outside Melbourne's Flinders Street station. It happened yesterday morning, just a block away from where runners were competing in the Melbourne Marathon. The alleged 16-year-old driver will face the Children's Court today. Witness Kirk Pearson telling Nine the police response was very swift.
13: Police came sprinting down after lots of people screaming. Then Highway Patrol arrived and pursued the driver.
12: The state opposition is facing questions over how it would pay for its surgery sooner promise. That would slash the elective surgery wait list by having procedures performed in private hospitals. However, The Age is reporting it could

0: could leave an almost $900 million budget black hole. The future of science works is in the air amid revelations the government has considered but paused plans to replace it with high-rise apartments. And Pope Leo is set to undergo surgery after doctors found a small growth on his lung. The Vatican says it was detected early and is well contained. Gold Sport is coming up next.
1: Do you ever wonder where your family's story began? A simple one-off test can reveal rich new details about your family's past. Piece it together with Ancestry DNA.
0: Well, Brian Myers could be in the mix to move to the Hangar. Essendon among the clubs expressing interest for the Cat after he had a medical done with the Eagles. Myers' agent says the 27-year-old hasn't ruled out heading to another Victorian club. Australia's in a strong position heading into the fourth day of the first test against South Africa. They'll return to the crease at none for 33 and an overall lead of 139, while Australia's women have gone 2-0 up in their one-day series against Bangladesh with a 9-wicket win in Brisbane. And Brody Kostecki and Todd Hazelwood have overcome a costly pit stop to clinch the Bathurst 1000. A late safety car narrowed their gap before Kostecki swept past the race leader on the last lap when his car ran out of fuel. Hazelwood has told Seven it was a crazy finish.
2: My God, explain my emotions. Between the lowest, the highest, the extreme highest, all in about 40 seconds, I think. We're begging for a safety car, after that last poor pit stop.
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0: Showers, 21 the top. Tomorrow they'll increase with a top of 15. Wednesday, a shower or two, 14. Right now it's 19 degrees. And what if you were heading to Bali with Barnsley today instead of work? An amazing getaway for you and three friends can be yours. Christian has the code word after 7, Gold 104.3.
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8: What a time to run out of fuel. 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
9: Yes.
8: The last lap?
9: Last lap.
8: Only in Australia. I want to know whose fault that is. All right, today on the show, then, we have to do stories about bad time to run out of fuel. Great news. Powderfinger have reunited. They're going to be doing 16 national shows from September next year. We're hoping to get Bernard on the show this morning. We thought we'd kick off this hour with some Powderfinger now. My happiness. Good morning. Welcome to the Christian O'Connell Show.

0: I've always wondered why Carlton are called the Baggers. Good morning, it's the Christian O'Connell Show on Goal. 7 minutes past seven, the Chemist Warehouse. How to finger my happiness. How to finger a bat. They're going to be touring Australia next year, 16 dates. Right now, we want to know about your weekend. Rate your weekend out of five. Let me know. 0475-031043. Patsy, how was yours?
1: I have to say it was 5 out of 5. Had a brilliant, great weekend, yeah. Operation Christmas in our household is now well and truly launched and underway.
0: Second weekend in October.
1: Yes, a bit earlier. You might remember Friday I said the neighbours next door had already put up their Christmas inflatables. And
0: shots
1: my husband,
0: fired in the cul-de-sac.
1: Yes, the war is on, and there's no way that the love god, my husband, could be beaten. So it meant that we also had to launch 2 weeks earlier this year. So he got all new outside lights. He's put up about 80 metres of icicle lights.
0: Oh, my word. I don't think even the Eiffel Tower has that. 80 metres?
1: 80 metres. It looks magnificent.
0: Does it?
1: It does. It looks beautiful. You should see it. You could see it from two suburbs
0: away.
1: Well,
0: we probably can. I'll go on Google Earth. We'll have a look. Great Wall of China and Pat's place with the lights up.
1: Took him all weekend. So he's got white lights and coloured lights he's introduced. He likes to tweak it a little different each year. And we've introduced coloured lights.
0: Oh, I love coloured lights. Yes. Every other year, I'm allowed to have coloured lights on the Christmas tree. The rest of the family think they look tacky. I love coloured lights on the tree. They're just twink. It's just less sort of vanilla.
1: Yes,
0: I like
1: it's
0: the
1: beautiful.
0: Coloured lights. But Patsy, it is really early. I mean, you're even earlier than Halloween.
1: Oh, that's okay, though. That's all right. And then the other thing, we had a beautiful barbecue out in the back, you know, spring. The weather's getting better now.
0: Christmas.
1: It's Christmas. Christmas. And we've got a shocking thing with mozzies. Really bad mozzies. So we've got these mozzie coils. A lot of people will have them. You get them at Bunnings. They're brilliant. Anyway, you're only meant to light like one, but because the mozzies really get stuck into my daughter and I, Chris, my husband, thought in his wisdom, I'll put about three or four. I'll light about three or four.
0: Hell of a smell, that citronella, whatever it is.
1: Yeah.
0: It's rank for us, let alone the mozzies.
1: Honestly, the next door neighbours must have thought that we were weeding or something next door because the smoke was billowing, so much so it was blowing into the house and set off the smoke alarm in the kitchen.
2: But were there any mozzies, Patsy?
0: Yeah.
1: No mozzies, not one single mozzie bite. But you're meant to use like one mosquito coil for about 20 square metres. Well, we had four and the smoke alarms were off. It burnt the table, which I was not very impressed with because that's cement. So, yeah. But I will give it a 5 out of 5. We had a great weekend.
0: Wait, you got a cement outdoor table?
1: Yeah,
0: it's place only having those Supermax prisons. I've never heard of that.
1: You can't move it.
0: When do you buy one from? You wouldn't be able to pick it up.
1: No, it's sort of like a cement and some sort of glass mix. Anyway, I've got like big brown singe marks on the top of it.
2: Oh, not the cement table.
0: Oh, no. Not my cement glass mix table.
2: Cement straight from Italy, this one.
1: Words were said yesterday morning when I went out to see that it had stained it. So
0: oh, my word. Not the cement table.
1: Pot plant on it now.
0: Oh, my word. Yeah, end times. End times. Pete, how did your stand-up go Friday?
3: Oh, yes. This made my weekend a 5 out of 5, actually. Friday night I did a comedy show. It was called Funny Buggers at Palms on Oxford Street in Sydney.
0: So this is stand-up gig number what?
3: Number four. Well, so, but this was the first time that we could go actually for as long as we like. So, I'll say like 10 minutes or so. And I think I went nearly 15.
0: That's 10 minutes is a long time, early long days time. For stand-up.
3: So after I had spent all last week on Pass the Pete around the country, I thought I'd have a bit of downtime to do a bit of writing while I was away. I didn't. I left my homework to the last minute, to be fair. And I wrote everything Friday afternoon. And I think the best feeling about was because I'd sort of written everything, I'd rehearsed it, I'd memorized what I thought it was going to be. And I just had a very distracting crowd. And I just did crowd work. Basically just worked
0: fantastic.
3: I had two people that were having their own private argument during the comedy show. So I went and joined the argument for a little while as well. But it was one of now the most exhilarating one I've done. See, when you let me do it at your book launch, that was exhilarating. Now I've got this other feeling again. So I'm like, I've been sent this list. There's comedy shows in Glebe tonight, Alexandria tomorrow. And I'm like, I want to do more,
0: whenever
3: more.
0: You can.
3: Yeah. So
0: last night, Pete and I were having a beer. Mm-hmm. And before Pete arrived, I was making some notes and ideas. And I was thinking, why they don't have comedy clubs on a Sunday afternoon? It'd be quite a nice place for comics to go and try new material. Anyway, the barman comes up to Pete and I goes, there's a comedy club starting up two floors up. Oh. I came this close to jumping up and doing a set.
3: You did.
0: I was actually really thinking about it. I should jump up.
3: All the signs
0: you should
3: were
0: have gone up.
3: You know what? All the signs were there. We had a booking at 5:30 at Elements Bar and Grill, but in my head, we're like, well, if we could start the comedy show now, because I don't want to miss out on the stakes, because you were paying as well, which I appreciate. But I did have that same feeling last night, Sean. Should we just do it? Like,
0: the one thing I was talking to Pete about 3 years ago on the show, we hired a comedy club and we did a stand-up night for people that really want to give stand-up a go, but they're frightened that they might get heckled. And we said the number one rule for the crowd was nobody heckles. These are all people doing it for the first time. I think we've got to bring it back.
2: Yes, it was great.
0: I love doing that. It was so much fun. And I think this year we should do it at the start of next year, like a new year, new kind of challenge for people to do. And I was thinking we should hire the Comedy Store.
3: Love that.
2: Oh, yes, studios.
0: Yes.
2: Great one.
0: Yeah, we should definitely do it. All right, let us know then. How was your weekend? Rank it out of five. I had quite an explosive weekend. One daughter in the emergency department.
1: Oh, no.
0: Accidentally swallowed a ring pull. I'll tell you all about it next. Somehow it's my fault. Somehow she said it's my fault. 13 minutes past 7, Monday morning, Christian O'Connell Show. Rank your weekend out of 5. Text me, 0475 031043. Also on this morning's show, brand new Misheard Lyrics at 8. And today's code word for stranded in Bali is monkey magic.

0: I've just had an idea. When you want to do stand-up, you've got to get up and do it anywhere and everywhere. Start building up your reps. Like with anything, you've got to do as many gigs as possible. This week. What? Why? You already know where I'm going?
1: Yep, yep.
0: Pete needs gigs.
1: Yep, yep.
0: I think we send him out to the streets. You know what, Pete? We know. It's our job, hopefully, to cheer people up in the morning. It is. I tell you when they're very gloomy sometimes on the trams, on the trains.
1: No.
0: Imagine then suddenly, my friend, your friend, your friend, intern Pete does an impromptu set for 5 minutes on the train, to the carriage, on the bus.
1: They would love that.
0: Pete, pop in, let's see if he likes the idea.
1: We could get him one of those little mics, you know, and they put the amplifier on
0: the buskers have.
1: Yes, exactly, yeah.
0: So you need gigs. People need cheering up in the morning. Put those two together. You've got a pop-up comedy club popping up tomorrow morning. On the go to the trains, on the bus.
2: This is a great idea. No, I love this idea because you're right. I've got to get my hours up. I'm just putting it into my head.
0: We've got to cheer people up. Put those two things together.
1: That's how Seinfeld did it, right? Like, he got all his reps up.
0: On the buses, the trams.
2: We've got a new metro line here as well.
0: Well, there you go.
2: There's so many options.
0: You know, people all gloomy in the morning and suddenly there's one. Is this on? What's on?
2: Oh.
0: Whatever happened to white dog poo? Huh?
2: What happened?
0: No, just sort of rude thing you do.
2: Can I wear the hat that I wore last week then?
0: Of course
2: can we bring
0: you can.
2: That hat?
1: The hat is back.
0: Wow, a cowboy hat really gets laughs at 7 in the morning.
2: Wow. We do it live?
0: Oh, yeah. Tomorrow morning.
2: Maybe we live stream it or something. I don't know.
0: Look at me
2: just going to take it to that next
0: brilliant,
2: level.
0: Brilliant. All right, let me tell you about what happened Friday afternoon. Okay, so my youngest daughter, who is a month away from 20, she is weeks away from finishing her second year at university. A bright spark, okay? Promising future ahead of her. I get a panic call from her Friday afternoon. Dad, I've just swallowed a ring pull from a can.
2: Oh.
0: What should I do? And first of all, I'm going to go, why are you calling me? You need to go to the emergency department right now.
1: Emergency.
0: No, you have to.
1: Because you swallowed a
0: kid. No, because I'll tell you why. I haven't put it into ChatGPT. That's who my daddy is. And it said, you got to tell your kid to go to the emergency department because it can tear the esophagus or the stomach lining in the small intestine.
1: Oh, right.
0: Yeah. Okay, so I said, you need to go to the emergency department, right? I'll meet you there. Go to the Epworth. She says, no, don't worry. Sam, my boyfriend's going to take me. I'm like, fine, okay. Can you just let me know what happened? Yeah, we were having a picnic and I chugged a can of a drink called, I'm not familiar with it, Vodka Double Black.
1: Oh, Smirnoff Double Black. A classic. A classic.
0: And I went, a picnic? You're drinking that? It's students.
1: Not like a high tea.
0: No, certainly isn't. Anyway, it's just a girl emergency moment. It's every couple of hours. I said they do two rounds of x-rays. Because it's aluminium, they can't find it. And they said, look, it's obviously not in your esophagus. You're breathing okay. You're swallowing fine. So it's going to process itself. Naturally. So she's in there for a couple of hours, obviously. And I just, to keep her going, I said a little voice note going, hey, why then? Maybe get them to do a scan of the brain to see how it is. A little bit of dad banter to line up. She has the audacity to send me this voice note blaming me. Have a listen to this.
3: Brain is working fine. Just a happy day frolicking in the grass turned sour when I open mouth chugged a Smirnoff Double Black.
0: Open mouth chugged.
3: And... you know, it's probably your fault because I feel like when we were younger, we would always, like, rip off the can of the... do you know, like, you rip it off and then, like, you bend it even further to take it off of that and then it fell in my drink and I had a moment of, like, I need to remember that this has fallen in my drink.
0: You really should.
3: And then I put it down and clearly forgot and then chugged it.
1: And that's your fault.
0: That's my fault.
1: That's your fault.
0: What is it, how... these days, everyone blames their parents.
1: That's the
0: we
1: problem.
0: All blame our parents, don't we? It's a pretty unique thing about this. You chugged, open mouth chugged, and a ring pull was in there that you've forgotten about.
1: You can blame your parents for a lot of things. I don't know
0: it's
1: if
0: it's a bit
1: that,
0: much, isn't it?
1: I believe that's stretching
0: get
1: it a
0: this.
1: Bit.
0: All right, so my wife goes to me, she goes, Chris, to help the doctors. The doctors want to know the dimensions of the ring pull. You're going to need to go to a drive-thru and get one of these cans. I had to get in the car, go to the nearest drive-thru I could find, right? bottle shop, jump out, because I don't know where they are. I don't drink double black Smirnoffs. I go to the young guy behind the counter, had a photo of it. Do you know where these are? I go, yeah, they're over there. And I could see him looking at me like, odd choice. And I only need one. I go to queue. There's a lady behind me called Janice who listens to the show. She asked for a selfie. I can see her looking at me in one lone can as if it's a traveller that I'm just going to have this before I go home to take the edge off how I feel right now. I'm going to open mouth chug. Smirnoff Double Black on a Friday at 4. The optics don't look great. No,
1: there's something not right about that. A single can.
0: Yes, it's a single can. Anyway, with this then, we're going to look for your stories now. What did you accidentally swallow? And also, probably your parents' fault, right? 13 55 22, give us a call.
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6: 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In South Melbourne, a crash at Kingsway, citybound before Albert Road, the left-hand lane is blocked. Over on the Monash Freeway, a crash citybound at the Princess Highway, the right-hand lane is closed. Otherwise, in Clyde North, at Thompson's Road westbound before Matterhorn Drive. Having a look at the Princess Freeway, it's slowing citybound at Corroy Creek Road, and the Western Freeway is building citybound at Hopkins Road. Say hello to new pick-up and drop-off zones at Melbourne Airport for Terminals 1, 2 and 3. Take exit 19 and follow the signs. For details, visit melbourneairport.com.au. I'll check Melbourne's latest traffic again in 15 minutes.
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0: All right, news and sport coming up next. 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
26: 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In South Melbourne, a crash at King's Way, just city-bound before Albert Road, the left-hand lane is blocked. Otherwise, on the Monash Freeway, there's a crash city-bound to the Princess Highway. The Ring Road Greensboro bound has a collision on the Calder Freeway entry ramp in the left-hand lane. Over in Clyde North, a crash at Thompson's Road westbound before Matterhorn Drive. Just slow run on the Monash Freeway from the Princess Highway to the South Gippsland Freeway, then from Springvale Road through to Warragul Road. PSOs and police are on regular patrol at some of Melbourne's busiest shopping centres to help keep you safe. Visit vic.gov.au/PSO program. Authorised by the Victorian Government, Melbourne. I'll check Melbourne's latest traffic again in 15 minutes.
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28: Morning, I'm Petrina Jones. A 16-year-old boy will face the Children's Court today, accused of mowing down a pedestrian outside Flinders Street Station. Yesterday morning's incident left a 57-year-old woman in hospital with non-life-threatening injuries. Police say it wasn't terror-related or targeted. Carlton isn't commenting on reports on the presence of drugs at a house party hosted by Will Hayward. That's after the forward and teammate Lockie Cowan were both hospitalised following separate incidents yesterday morning. Another day and another firebombing, this time at Fitzroy North, where a tobacco shop has gone up in flames on St George's Road this morning. Two neighbouring businesses were also damaged. Donald Trump says Russia and Ukraine have agreed to an energy ceasefire, meaning Ukraine will stop attacking Russia's oil and diesel plants if Moscow halts its strikes targeting Ukrainian gas and electricity. The deal was struck after Ukraine's president, Volodymyr Zelensky, told America's ABC he was open to the idea.
29: It's not the best deal. The best deal not to have a war. But the first step is energy ceasefire. Okay, don't kill our children. We will stop attack your diesel.
28: And the opposition is warning the future of Science Works is at risk after secret documents revealed Spring Street was considering, but has now paused plans to bulldoze the Spotswood site. Gold Sport is coming up next.
2: If you run a small business, don't give up. 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Speak to your business angels today.
28: And Steve Smith has broken the test record for the most career catches by a fielder on day three of the first test against South Africa. Smudge held four catches, taking his total to 223.
3: Once in the test is really amazing. That is out of this world.
28: There on Fox, the Proteas were bowled out for 284 in reply to Australia's first innings of 390. Meantime, our Aussie women have cruised to a 9-wicket win over Bangladesh in their one-dayer in Brisbane. New Bombers coach Mark McVeigh has downplayed a meeting with former Don Jake Stringer. The pair met yesterday, but McVeigh says it was simply a family catch-up. Stringer would be available to Essendon as a delisted free agent. In the AFLW, Carlton has secured its third straight win after cruising past the Swans by 27 points. And Brody Kostecki and Todd Hazelwood have conquered Mount Panorama for a second time, taking out Bathurst 1000. And that's Gold Sport.
27: 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AHM supports your version of wellness, whatever that might be. AHM, people things.
28: Showers, 21 the top tomorrow. They'll increase with a top of 15. Wednesday, a shower or two, 14. Right now, it's 14 degrees. And how would you like to be stranded in Bali with Barnsley? Today's code word is ocean. 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
0: State that, Patsy. The code word is monkey magic. I said the code word. Christian, just got my license to my girlfriend to a secluded spot in the middle of nowhere. Ran out of fuel. Had to call the old man.

0: Cassidy and Rooney are torn. Good morning, Christian O'Connell Show on Gold. Monday morning, 7:37. Hi, guys. Welcome back. Oh, we were here all last week. Thanks for listening. Once went out on a date. Wow. That's showbiz. I once went out on a date with a guy who picked me up, and literally he had only just turned into the second street round the corner and ran out of fuel. So I got out, walked home, and ate a frozen dinner. Oh. No more dates with that guy.
1: Doesn't your wife run out of fuel all the time?
0: Oh, all the time.
1: Sarah, like a cereal?
0: All the time, yeah. She just thinks that the car can just run always on that reserve bit. I just, my times are getting, I'm like, God damn it, you can't live like this. You cannot live like this. Christian ran out of fuel once going over the Westgate.
2: Oh, no.
0: Oh, no, no. Bad place to run out of fuel on that. Oh, people would have been so angry as well. Managed to push/roll into the servo to our reach pump. So today we're looking for your stories. Where did you run out of fuel? Incredible scenes yesterday. And apparently it's that the car started spluttering. I mean, you've done almost 1,000 Ks.
3: Yeah.
0: And the last lap, it starts spluttering. It's an insane story. Absolutely incredible.
1: It'd be hard to get over. It's a bit like
0: You're winning.
1: You're winning. You can see the finish line.
0: You're thinking about the photos, the podium finish. You're like, wait, start sputtering on mountain straight. You're like, no, come on. It's incredible. It's so cruel.
1: Yeah, it's brutal.
0: You're winning. You're right, it's Wharfie time. It's the way of the year, isn't it?
1: Yes,
0: there's something about, there's a spirit of things at the moment. So where do you run out of fuel? And what have you accidentally swallowed? Pete, what's your story?
4: I was going to mention that I'm the, number one siphon, I can siphon fuel, the best in town. My father taught me that trick back in the day, which I'm not sure.
0: My dad taught me how to siphon fuel as well.
4: Is it just me, or was, like, Rhea, were you taught as a child as well?
1: I've never siphoned fuel.
0: No, I think it's a generational thing. It was if you ever needed to borrow some fuel from somebody to suck the hose and stuff like that. Incredibly dangerous thing to do.
4: Incredibly dangerous. And then something I just remembered a moment ago.
0: So you competed as a 10-year-old?
4: Yes, at the Simpsons show. So in regional.
0: Oh, no, I thought you were joking.
4: No.
0: Saying that you were the best in town.
4: No. So it was a competition. It only ran for a couple of years. It got shut down.
0: Yeah, I bet it did before the police heard about it. All the social services.
4: 100%.
0: Children sucking on diesel.
4: Well, that was exactly what it was, without a lie. And it was real diesel as well, because that's part of the challenge. Oh, will you swallow some or not? And look, honestly, it was just, I was 10 years old.
0: Now, we now look at Pete with different eyes?
4: Oh,
0: this kid drank a little bit too much gasoline.
4: Yeah, I've got a sty in my eye at the moment as well, so things are touchy about my eye, all right?
1: I don't know why, as kids, country kids are taught to siphon fuel.
4: Yeah. But I tell you, if you do run out of fuel ever, I'm the guy you want there. You know what I mean?
0: Right, okay, good to know. Caitlin.
5: Yes, my dad actually did siphon fuel, but he did it for the lawnmower. And I would watch him as a kid all the time, but this one time, and it actually works with our other phone, what did you swallow?
0: Yeah.
5: He tried to siphon it, swallowed a whole mouthful of fuel.
0: Oh, gosh.
5: I remember it so clearly.
0: So dangerous.
5: I reckon I was 5 years old, and he was coughing, splattering, trying everything to get it out. And, well, my dad actually didn't teach me how to siphon fuel because he said, no, a child should not siphon fuel.
0: Yeah.
5: But he ended up in hospital for a couple of days.
0: Oh, wow.
5: Yeah. Yes, that demonitine pump his stomach with all the fuel out of it. So, it's not
0: blimey,
5: good.
0: It's an insane thing. Did your dad do that, Pats?
6: Yeah.
0: Siphoning thing was a big thing from dads.
6: Yeah, it was a delicate balance.
0: Oh, it was. We didn't have Netflix, guys. So, you know, that's how we did it. We're siphon and chill.
6: Yeah. If the mower ran out of fuel, I can relate to that.
0: Yep.
6: And it was that delicate balance of Dad would say you'd have to hear for it to come up the hose.
0: That's
6: you know, we had a special hose that hung out the back. Siphoning hose, yeah.
4: Can I suggest a radio segment idea? Best siphoner in the team. If you can do it, Christian, Patsy can do it, and I can do it.
0: You're always welcome to suggest what you want, mate.
4: Thank you.
0: All right, let's take some calls right now. Let's go to Mark now. Good morning, Mark.
7: Morning, Christian. I once swallowed a nail.
0: Oh, right. How did you swallow a nail?
7: Many years ago, I was working for a plastics company that made gutter systems, and we were installing a new model on my house as a trial run. And I was up the ladder with my colleague, banging in the clips to hang the gutter off. I had a nail in my mouth ready for the next thing, and he said something. I answered him, and down it went.
6: Oh, no.
0: Now, that's a big thing to get in your throat. What happened next?
7: So I felt it go down. It was a one-inch girl's nail, so he was laughing, and I was sort of a bit bemused. So I went inside and ate a piece of bread and swallowed some milk. Felt okay. Went into work that afternoon, and everyone was laughing, but everyone said, oh, you should go to the doctor, to the hospital, just in case.
0: Can I just ask for a moment, just pause this, why did you have a slice of bread?
7: I just, to push it down, to make sure it got all the way through and didn't get stuck in the throat or anything. So that was,
1: I think, at the back of the hammer.
7: My thought process. So I went to the hospital and the emergency, and they all laughed, but took the x-ray. There was actually the following morning that I went for the x-ray, and they said it must have passed. But no one at work was walking behind me for a few hours.
0: Oh, wow.
1: That's a thing, hell of a thing to pass.
0: Yeah, that is. Nail. Mm. Oh. Gosh. All right, yeah. Mark, thank you very much for your story, mate. Have a good day. Thanks for calling, Mark.
7: No worries. Cheers.
0: Thank you, Mark. Let's go to Maggie now. Morning, Maggie.
3: Yeah, hello.
0: Welcome to the show, Mags. And what's your story for us? You ran out of fuel. Whereabouts?
3: Well, let's start this with, if I'm half full of fuel, I'm running out. But my husband, he thinks if he's empty, he's got plenty. So we took my mother out for the day to Mrs. Macquarie's chair in, you know, Sydney Harbour.
0: Nice.
3: And on a Sunday, ran out of fuel there. You can imagine the traffic. That was fun. On the top of a bridge, we ran out of fuel. We had to coast down and around the block to the service station. But the best one ever was Red Rooster drive through.
0: Did he even get as far as the window and ordering?
3: Oh, yeah. I ordered. I got to the window. I got the food. I paid. And then the car died.
0: Oh, no.
3: I didn't know what was going. Half a fuel a tank. I thought I was half a tank of fuel. I thought I was fine. They had to come out. All the young kids all had to come out and push me out into the waiting room. So I rang my husband. He said, oh, I know what it is. And he came up with some fuel because he's a four-wheel driver. The fuel tank's a bit stoved in from hitting rocks. So it read half full, but it was really empty. And because he knew it was empty and he let me take his car, the payback is, that's 25 years ago, I've never put fuel in a car since. He has to. He has to do it. And he's scared of me too, I can tell you.
0: No, I bet he is. All right, well, listen, Maggie, thank you very much for calling in and sharing your story. Have a good day.
3: You too.
0: Thank you very much. Payback. All right, then, keep the calls coming. 13, 55, 22. Where did you run out of fuel and what have you accidentally swallowed? And are you a great siphoner?
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10: 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In South Melbourne, a crash at Kingsway Citybound before Albert Road in the left-hand lane. Otherwise, on the Monash Freeway, a crash Citybound at the Princess Highway. Speeds are at 40. In Bundoora, there is a collision at Plenty Road Citybound at Settlement Road. The left-hand lane is blocked off. Over on the Calder Freeway, a slow run Citybound from Sunshine Ave to Grain Gully Road. And the Western Freeway is slowing at Hopkins Road, heading Citybound as well. 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They get really attached, literally. Before they do, shop flea, tick and worm protection at Pet Barn. I'll check Melbourne's latest traffic again in 15 minutes.
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0: What have you accidentally swallowed and where did you run out of fuel? Lines are open now and give us a call. 13 55 22. It's just gone 10 to 8 Monday morning on Gold. Miss her lyrics coming up after 8. Good morning, it's the Christian O'Connell Show.

0: Michael Jackson, Black or White, Christian O'Connell's show, Monday morning on Goals. Christian, I'm just at work, listen to the show, heard about the Powderfinger request day.
1: Yeah.
0: I'm excited to hear they're touring again, yes, next year, in September, doing 16 dates across the country, Powderfinger. I started crying when I heard the news in the show today. I've waited for this day to come for years. My favourite one of theirs is Bless My Soul. Michelle, that's a great song. Christian, I ran out of fuel just as I was about to pull into the petrol station. The car literally rolled silently into the servo and stopped at the pump.
2: Oh, that's brilliant.
0: I went from a, oh, no, moment to a legend moment.
1: It's a legend.
0: That's incredible scenes. Richard, that's great. Christian, I ran out of fuel 50Ks up a dirt road in Zambia, a long way from the nearest city. So I had to catch an oxen cart to go and get some fuel and go back via oxen cart. That's amazing. What a story. Pat, you got a story about running out of fuel, mate?
2: Yeah, I'm always running out of fuel. I'm a bit like Sarah, your wife. I don't like fueling the car up, but I ran out of fuel in the middle of the car wash.
0: Oh, Pat, you're
2: kidding. Yes. I just kind of clunked in there and then it wouldn't even start. And then I had to do the guilt phone call to my husband and said, the car's not working. And he said, has it got fuel? And I said, oh, yeah, no, I don't think so. And he said, why do you do this all the time? So he had to go and get a jerry can and come. But the trouble was it was like a single car wash. It was a Sunday afternoon and everyone was waiting to use it. So there was like this mile long of cars. It was awful. We couldn't move out of it. Couldn't get the car moved.
0: Oh,
2: couldn't even roll it out.
0: What a place to be stuck.
2: Until he fueled it. He was so annoyed with me. It was not good. Out of it. Couldn't get the car moved.
0: Oh,
2: couldn't
0: no.
2: even roll it out.
0: What a place to be stuck.
2: Until he fueled it. He was so annoyed with me. It was not good.
0: Sally's on the line. Morning, Sally. Welcome to the show. Thanks for calling.
3: Good morning, everybody.

0: kid swallowed the little head toothbrush off the drill.
1: Oh, no. Poor thing.
0: We had to go and get her x-rayed and everything. I think they were more worried it was in the lungs than anywhere else.
2: Yeah.
0: Mm. Yeah, so that was her love of the dentist turned into hate.
2: Yeah, incredible. Sally, thank you very much for your story. Have a good day.
0: You too. Thank you.
2: Let's go to Ken now. Morning, Ken.
3: Good morning, mate. How are you?
2: I'm good, Ken. Hope you had a nice weekend.
3: Yeah, it was great. Thank you.
2: Good.
3: Really good.
2: Ken, what's your story for us, Kenny?
3: I was at my dad's place in October a few years ago, and I fell asleep, and I was having a chopper-chop, and I fell asleep, and that was in October.
4: Ken, you don't sound like a chopper-chop sort of guy.
3: Yeah, I just fell asleep with a chopper-chop in my mouth in October. Well, I must have, because in March the next year, I got rushed to hospital. They thought I had appendicitis, and they said, it'll just be keyhole surgery. I was cut from all the way down. 5 hours later, they took a chopper-chop stick out of my colon.
2: Oh, my God, you're kidding.
3: And they said it must have had a bit left on the end. And it
4: still got a bit of colon.
3: Worked its way down and sat there for so many months just jiggling around.
2: That is what? They're big little sticks, aren't they, in the old chopper-chops?
3: Yeah, because the surgeon might... I woke up and the surgeon had it in a bag and he's waving it in front of his face. So, do you remember this? I'm like,
2: reunited.
4: I'll finish that.
2: A couple of licks left on that one, sir.
3: And I had to go for x-rays that day, the day after, and there was a gentleman in the x-ray department and he looked at my file and he's gone, oh, you're chopper-chop man. I know you.
2: You're
3: chopper-chop man.
2: You're the sort of story they've been doing at medical conferences around the world, the chopper-chop man, Australia.
3: Yeah, well, I actually asked if they could put it in their journal, but they did delete my name.
4: A cautionary tale.
2: Yeah. Ken, that is an amazing story. Very, very funny. Ken, thank you so much for sharing that today. You really made us smile.
3: Pleasure.
2: Thank you.
3: No worries. Have a good day.
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6: 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In South Melbourne, a crash at Kingsway, City Bound before Albert Road in the left-hand lane. Over on the Monash Freeway, it's busy at the Princess Highway in the right-hand lane. Bundura has a crash at Plenty Road, City Bound and Settlement Road, beats are back at 40. Otherwise, Clyde North has a crash at Thompson's Road, heading westbound before Matterhorn Drive. And it's a busy run on the Monash Freeway from the Princess Highway to the South Gippsland Freeway, then from Springvale Road to Warragul Road. 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Ends October 13 at participating stores. I'll check Melbourne's latest traffic again in 15 minutes.
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9: Morning, I'm Petrina Jones. A 16-year-old boy has been charged after a stolen Ford Escape allegedly ran down a woman outside Flinders Street Station. He'll face the Children's Court today after the alleged incident yesterday morning. Police say it wasn't terror-related or targeted. Blues pair Lachie Cowan and Will Hayward continue their recoveries after they were both hospitalised following separate incidents after a party at Hayward's home. The club says both have been discharged but haven't commented on reports there were drugs at the event. A dark-coloured vehicle has been spotted leaving the scene of Melbourne's latest firebombing. This time it was a tobacco shop on St George's Road in Fitzroy North that's been destroyed. Witnesses have reported hearing explosions around a quarter to four. It comes as Victoria is labelled a weak link in the fight against illicit tobacco, with the Australian Council on Smoking and Health saying our state has been too slow to bring in reforms and now needs stronger enforcement to crack down on the industry. And Ukraine's President Volodymyr Zelensky is rejecting Donald Trump's claims that his country's attacks on Russian diesel refineries is to blame for the rising cost of fuel.
10: Everybody in the world understands because of the war in Middle East, the prices are rising. They're increasing because of the war in Middle East, of the blocking Hormuz, because of these reasons.
9: They're on America's ABC.
8: Do you ever wonder where your family's story began? A simple one-off test can reveal rich new details about your family's past. Piece it together with Ancestry DNA.
9: Well, Brian Myers could be in the mix to move to the hangar. Essendon among the clubs expressing interest for the Cat after he had a medical done with the Eagles. Myer's agent says the 27-year-old hasn't ruled out heading to another Victorian club. Australia's in a strong position heading into the fourth day of the first test against South Africa. They'll return to the crease at none for 33 and an overall lead of 139, while Australia's women have gone 2-0 up in their one-day series against Bangladesh with a 9-wicket win in Brisbane. And Brody Kostecki and Todd Hazlewood have overcome a costly pit stop to clinch the Bathurst 1000. A late safety car narrowed their gap before Kostecki swept past the race leader on the last lap when his car ran out of fuel. Hazlewood has told Seven it was a crazy finish.
11: My God, explain my emotions between the lowest, the highest, the extreme highest, all in about 40 seconds, I think. We're begging for a safety car, after that last poor pit stop.
12: Men, Movember wants you to know prostate checks start with a blood test. No fingers anywhere. Speak to your doctor at 50 or 45 if you have family history.
9: 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Tomorrow they'll increase with a top of 15. Wednesday, a shower or two, 14. Right now it's 19 degrees. And how would you like to be stranded in Bali with Barnsley? 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
17: What brilliant news. This awesome band are back. Powderfinger out on the road, a national tour next year. Good morning, it's the Christian O'Connell Show on Gold. Mr. Lyrics coming up next.

0: The great Powderfinger, On My Mind. My goal for next year, that they do a very special performance live on The Breakfast Show somewhere. Powderfinger are back. We're hoping to get Bernard on the show this week. All we know at the moment, 16 dates across Australia from next September. Powderfinger, On My Mind. Good morning, it's the Christian O'Connell Show and Goes for Chemist Warehouse. Misheard lyrics in a moment. These stories about running out of fuel and things you swallowed, amazing. Ken's story is a Hall of Famer.
1: Yes.
0: Christian, I was working as a bus driver years ago, driving an articulated, for us muggles, bendy, bus, driving a rail replacement service, heading out the city on a three-lane arterial. You know what's coming up next. I suddenly lost power. The dashboard lit up with no fuel. Being an auto, I tried to steer from the far right-hand lane across to the left emergency lane. I didn't make it.
2: Oh.
0: At 4:30 p.m. in the middle of rush hour, I blocked two of the three lanes.
1: Oh, no. I could have been on the news.
0: I was not very popular. That comes from Sean.
3: It's just another misheard Monday.
4: Christian O'Connell's misheard lyrics.
0: Every Monday, we play back your misheard lyrics. If we agree with the misheard you're sending in, you'll hear this. If we don't hear it. And for the really great ones.
4: Instant Hall of Famer.
0: Last week, two Hall of Famers. Bobby had the temper trap. Sun Gazer, Some Geezer.
5: Sun Gazer.
0: I really like that one. It's like a kind of Cockney phrase. He's trying to do it in the style.
5: Sun Gazer.
0: He's trying to do a Jason Statham. Some Geezer. Some Geezer. And this one, Dan, had the Fontaine Starburst. I want to see you alone. I want Sharon Stone.
6: I want to see you alone. I want to Sharon Stone.
0: All right. There were two great ones. All right. Brand new misheard lyrics. Let's see what you've got. Athalie Mason. Oh, great name. Queen Bohemian Rhapsody. Bismillah, no, we will not let you go.
7: Bismillah, no, we will not let you go.
0: Or is it Athalie's friend Mitch Miller? Mitch Miller, no, we will not let you go.
7: Bismillah, no.
0: It's very quick, but I think it's a Mitch.
7: Bismillah,
0: yes.
7: No, we will not let you go.
0: Yeah, Mitch in there. Rich has got Adele. Hello. Sorry, I don't know what was in there.
8: Hello.
0: And, Adele, hello. Tell you I'm so sorry.
9: Tell you I'm sorry.
0: Listen, by the way, side note about Adele. She's incredible. I love Adele. But listen, careful. What about a few just a bit up-tempo bangers now? Please, Adele, just some up ones, okay?
1: Yeah.
0: It can't all be.
1: How many breakups could one person
0: have?
1: Yeah,
0: I know. If you're her manager and she gets married, you must be like, God damn it.
1: The river's run dry.
0: Awful news. All right, so where were we? Tell you, I'm so sorry. Is it tell you I'm snoring?
9: Tell you I'm sorry.
0: Yeah, snoring's there.
9: Tell you I'm sorry.
0: Kiara Eden's got Calvin Harris with Florence Welch, Sweet Nothing. I'm living on such sweet nothing. Or has Florence got a headache and she's actually living on sexy Nurofen? And again, tomorrow's code word, by the way, Stranded in Bali, sexy Nurofen. Oh, that's a great one. Not just Nurofen, it's sexy Nurofen. It's a special under-counter one they do.
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0: Melissa, John Farnham, Age of Reason. Someone's got another misheard on top of the misheard. So John Farnham, Age of Reason, now that our fathers have gone, this line. Thanks to this feature, whenever I hear that now, we hear the original misheard, which is now that I fathered a dog. Now there's a new miss here. Now that our father's at golf.
1: Yeah.
0: All right, Phil has got Midnight Oil, Power on the Passion. It's better to die on your feet than live on your knees. Or is Peter Garrett nibbling his knees? It's better to die on your feet than nibble your knees. Oh, there's nibbling in there. It's 100% nibbling your knees. Yeah, brilliant.
4: Instant Hall of Famer.
0: Peter, no Arinka, save my soul. You only get one shot, everything to lose.
2: You only get one shot, everything to lose.
0: Or does Noah love a vindaloo curry? You only get one shot at the vindaloo.
2: You only get one shot at the vindaloo.
0: Wow. Crystal clear. Great spot, Peter. You only get one shot at the vindaloo?
2: You only get one shot at the vindaloo.
0: Come on in.
4: Instant Hall of Famer.
0: Very, very good. All right. Thank you very much, Jimmy, Mr. Rix. As always, whenever you mishear them, email me, christian@christianoconnell.com.au.
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11: 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In South Melbourne, delays following an earlier crash at Kingsway City bound before Albert Road. Delays are back to Queens Road. Over on the Princess Freeway, there is a crash city bound to the Point Cook Bend. The Monash Freeway has a collision at the Princess Highway with the right-hand lane closed off. The Calder Freeway has a busy run from Sunshine Ave to Green Gully Road, and the Deer Park Bypass is building city bound approaching Robinson's Road. 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I'll check Melbourne's latest traffic again in 15 minutes.
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0: I was a bin man for 10 weeks. 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
0: Good morning, Christian O'Connell Show on Gold. Monday morning is 8:23. Coming up next, you can now hire my intern is your intern. He's Australia's intern. If you like, Intern Pete, to come to your work for the day, call us now, 13 55 22.

0: Starship, nothing's going to stop us now. Monday morning on Gold is the Christian O'Connell Show. Coming out to the next 10 minutes, got a brand new At Work Time Waster. Before that, our intern is now available to you as your intern, Australia's intern. After the amazing scenes last week of Pastor Pete, you passing Pete around the country from Brisbane to Sydney, Sydney to Melbourne, Melbourne to Adelaide, and hearing Pete take an art class, realise we can't keep this beautiful exotic canary in the cage anymore. They've got to open up the birdhouse.
1: Down the mine shaft.
0: Fly, Petey. Fly, Petey. And he's now Australia's intern.

0: quite the accent in that, my friend.
1: Well done.
0: We're learning. Learning OG.
2: Getting into character.
0: Yeah, no, it's very, very good.
1: Love those horses.
0: All right, so we need somewhere for Pete to go this week.
1: Mm-hmm.
0: So Pete is up for coming and doing your job for the day, Australia's intern. We've had some voice messages over the weekend.
3: Hey, Christian, it's Trish from the Coliseum Theatre in Western Sydney. I'd like to know if intern Pete can run a theatre. There's so much that goes on behind the scenes. Is intern Pete up for the challenge? That's what I'd like to know.
0: Trish has an amazing theatrical voice.
4: Yeah, she's good.
0: What a voice.
4: Yeah. Yeah. I don't know a lot about theatre. What do you call it when people have to remember the lines for you in case you forget them?
2: I don't know.
0: I do not think they're going to have you doing that. I think you're more likely to be stocking up the drinks and sort of ice creams and stuff like that.
4: Oh, okay. But
0: so you think now you're going to be an intern and be like a theatre producer?
4: Director, you know, maybe.
0: This weekend's performance of Run for Your Vicar or whatever it is. Run for Your Trousers.
4: Should I mention I have special skills? I do have skills if people want them.
2: What, the fuel siphoning?
4: Well, yeah, I can siphon fuel if anyone needs that. I am a qualified chef. I'm a qualified cheese maker as well, so camemberts, brie, all that sort of stuff. Not great at that one, but radio producer. So if there's another radio show,
0: brilliant! When did you start that? Is it a course you're taking? Good luck with that. Let's see how it works out.
4: I will too. I also worked at the Simpson Takeaway. That was my first job. Oh, and I can milk cows, by the way, as well. So we're covered for everything.
0: It's already ahead of a resume. It's incredible. All right, some more offers.
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0: That's a great offer.
4: That sounds fun.
2: Waxing.
4: Waxing didn't jump out on top of the list.
0: Up styling.
4: Well, I mean,
0: and also, did anyone else hear that bloody great crow in the background?
4: Yeah. That sounds out bush. That's this place. I love Melissa. I love the idea of cutting someone's hair as well, if they let me.
0: I'm not going to let you do that. You'd be doing maybe some of the washes. They always have the lowest sort of assistant, don't they, doing the washing?
2: Yeah,
6: not too, sweeping too hot up their hair.
0: Yeah. How's that water pressure for you?
4: Too hot.
0: That's a great one. Thank you very much, Lisa from Insignia Hair.
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4: Ooh, flowers. 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
0: What do you mean
4: it?
0: Not your strong point?
4: Well, I just don't know a lot about flowers.
2: That's the whole point.
0: We're going to only book in about one of them if we're doing it on It's Not Your Strong Point. It's why you're an intern. It's not Pete the Master.
2: What's your strong point?
4: Okay.
0: Hey, come on. We've been working with him 6 months. It's, give me a minute. Give me a minute. You put me on the bloody spot, you bugger.
2: Especially without notice.
4: You know I'm still in the room.
0: Oh, sorry, mate.
4: Oh, there's some very good offers there. I love this idea.
0: Yeah. The whole thing about being an intern is the learning, observing, practicing.
4: Mm. I love this so much. It really jumps out at me doing the hairdressing, like as in to be, like, I've once thought about
0: that. I hear you got summer version of flowers, I'm also tilting it that way as well now. All right, we've got the time wasted coming up next.
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11: 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On the Bolte Bridge, a crash inbound approaching the Westgate Freeway in the right-hand lane. Otherwise, the Princess Freeway has delays following a crash citybound at the Boincourt Bend. The Monash Freeway does have a crash citybound at the Princess Highway. Just in the right-hand lane, speeds are back at 40. A slow run on the Calder Freeway from Sunshine Ave to Green Gully Road. Over on the Western Freeway, is busy at Hopkins Road and the Deer Park Bypass is slowing at Robinson's Road. 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I'll check Melbourne's latest traffic again in 15 minutes.
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12: Morning, I'm Petrina Jones. A 16-year-old boy will face the Children's Court today, accused of mowing down a pedestrian outside Flinders Street Station. Yesterday morning's incident left a 57-year-old woman in hospital with non-life-threatening injuries. Police say it wasn't terror-related or targeted. Carlton isn't commenting on reports on the presence of drugs at a house party hosted by Will Hayward. That's after the forward and teammate Lockie Cowan were both hospitalised following separate incidents yesterday morning. Another day and another firebombing, this time at Fitzroy North, where a tobacco shop has gone up in flames on St George's Road this morning. Two neighbouring businesses were also damaged. Donald Trump says Russia and Ukraine have agreed to an energy ceasefire, meaning Ukraine will stop attacking Russia's oil and diesel plants if Moscow halts its strikes targeting Ukrainian gas and electricity. The deal was struck after Ukraine's president, Volodymyr Zelensky, told America's ABC he was open to the idea.
13: It's not the best deal. The best deal not to have a war. But the first step is energy ceasefire. Okay, don't kill our children. We will stop attack your diesel.
12: And the opposition is warning the future of ScienceWorks is at risk after secret documents revealed Spring Street was considering but has now paused plans to bulldoze the Spotswood site. Gold Sport is coming up next.
14: If you run a small business, don't give up. 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Find out how to keep your money inside your business. Speak to your business angels today.
12: And Steve Smith has broken the test record for the most career catches by a fielder on day three of the first test against South Africa. Smudge held four catches, taking his total to 223.
15: Once in the test is really amazing. That is out of this world.
12: There on Fox, the Proteas were bowled out for 284 in reply to Australia's first innings of 390. Meantime, our Aussie women have cruised to a 9-wicket win over Bangladesh in their one-dayer in Brisbane. New Bombers coach Mark McVeigh has downplayed a meeting with former Don Jake Stringer. The pair met yesterday, but McVeigh says it was simply a family catch-up. Stringer would be available to Essendon as a delisted free agent. In the AFLW, Carlton has secured its third straight win after cruising past the Swans by 27 points. And Brody Kostecki and Todd Hazelwood have conquered Mount Panorama for a second time, taking out Bathurst 1000. And that's Gold Sport.
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12: Showers 21 today. Tomorrow they'll increase with a top of 15. Wednesday, a shower or two, 14. Right now it's 19 degrees. And how would you like to be stranded in Bali with Barnsley? Today's code word is monkey magic. 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

0: Hey, Christian, I'm a florist. I'd love to throw my flower filled hat in the ring for intern Pete to visit Miss Molly Floral Design. Oh, there's anyone, you've never met anyone who's Miss Molly more than Pete.
1: Good golly.
0: We'll have him arranging flowers, making bouquets for all the men out there, proving that real men aren't afraid of a little floral action. Come on, guys, send him my way. I'll keep him busy. And I can't guarantee he'll leave with his dignity intact.
2: Oh.
0: Yeah, what's going on there? Well, we can't have any hazing. All right? You can't be hazing the interns anymore. They've ruined everything. Wokeness gone mad. All right, I think this is going to be a big time waster. Already for the last 2 hours, people have been sending in early ones. Yes, it is beer bans. It's Oktoberfest. Started yesterday for Patsy. Oktoberfest is actually every
3: started
0: month.
3: At 6 a.m.
0: Oh. That's what we couldn't hear from you in the first half an hour. Finishing your steins.
3: Stuff wouldn't work.
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3: Wow.
0: Well, that's probably nothing. Probably what was consumed over the weekend at Bathurst would have been way more. All right, beer bands. Charlie, who loves a frothy.
1: Ooh.
0: Cindy Lauper, they call her Cindy Lager.
1: Silverfuss.
0: Walk the Goon.
1: Gold.
0: Foster's the...
1: Gold.
0: ABBA love to crack open a few. Excuse me.
1: Love to crack.
0: Well, they're getting on a bit. You know, sometimes the bowels can be a bit, you know, they love to...
1: Sorry, ABBA love to what?
0: They love to crack open a few. I don't know what I was just saying. You might have just... maybe some reception on the radio today. Slabber.
1: That's gold.
3: Brilliant.
0: Pint Floyd.
1: Silver.
0: Tinny Turner.
1: Silverfuss.
0: Bintang Clan.
1: Oh my God. That might be one of your best of the year.
0: Bintang Clan.
1: Gold.
0: I can see it now. Oh, Ghostface Killer.
1: In the singlet.
0: And Stevie Wonder. Loves a couple of cold ones at the weekend.
1: Yeah.
0: That's right. Stubby Wonder.
1: Why did you end on Bintang Clan?
0: I don't know. Why did I go in for Stubby Wonder? Let's just remember the good old days of Bintang Clan. Now, Rio, what have you got? Beer bands.
1: These rappers love a beer. Bone Chugs and Harmonies.
0: Oh, very good. Gold.
1: This rapper loves a beer as well.
0: Yeah?
1: He's MC Hammered. Oh, no.
0: Oh, no. He's had too many. He's out with the blues.
1: Who else loves a beer? Jared Leto loves a beer. His band, 30 Seconds to Mars.
0: No, Jared Leto? He's going over everyone's head right now.
1: Don't remember 30 Seconds to Mars?
0: Well, briefly.
1: And these guys in Vegas, they're bloody crazy when they go to the pub.
0: Yeah?
1: It's the Brewman Group.
0: Oh, terrible. Bronze. All right, what have you got then? Beer bands? Text them in 0475 031043.
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6: 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On the Balti Bridge and crash hitting City Pan, approaching the Westgate Freeway in the right-hand lane. Over on the Princess Freeway, delays following a crash at the Point Cook Bend, with delays back to the Maltby Bypass. Otherwise, on the Monash Freeway and crash City Pan and the Princess Highway, speeds are back at 40. Clayton has a breakdown at Wellington Road outbound at Scenic Boulevard with one lane blocked off, and a slow run on the Calder Freeway City Band from Sunshine Ave to Green Gully Road. 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I'll check Melbourne's latest traffic again in 15 minutes.
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0: Hey, good morning. 10 to 9, Monday morning, Christian O'Connell Show here on Gold. Time waster today, we're looking for your beer band, Semiels, 0475 03 1043. We'll mark them next after Huey Lewis and the News Now on Gold.

0: early one to be marked, Shuey Lewis and the News.
1: Oh, that's cold.
0: There we go. That's going to take some beating, actually. That's just coming from Alison. Well done, Alison. Beer bands is today's time waste. It's the Christian O'Connell Show on Gold, 8:54. All right, what about no stout?
1: Oh, gold.
0: There are a lot of time wasters coming in. Beer bands is, not surprising in this country, incredibly popular. Not Lady Gaga.
1: Mm-hmm.
0: No, Lady Crown Lager.
1: Dad's love a Crown Lager. Gold.
0: Uncanny 4X Men.
1: Silver.
0: What on Brett? VB40.
1: Silver Puff.
0: A Sahai Morissette.
1: Broad.
0: The VBGs.
1: Gold.
0: Well done, Andy. Pukey Lewis and the Boos. He's had a few too many Chewies.
1: Silver Plus.
0: Stein Inch Nails.
1: Very good. Gold.
0: Ace of Case.
1: Gold.
0: Well done, Jono. Bud Weezer.
1: Gold.
0: What done, Nathan? Barley Manilow.
1: Barley, yeah, silver.
0: Killing Heineken.
1: Silver.
0: VBDC.
1: Gold.
0: Beer bong, Jovi.
1: Gold.
0: That's very good. Katie Peroni.
1: Gold too.
0: By the way, I had a pint of Peroni Saturday night in a bar. $20.
1: It's crazy.
0: $20.
2: Oh, wow.
1: Yeah.
0: I couldn't believe it.
1: Yeah.
0: $20.
1: I have a theory. I think beers are cheaper in Sydney than Melbourne. I know everything else in Sydney is more expensive.
0: No, you're onto something. Yesterday, I ordered a pint of Peroni, $17.50.
1: I don't know what it is.
0: Goes right to top. You heard it here first. Conspiracy. I call Jones and Amanda for that conspiracy feature they do. Keggy Loggins.
1: Keggy Loggins is gold.
0: What on Josh? And that's the end of them. Sorry. I got distracted and I saw a diary alert pop up.
2: Oh.
0: And it distracted me. That's all it takes. That's all it takes. It's a flimsy focus I have. All right, Rio, who is winning a brand new Specs at Specsavers?
1: Alison, she led from the top with Shuey Lewis.
0: Shuey Lewis and the News. That's you, Alison. Congratulations. We are back tomorrow. If you have a job you'd love intern Pete to come and do with you, you can email me, christian@christianoconnell.com.au. We are back tomorrow. Thank you very much for joining us. Have a great day.
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11: 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LMCT 11724. On the Balchie Bridge, a crash heading Citybound approaching the Westgate Freeway. It's in the right-hand lane. Over on the Princess Freeway, delays following a collision at the Point Cook Bend. As for the Monash Freeway, there is a crash Citybound to the Princess Highway and the right-hand lane speeds are back at 40. Clayton has a breakdown at Wellington Road outbound at Scenic Boulevard with one lane blocked off. 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
14: Morning, I'm Phoebe Humphrey. A 16-year-old boy will face court today after allegedly mowing down a pedestrian on Flinders Street in a stolen car. The 57-year-old woman was hit yesterday morning and taken to hospital with non-life-threatening injuries. Police say it wasn't terror-related or a targeted attack. A dark-coloured vehicle's been spotted leaving the scene of Melbourne's latest firebombing overnight. This time it was a tobacco shop on St George's Road in Fitzroy North that's been destroyed. Witnesses reported hearing explosions around a quarter to form. Carlton isn't commenting on reports on the presence of drugs at a house party hosted by Will Hayward. That's after the forward and teammate Lockie Cowan were both hospitalised following separate incidents yesterday morning. Small businesses are rallying against the ATO's decision to ban credit cards for tax bills. A nationwide campaign is rolling out today from Aussie businesses, despite the tax officer's change being pushed back from

0: November to June next year. Independent MP Monique Ryan telling Nine this has been poorly handled by the government.
1: Labor has failed to be transparent about these pretty significant changes, and it hasn't given people the transition period that they probably deserve to have. It hasn't given them certainty about what it's going to mean to their businesses.
0: And the first tickets for Powderfinger's first Melbourne shows in more than a decade go on sale this week. The Aussie Rockers will play at Melbourne Park Oval next year on October 22nd, 23rd, 29th and 30th.
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0: To Gold Sport now, and there's 3 days until deadline in the AFL's trade period. Hawthorn's Aiden Schubert and Sam Butler are set to officially head to the Suns today. The trade is expected to see a range of future picks going to the Hawks. While Grian Myers could be in the mix to move to the Hanger, Essendon is among the clubs expressing interest in the Cat after he had a medical done with the Eagles. And Australia takes a 139-run lead in day four of the first test against South Africa after restricting the host for 284 on day three. Pat Cummins was the best of our bowlers, claiming 3 scalps, while Nathan Lyon has branded Steve Smith a freak for his 4 catches in the slips.
3: The way he moves, premeditates for those type of catches, they're freakish. There's not many people within that change room that will be able to pull off what he does.
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0: Showers today, 19 the top, similar tomorrow down to 16. Wednesday, cloudy, also 16. Right now, it's 17 degrees. And life feels better with gold. 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
8: Good morning, Melbourne. This is Higo. I hope your weekend was better than Anton Di Pasquale's yesterday. I'm sure Jamie Wincup's given him a phone call to tell him everything will be okay. For those who've got no idea what I'm talking about, Anton ran out of fuel the last lap of the Bathurst 1000 yesterday whilst winning the race. Jamie did the same thing in 2014. But that's neither here nor there. Sure, it's heartbreaking, but I tell you what is coming up guaranteed is your invitation to get stranded in Bali with Barnsley. It's going to happen in this non-stop at 9. By now, you know all about it. The Intercontinental Hotel, the 4 sunset gigs, the big names that are there. Barnsley, Ross Wilson, Joe Camilleri, Mahalia Barnes, and you and 3 of your friends. When you hear that invite, 13:55:22. Oh, did you grab the code word this morning on the Christian O'Connell Show? Could be worth an extra $2,000 to you. Let's go with Prince, When Doves Cry, to kick off this non-stop at 9, commercial-free, right through to 10, here at Gold.

0: Wake up with the Christian O'Connell Show and wind down with Jones in Amanda for your drive home. This is Gold in your non-stop at nine, and I know you're sitting there going, now? Is it now? Do we call now to get stranded in Bali with Barnsley? No, not just yet, but trust me when I say, do not leave the radio, otherwise you will miss it. Side note, did you know that Anastasia got advice from Pavarotti once? True story.
1: I asked him a very important question because I never knew it in the first year of my career, whether I was singing right. And he was like, oh, absolutely. And I said, I've never taken a singing lesson. He goes, don't think about it. It's like, everything you're doing is natural. That's you. And I was like, okay.

0: 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I'm really excited to invite you to a music in paradise.
1: Jimmy's invited you. We've just got to work out which one of you is going.
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1: Jamie, how are the Monday morning roads treating you?
2: Not bad. Bringing up about the Barnesy.
1: Oh, you want to go to Bali?
2: Absolutely. Never been before.
1: All right. Well, I'll throw you in the gold class lounge to get stranded in Bali with Barnesy.
2: That would be fantastic.
1: Now, all you got to do, Jamie, if you win this, is figure out the three people you'd take with you.
2: Absolutely.
1: And also, while I've got you on here, you know, it's at the Intercontinental Hotel with Barnesy, Joe Camilleri, Ross Wilson and Mahalia Barnes. The sunset gig, seven nights, you and three mates. The important part now is, did you grab the code word on the Christian O'Connell show this morning? Absolutely spot on, mate. You are now eligible for that extra $2,000.
2: Choo-choo.
1: Hey, Jamie, look, you concentrate on the road, mate. 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We'll get you in that gold class lounge and hopefully get you stranded in Bali with Barnesy.
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1: 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Here's the bejeez. You win again on Gold.

0: 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And every morning on Christian Show, you get involved and you do great work with the At Work Time Waster. This is where we grab a couple of things and jam them together to create something fun and unusual and hilarious a lot of the time. This morning, it was beer bands.
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4: 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T's and C's apply. Brake lights for the Monash Citybound approaching the Princes Highway following an earlier crash. Then the standard brake lights post-peak between Eastlink and Warragul Road. Bit of a crash in Brighton. Then a Nepean Highway Citybound at Rusden Street and a collision Carnegie Glen Huntley Road at Grange Road. Police and crews on scene directing traffic. Brake lights remain on the Princes Freeway Citybound through the Point Cook Bend and the Ring Road Altona Bend approaching the West Gate. Survived the morning rush? 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Now you're up to date with Melbourne's latest traffic.
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7: Morning, I'm Phoebe Humphrey. A 16-year-old boy will face the Children's Court today, accused of mowing down a pedestrian outside Flinders Street. Yesterday morning's incident left a woman in hospital with non-life-threatening injuries. Police say it wasn't a terrorist-related or targeted attack. Victoria is facing criticism over its response to illegal tobacco, with a health body ranking our state amongst the worst performers on enforcement and regulation. The assessment from the Australian Council on Smoking and Health comes as a Fitzroy North tobacco shop becomes the latest victim of Melbourne's firebombings. The St George's Road shop went up in flames around 3:45 this morning. A Jess Wilson pledge to deliver 25,000 more surgeries to Victorians comes with an $880 million black hole. The state opposition claims the additional elective surgeries in private hospitals would be offset by a separate plan to build up operations of a state-owned investment company. But Labor Minister Anthony Carbine says the numbers simply don't add up.
8: The funds that the Liberals are relying on don't exist, and they can't deliver these surgeries that Victorians need.
7: And as a new campaign's launched calling on Canberra to stop the surcharge on running a business, a government minister says the Reserve Bank should have gone further with its ban on credit card surcharges. Christy McBain has told Seven the RBA should have banned the banks from charging businesses for their card transactions.
9: These are banks making billions of dollars in profits every year, and small businesses are already paying account keeping fees and a range of other fees directly to their banks.
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7: To Gold Sport now, and Zach Butters says a visit to his family's farm in Melbourne's West was his light bulb moment to move to the Bulldogs. The former Port star officially joined the kennel on Friday after months of tossing up between clubs, including Geelong. The

0: 26-year-old telling the AFL's website coming back to the West felt more powerful and felt like he was coming home. And Australia has the upper hand at stumps on day three of the first test against South Africa. They're ahead by 139 runs with all second innings wickets in hand after skittling the host for 284 in their first dig. Aussie spinner Nathan Lyon talking up the skills of Steve Smith, who took four catches in the slips.
1: He's an absolute freak. He genuinely practices that. Like, the amount of catches that he does at training is incredible.
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6: 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This is Higo. Do you know who your three best friends are? Because when you win and you get stranded in Bali with Barnsley, you are taking three people with you. How you figure out who those people are, well, that's your problem. I don't want a bar of that. Seven nights at the Intercontinental Hotel, Jim Baron Bay in Bali with Barnsley, Joe Camilleri and the Black Sorrows, Ross Wilson, Mahalia Barnes, Sunset Gigs. Oh, just think about it now, those swaying palm trees. You may have had a cocktail or 26, maybe you know half a dozen icy cold bin tanks. Whatever you're choosing to do with your time, that's fine. But these gigs, next level, very intimate. This morning on the Christian O'Connell Show, as he does every day, handed out a code word that could get you an extra $2,000 if you win this trip. You are just waiting for Barnsley's invitation. 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

0: Wake up with the Christian O'Connell Show and wind down with Jones in Amanda for the drive home. This is Gold. And on Friday, we got an announcement. Here's Bernard Fanning.
1: We always said that if we were going to get back together to do some shows, that you guys would be the first to know. And so now you're the first to know.
0: That's right. Powderfinger reuniting in 2027, doing shows in Brisbane, Cairns, Perth, Sydney, Adelaide and Melbourne. Pre-sales start the end of this week, actually in a couple of days from now. So if you want the details, get on to powderfinger.com. You know these gigs are going to sell out super fast. I'll get them on your radio straight after Billy Joel. Here at Gold.

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0: Wake up with the Christian O'Connell Show and wind down with Jonesy and Amanda for the drive home on Gold. Melissa, why are you so desperate to get to Bali?
1: Because it'd be an amazing experience. It'd be awesome.
0: Are you a Bali goer normally? Have you been?
1: I've been once in the last couple of years, but otherwise not normally.
0: But this is a different occasion altogether. Barnsley and all the superstars there.
1: Exactly.
0: All right. Well, we are waiting for Jimmy's invitation. We haven't thrown that out there yet. So when you hear that, give me a call back.
1: Okay, will do.
0: Hey, and while you're waiting for that invitation, get on to the Intercontinental in Jimbaran Bay, Bali. Look at the photos. Look at the beach. Suss out where you're going to be standing. Oh, man, this is a dream gig. And Barnsley's invitation could happen at any time, like in the next 5 minutes. Here at Gold.
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0: Wake up with the Christian O'Connell Show. Wind down with Jonesy and Amanda for the drive home. This is Gold. And on Friday, Christian had a bit of a stressful day, ended up going to the emergency department. Not for him.
1: So my youngest daughter, I get a panic call from her Friday afternoon. Dad, I've just swallowed a ring pull from a can. I chugged a can of a drink called Vodka Double Black. Anyway, it's just a girl emergency moment. It's every couple of hours. So my wife goes to me to help the doctors. The doctors want to know the dimensions of the ring pull. You're going to need to go to a drive-thru and get one of these cans. I go to queue. There's a lady behind me called Janice who listens to the show. I can see her looking at me in one lone can as if it's a traveller that I'm just going to open mouth chug.
0: And with that, he wants to know what you've accidentally swallowed. 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
9: 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Let's go to Alexander with today's forecast.
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3: Morning, I'm Phoebe Humphrey. It's court today for a 16-year-old boy who has been charged after a stolen Ford Escape allegedly ran down a woman outside Flinders Street Station. He'll face the Children's Court after yesterday morning's alleged incident just metres away from the Melbourne Marathon. Police say it wasn't a terrorist-related or targeted attack. Carlton isn't commenting on reports on the presence of drugs at a party hosted by Will Haywood at his South Yarra home. That's after the Blues forward and teammate Lockie Cowan were both hospitalised yesterday morning following separate incidents. Haywood needed stitches after falling in the shower and cutting his head, while the club says Cowan received medical treatment before being placed under observation. Labor, the Coalition and One Nation are all polling in the 20s, according to two major polls out this morning. The Resolve Political Monitor and News poll also show cost of living continues to be the top concerns for Aussie voters, with more than half wanting Canberra to cut spending to curb inflation. There's no concerns for the member for Kooyong after former Treasurer Josh Frydenberg revealed he was leaving the door open for a return to politics. Frydenberg was ousted from the seat by Monique Ryan at the 2022 election, but the independent MP has told Nine she's not bothered by his potential return.
4: I think the electorate has changed a lot in the last 6 years, and Josh Frydenberg had 12 years to demonstrate to Kooyong that he was the best person to represent it.
3: And the dates are out for Powderfinger's highly anticipated Australian tour next year. That includes four shows at Melbourne Park on the 22nd, 23rd, 29th and 30th of October.
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3: Gold Sport, the Swans have reportedly knocked back North Melbourne's initial offers for Nick Blakey. The Roos are keen to secure the suspended Sydney defender, who has said Arden Street is his preferred club for 2027 and beyond. Gold Coast has sealed the deal for Hawks duo Aiden Schubert and Sam Butler. The pair will head to the Glitter Strip in exchange for a number of draft picks, including Hawthorn getting a 2028 second rounder. And a few sore heads from the Dick Johnson Racing Team this morning. Following yesterday's Bathurst win, drivers Brody Kostecki and Todd Hazelwood leading the celebrations after taking out the race for a second time. Hazelwood telling Nine it's been a big night.
5: 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We haven't actually slept. The fumes that are coming out of this cup right now is you could probably run a car for it.
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3: 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Right now it's 15 degrees and life feels better with Gold. 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
9: Yeah, g'day Melbourne, this is Higo, and I want you to do me a quick favour. Go to the clock app on your smartphone. That's usually where you'll find like a timer, a stopwatch, that kind of thing. I want you to go to the timer thing and set it for about 20 minutes. Yeah, set it for 20 minutes, okay? Have you done that? Come on, hurry up. Timer, 20 minutes. Well, you could just, you know, look at the time now and remember that's when you're going to hear Barnsley's invitation to get stranded in Bali with him. It's about 20 minutes. I mean, you can use the timer thing. It was just an idea, you know, just trying to have a bit of fun with you. But I guess if you're just listening to the radio, it'll be fine. I'm going to shut up now. I'm going to play some music and I'll talk to you again when you hear Barnsley invite you to get stranded in Bali with him. You know all the details by now and we'll go over them soon. Here's the Pointer Sisters on Gold.